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0: 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As a Tesla, now you're busy waging away, so no waging away, so you're uncle. Papa, what to say? Oluma said, Nella no more a yaka.
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0: your floor say,
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2: Okay.
0: I send no cross and soon would deep for me catch it all. Because you said you see Brano and you know who no or honor. Maminya one up a mail to them a chira quine and now about what you are some war. Naminya, dear be my what to be bibesi. 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Now so what they were why? More young call a handsome son. Hello, Mami Binsua Bahanum. Hello,
1: Oba.
3: Hello,
0: Christ has been doing calm. Me pacho. Christ has been doing calm. Now what to say? Enya.
3: Yare.
0: What's that?
1: Oh, yare.
3: Yare.
0: What yare?
3: Yare pa.
0: Nana preacher, me kasa sote.
3: The
0: senior will be an asset to me, Abraham, your demano.
3: Gana,
0: you are mintimina. A day.
3: Mintimina.
0: Oh, that's a free hay.
3: What tapa?
0: May your mind be what tapa my bind? What can dear Macotia, the Japo, Matiano, a what tapa my bind? It is a drama, you are wintimina.
3: Mintimina.
0: Wakuma. Wow.
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0: Me kan sama na akero me yedifo. 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
3: Sacha me ne na moi.
0: Antu wo wadi nka wo.
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0: 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What is say?
3: Anto ko si ta fa wonten so die.
0: It's not that means as I say, no, ya wo would ya bet one, na, and ya ni pebby man a cotoye. Eh, ya wa wo crown in a tunnel.
3: If I try, and no one on an antocracy to Pahadi, Papa, in Kivinka.
0: Efrisa. One name, Tamati, and what order? As some are making ya, but trendy, mammy. A friend, sir, what a friend, mammy, a one hour was on
3: you.
0: Yammy, bear your wife. 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Meba, a friend, sir, when the papa na make an assembly, would die, yan, or what all?
3: And
0: the officer will come. Nadia, what can I say? Woo, see, can you be dear me? Will be because what can't sound in a jana? Sino, it's a baby. I want the one namuno. 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
3: And Domina, Missia.
0: Yamina don at Yasia. 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And yet you will be kind of me back because me a default. And you will be asking a me back of you. They can't do any make a chairman. Hey, mammy, who are you? What are you? Mammy? Oh, but what?
3: It means.
0: Mrs. Say? Mrs. Say,
3: what's
0: in your mother,
3: Tommy?
0: Mrs.
3: Sabian, what's in your mother, Tommy?
0: Who,
3: what?
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3: ya
0: Jimmy number, what would you make the mammy would let you want to mark a chance of a draw? Jimmy number, what would you make Jimmy number? Number near
3: 0544 0544 80 0544 80 0544 80 0544 80 0544 80 0544 80 0544 80 0544 80 0544 80 0544 80 0544 80 0544 80 0544 80 0544 80 0544 80 0544 80 0544 80 0544 80 0544 80 0544 80 0544 80 0544 80 0544 80 0544 80 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0544 80 0
0: Uwa mpuma aneti.
3: Ah.
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0: 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Yes, sir.
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0: 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What did for that tenants and I'm telling you soon, soon, you must soon, soon, soon, soon, soon, soon, soon, soon, soon, soon, soon, soon, soon, soon, soon, soon, soon, soon, soon, soon, soon, soon, soon,
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0: Meba. 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
3: Ebekume.
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1: Answer one me preach Chris FM.
0: Yeah, because they send a Chris FM like
1: Chris FM.
0: I know.
1: I check way back check papa. Yeah, it's Yamin Shira ye.
0: Yeah.
1: Yamin Shira ye. I was a boy for Senna, me, you mean, I was a boy for
0: Chris FM.
1: Ah, Mekra was a boy for who's to me Shalom Radio.
0: Shalom Radio and so
1: back. Ah, Shalom. Sam Renimuno, I say 2005, no, who's to me as a 2006. It was Shalom.
0: Yeah.
1: It's a possible for the ultimate menena bofro and walk a gray FM. Into what the ultimate are better, dear. And Antinanti, Mamma, yeah, Juma watch it. I'm not permitted when you why. A abrantem, I mean, you know, who are you, can't bem. And yet, so for whom be our qua, you'll go bet me and who not can swim, see quine. 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
0: Se honi ye akom
1: ni ahinkro ntem.
0: Yes, sir.
1: Sir,
0: what's a com?
1: It is a
0: mecca. Now, what's a him croon?
1: It's a mecca. Some of the acom or chera.
0: What's a com croon?
1: What's a com? Now, what's a him croo? It's in a mecca be a mayana him croo. A him croo. By me, me, no him croo.
0: Is a one bear him croo.
1: And then ya him croo for so as I send a metaswa. A yanana tene henne. 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
0: You two fwat atene.
1: 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O two fwat atene henne.
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1: 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So yeso wa American.
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1: oh you know what that you know
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0: 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I mean, sorry, German number, I mean, sorry. 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
0: Brother, yes, a double day die. Show coin with you, so
1: okay.
0: Don't we? You don't only have to send for you some fish. I be pray. You don't want just a brother don't you?
1: Dear,
0: but see, as soon as I see you, I will say, ha, and our better.
1: Okay,
0: if you don't coach, you see, my be a nine noon a cordy. Brother, beer. You also knew what I see in the same on the transfer for the year. So,
1: no credit.
0: You say, bra, if you can see why Jabo so.
1: Aye.
0: A sentiment, I a crowd. We are see a 18 shra, a decas of the year could drew beer. A drew banner sabre, beer, Miss Woba.
1: Aye.
0: The 2 years, I just woke cream.
1: Aha.
0: Jabo pay in the city at Tibia near what two nano, the nature quad that soa.
1: No credit.
0: Such a yibi ho.
1: So for much I went there.
0: Juwedi said you see corner to say.
1: So for much I went here for.
0: She for Joso.
1: Ubi or then a feed the dear to inshire be a mechia negro. 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
0: Baby.
1: And sana boy could see be pia we are nebby PSC. 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
0: and
1: a niate, and nase, or how be na ye day, and Yaneno. 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
0: a dotu crew,
1: Benizia to crew, and a mabe fee. 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Someone searchi abaya would decide ya m to on sayem. 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
1: 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Ufroca ebe kumasia, baby, I'll be see a swam run about. One a free mercury, a franco, a boar, a face on there, but touching my above one king cursu, one of his sarcanusun in a brabisi swam run about. Udo swam run about to no see a curgin a hope. To be our car, I'm swam run about to be a see a curgin, I will see a paya buaqua, tunnel so a sheer boar, frocanibi, Ufu be pack, catch a driver as a driver, Missy Quada so. SD Hospital Junction. I'm every fee. One now, if you are to suicide na eba, sir, so put to a jack, a pram, so contas here, the jack, for car ever kumasi. Baby, our car and num. A funny saying, high school junction to do high school junction. Catch a driver, said driver, see your high school here. Or see why the hell is sending for your station. Where station? Oh, where station? Why was so peca ever buaqua? Frubi as you see quada so. SD Hospital Junction. One of a few buas to do quiam frubugo so man so never. Froka ebe kumase. Me pa twa wo froka ebe kumase a. 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
1: 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Wo furu bi aso besi kwada so. SD Hospital Junction. Na unya besi kwada so SD Junction. So be a car and be soon. Usi free car and you see ya pet. I won't send if I was a filling station. Be si pan who train filling station is you in Senifa. So usi free car and we see ya. I won't send if I be a filling station. Is see and a filling station in chain petrol station in chain quota quine is sunny by formula sunny a bra form now. Usanny by form wa be a quota na piano a whole bisasa ope honorable store one a yabu gabugano bisa was a mepe honorable store cosu honorable so catch honorable say honorable tell me if you know ya ya sorry a woman
2: what did you make a mature watcher quine ye now and I'll pay a honor maintenance a year juma quada so SD hospital nechi but what you mean kwada so SD hospital no nechi enti obi a wasi wo SD 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
3: Yeah.
4: Na e from say.
3: Me Sergeant Samuel.
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3: Yeah.
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2: Ni Kroben.
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3: Akimoda.
4: Akimoda.
3: Yeah.
4: Eh, ni pay na ni say for we are sergeant I would in this
3: yeah and you send me a sergeant Samuel
4: sergeant Samuel
3: yes.
4: What division may
3: me order division
4: order division
3: yes
4: when is so on a pay
3: and a pay yeah I don't see him kwa not me yare
4: now we yare
3: and you move from a crack let and am here blah blah kuna wo Accra Central yet story no now say me here me afra na odu ba ho
2: okay now sir police ni na na yiri immigration officer na ni fraye no
3: sir
4: what yes what Accra isuya de wo eh
2: Pentecost University na ni fraye no
3: yes.
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2: Jesus Christ.
4: Mi rada na sia.
2: 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Asabu na woka ya no kure.
3: Aye na kure to.
2: Ah patrol team ni nyina woka musisi ya yi.
4: Officer Apple.
3: Yeah.
4: But your rank here, rank bay.
3: Last corporal
4: Apple.
3: Yeah.
4: Japan so our division bay.
3: Ne sergeant the war division or that.
4: Yo. And then SCA FMU.
3: I mean you know yale papa. He found a winch in ye. We chinsa near tia dance dino. No bar bad 3 weeks in him. Papa. Your who sentry ne, your who's a sign.
4: Sergeant Apple. I was the last corporal Apple.
3: What's up?
4: Many so. The okay and you trust him.
3: Dabby. Oh, this year will be a in the jet. If you can't know about it, who's your wire come? Why F? Why F Sankasanka?
4: Usha, bear Bosumi and another dose in a movie, and now feed the dose of course, or your dear hard on.
3: Oh, Baba, Minka, and Manemwa, 4 months in a.
4: And your dear hard on.
3: Alehan Baba, or 3 weeks in him. Yahuniama. Yinya, I just said, the next of Babano, and any neighbor.
4: Of who is the car who hobby?
3: Omo check it, Cabio, any more on him.
4: It is, Baba, at him or die. Division na, e mi se se last corporal Apple. Yes sir.
3: Mbatwai.
4: Apple, se nya tro sem.
3: Dabi papa, e nya tro ntimi nya ntwa tro amansan nyine. Papa me ko hin.
1: Oh.
3: Na me se Dr. Jesus na na same yare.
1: Oh.
4: Eti me to asia atim ofo ase. Division no e se atim oda ase. Okay. And the okay, yeah, the one guy said, "How bad Busmene was saying."
3: But just
4: the other house, Busmene was saying.
3: Four months in me, I have been in. Me about 3 weeks in me.
1: Now maybe sir, yadi ana aye was saying, aye was dying.
3: Me yadi no na minda. Me da and say. Me woman, so we see me na me driver. Me for car, me driver from here to I bring on go call to me call that hospital.
4: Talk to that hospital.
3: Me master kasa odi me ya koko fori ya ibadu oda edu oda odi me call hospital me call that hospital.
4: It's not to me and Senia, Obaya, Okoy, so to make a car.
3: You see the Ozumia, Oza, yes, thing is a boom.
4: Uti me drive.
3: It comes to see, I mean, we can say.
4: Ose Sia, Yadena,
3: me patrol the whole night in Yamibium.
4: Ose Sia, Yadena, a how one. Now to say, you soon to me, Adiana, and now for Nemuna, maybe be how.
3: Okay, may buy no. Oh, my mother can't trust me. I'm going to go
4: with
3: you. Mm-hmm. We can't just say we're not going to be with you. We're not going
1: to be with you. My mother is going to be with you.
3: Dabi. I'm going to be with you.
1: Yes.
3: And the whole, Master Manchi, the Accra, there's no any pastor. I mean, to Accra, big pastor.
1: Oh.
3: I'm going to go to the hospital.
1: Bibi anyo.
3: Fiyeme. Jesus
5: Christ.
3: Jesus
5: Christ na ne drofi Samaria no enkaja enkabupa esaya die ofu yam twasem a police oswaya den
4: police sergeant District in the high division.
5: And the Uba, so if you are me a year, Susma, the animal, 3 weeks for Pepin, I didn't in a jay.
3: 3 weeks,
5: Jesus Christ.
3: So me pese me fa me hu ba kire wo.
5: Mate.
3: First and then before.
5: Mate.
3: Okay, yes. Okay, police ni bi ba ho. Me fro say commander one.
5: Yes, no correct.
3: Yes.
5: No correct.
3: Because in fact na I am ngunwa, me hu bidda.
5: Oh. Wana enti uwiasi ya fanenye na ano yadi esi sadi ya muwa petro na musumwa timaya mojuma edia na apesa wakachiri uwiasi nina
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5: Oh,
3: on to Brican tem Conor.
5: Oh,
3: Uncle Jenny Yarisa.
5: Oh,
3: a last stop.
5: Last stop.
3: Why a last stop?
5: Suffer for young sergeant,
4: Sergeant Roger Udini, DBO.
3: Sergeant Samuel.
4: Sergeant Samuel Yay.
3: A sigri.
2: What did you go so to way ye? Give me a police in here or no need here. Not a word, Jim. Now your toy, dear Edisiano, Queen Papa. They cast us in with the Achelewene. If we are say, Nipa, why are not going to sell or no, or best sell or no? 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
0: Sour home. 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
1: 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I will a tear him croom. The coin of Papa Nature, eh? Matia a drosso.
0: A tear in a croom, so I want him.
1: And also, so I have from Totrosso, a hormone, a two near quanum, sooner quanum,
0: sooner a two near quanum.
1: Aha.
0: Okay. 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What's your drosso?
1: Drosso.
0: Mhm.
1: Until now, after the night, Fede is here, and I do not feel him in Timina. 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
1: 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I feel my name between the show, and then catch a radio and my name said, "No, I'm not between the same Papua Kama." The Bible was sending me and sending me in share in Papua. 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The Pim and then my Sham Papua. 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Ubina Wayalisa.
0: Well, good book.
1: Ada.
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1: 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Me, said a man, see, you know, we try to a dead army force so cry. A dead army force, so just like a timid fruit by Menaya. 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Sorry, no call. 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
5: 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Maybe I own the Pacro on a number. 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Between one of them. You feel to buy, and I'm so good at Jared, me uncle. 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
4: Mira, bacho. 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
4: Ensa, yes sir.
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4: But we are Pacho. Where are you from, saying?
7: Pacho, you're from Equia,
4: 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Equia, Sewa.
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4: Mamma Fumwa, Bush and Hina Motier, Pa Casa.
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4: 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I'm Pammy, Bush and Pammy, yes, sir. 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
7: Moving Fiamma Quampania in fee.
3: Dear Fiamma Quampania in fee.
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7: 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A butter and two banners as all perform wa, and I'll bra, Jabia, a better than fee.
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7: Woman, your barber, shame, your bomb, your bomb, your mommy. Yeah, didn't you cook for mamma, then mamma, I said, and the shah.
4: Lady,
7: the bushing a cry out, yes, and then I made a mamma.
3: Oh,
7: it's no cobby, and tear bear me more black or pen, I'm said, Daddy. Says, as in a court toilet in a match, sir, I did with dear, Sweeney Packer and sir. Abuchiden and Banco and a cotigun soon, also turn a hard year. I'm the news on the quack of pay.
4: Nso uti sa dance
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4: I wish I'm crying because of my other
7: side. My other.
4: But I'm not
7: sure
4: why I'm not sure
7: why I'm not sure why I'm not sure why I'm not sure why I'm not sure why I'm not sure why I'm not sure why
4: I'm not sure why I'm not sure why I'm not
7: Eja.
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7: Ai, wo mo so bi wo ya ye bia da. 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
9: me. 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My chimney papa, my Nancy. Nobody had. I kept me call hospital, I kept him say, I really did. Frank Dima.
4: Frank Dima.
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9: 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Ani o ti enjira FM. And yet, I'm a son of a young friend for me and father's a phone. I keep on now. And I drew a name where tears of the Lamsay, I must have made a mother. I saw a phone of my bed. Minko, dear. And mamma, maybe will tell mamma, I'm going to call the car, say, Mammy, Tiny, who created a canoe. Mamma, so for my qua. I'm a man, I'm a man, Papa, she said, me can't.
1: I'm a man. Mame, what did you say?
9: Me did stronger.
1: Stronger?
9: Me feel a village, master. I wish I could in any time in mind. I'll take a picture.
1: Meba. What is stronger?
9: Stronger. I don't know the other woman.
1: Oh, a great Jamasi.
9: Mr. Jamasi, me did you. We call my family Dora. Dora Ampuma.
1: Oh, Jamasi.
9: I was a master. Me see a year can me see a minute before one day and a share any move. Do you want?
1: Jamasi, stronger.
9: But
1: me ba agona jamasi aman po kwa isu jamasi dia.
9: Aha, press the first one down anymore. No, so
1: you ready? We free mode. If you be.
9: We do free one. So you ready? You akodi ya jewa.
1: Akodi ya.
9: Akodi ya. Me wa no.
1: I want agona jamasi.
9: Agona jamasi. So you ready? You akodi ya.
1: Ukuru be wana.
9: Me bla mi di ne si efen ms.
1: Ukuru be wana.
9: Me pa chai.
1: I'm in Nkasa, Tiawa.
8: Hello.
1: Mira, what is
8: it?
1: Samuel Chumesi. That's a man in Sao. If you can see a young shack as a video soon away. I didn't see what we have Brabum. Abra obe kumasi.
8: Okay. 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
10: I'm going to go to the temple.
1: To be precise, a fear paper on what you
9: mean. Oh, Christian, you are a man. Ever the creature on Kumasi Station, a Google Shooter Station, Kumasi Station, one of them. And a bang, and on a bang, and you open.
1: You fear this, I'm banging a
9: year. Oh, you are my man, where our station will be far. Stronger would be
1: our. Oh, you didn't feel stronger.
3: Stronger.
1: Oh, man, you feel stronger, yes, sir.
9: I'm wife now, but
1: I'm not stronger than
9: you.
1: And is that also your strongest, too?
9: Strongest.
1: But I don't want to see why.
9: I'm
1: fed when you're ready. It is a bit too old for Jamai and car. At Tiawa, some other car, Opus or Catching.
9: Oh,
1: be what you're here.
9: Stronger. 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

0: Major Prophet Apostle Akwesi Amankwa Enyankopon Etiasi. Jumedi alive on Nshira 104.5. Sarah and on Facebook no eye Amankwa Isaac. Amankwa Isaac. And I say Isaac Amankwa. It will be a holy idea that I done him. Sansu edaye live nso ewo TikTok time with Prophet Apostle Akwesi Amankwa ana time with Apostle Prophet Akwesi Amankwa eko TikTok na musabe Kenya me di for Major Prophet Apostle Akwesi Amankwa live ewo 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day. 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
1: Yeah, Edja suffers a fool.
0: A quab as so.
1: Yeah, Edja.
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1: I then amuse.
0: If a moon yanam who you have a bow. Who you have a proper bow.
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0: who's the keba?
1: Yiska.
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1: On a quaff for no radio wedding, could never say that I would the enemy among Kawa Japan or so, Papa, or the Ache, or my address, Ula, the fire sukasa. One I would see, one I was sharing in Asha once. Mempai Bunny, Inframa, Manisha, and Infasadama, Adumti, Amen.
0: Amen.
1: Me Pacho, Chulo, telephone number way to home, any demo. 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Dear Dick, I am
0: 0 2 4 1 0 2 4 1 7 4 7 4 6 5 9 5 9 5 0 2 4 1 0 2 4 1 7 4 7 4 6 5 9 5 9 5 0 2 0 9 0 2 0 9 4 1 4 1 1 0 1 0 1 0
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1: 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On the first September, yeah, you woman. Nyami Adoma and the first year a school for ABA school. And they are
0: International School Nibi Co.
1: And Ebony. International School BIA ABA.
0: Okay.
1: Yes, say a academic year. I will for Eco to your school fees.
0: Some by.
1: I will for Eco to books. A binum Eco to your university for a Biko to your admission. SS for a Biko to your. At the same time, ebi could tria a hostel fee. Our host, I said, do one essay to books for that academic year. We. But upon all that, no, a dear man able to mamma were to my provider, Sanya, with the Amawoma, Jesusica, ewu fie ade ebe na di sika ba fie gi se wa adwuma a wo ye no
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0: When you're who needs a way of fire, Leon. 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When you're who needs a way of farm, and you know, so one who near who says a way are, and go on to now and more be so bore.
1: A brebby na abama wo.
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1: Wo no.
0: Oto.
1: I want to.
0: To any man who's on another show, when you're there, baby.
1: A film.
0: Now, if you want to swear, day, at all.
1: Oh, no, soon, she said, oh, Bakukra, and so now from you know from me and my Anina, see, Tiago,
0: Bottom, Obi Barnum, Crumba, and Bottom,
1: and Sadina, but Tiago,
0: Papa,
1: I did be
0: a quiet, and you are saying.
1: Oh, from a quarter of my cup of you. You follow.
0: Aye.
1: Prevent the way.
0: From a quarter of you. Off to pay a price.
1: And the air full cry to
0: Ah.
1: Who's with the jam and the air full cry?
0: Now, I want to be an amenity. So, the Nicole baby, how go to Yaka? Or quite transportation, Beba.
1: Ebbem.
0: It is Miss Lemon Pacquartin temperature.
1: Would you know? Lapin Tintim.
0: Papa Quantin, Omaraba, Concono. Would you have run a few jay a day?
1: Is it a boot to go for the bow?
0: What I say? Me wa brantia bia or papa bo ma de no code Dubai. Sir Uncle Nenin Naho to Uncle Shaho. And yes, a papa ni be papa in some way.
1: So continue to
0: Professor or Tonachin
1: or no one grab a busy tear.
0: Now, oh, who said or one of one after the Nessie baby pa? Because we knew in our America, but only Nenin Naho. Or quarter or 2 years by or by empty handed.
1: Be a man, Bishop of Yama.
0: And yes, all cost not only a juma or quiet, all quite a full job or quiet. Now, Ninian, I say,
1: I'm more good piano. So,
0: what they want, I quiet. I shall over that. And I want to see him say, a illegal. So, what was Abraham?
1: Till,
0: ain't he?
1: When you're quiet,
0: when you're beer,
1: so check as a
0: person, Triano or that. Now, boat, coffee a day.
1: Edinburgh.
0: The boat in the neighbor says, I didn't hear day. Echo. Ti ba bi ade ne be fira ne be ba ne de o de betu aka no week ne nso no
1: na go ye nyina no
0: no we de abo hwe
1: be de we ne de abo me dia no
0: enti 2 years ne so yo ba ye no na chese
1: hwinkra
0: no
1: se fie ye
0: no papa se hwinkra o de ene tena se
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0: 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Papa,
1: say, yeah, was a corner.
0: Brother, when you know what's your do by we are saying to me, I'm going to get to the 1 billion. What talk out over 1 billion a month, my wife in Munaho, Sunyansa, Nakane Kutan, when ye. I'm telling you today, a baby to say, Obiabo Modia to car over 1 billion
1: at the amount.
0: Ah, brother, what Jimmy? When you know what's your do by we are saying,
1: Brutally,
0: why, Auntie Mamma,
1: no crabby and mamma, never over 1 billion for man.
0: What Timmy across our car with
1: your mamma driven in?
0: Set your fire, you
1: might M1 and M1.
0: No one would be
1: an anchor by couldn't claim you in a car in your baby answer.
0: Ah,
1: what I was when you are kind of map him.
0: When you are kind of only said, a
1: man,
0: how when I knew you, Muno,
1: the man who fit.
0: A laddie whom
1: only chop back as ye. So, so
0: come by no body, Ubedidi, but 5 days a day.
1: The trouble is a trouble and who could be desired.
0: Papa, who did you and I did? I
1: told
0: him. Papa, me. A do brebia, the whole day be a medicica 20 cities. The be at the menam for Casa Odia, one shall talipa, one shampa boy. Papa, me
1: plan
0: me see classroom with the
1: woo,
0: me go school da. And now no matter what I make a chair, me who say, hey, say, Radia, I am a dom. I'm a man to me and family in uncle school. I'm a mayor, me yagina be a beer, and come a ma. Omo di homework ba hwan e ba bua mo ma ye ka me ko wale se bi o illiterate bi te se me a wan ko school da and the bad then I'm a ma at to my own homework. Now I'm told him with someone's asam. Papa, a baby at this aquanya be ba, young fenia grow. At the mock up of his opportunity coming back to arms. In time like this, a baby at this, you could town so me.
1: Papa, ma,
0: papa, ma, bra, bomono. Debiera Dameca, man, yes, you can quickly dinner this year, sorry, dying. And some poor capre, and some poor capre, many bars may see us already. Manya, may start yes, see mass already, and this could tell me 5,000. Many bombs may see us all down.
1: Same but this with this.
0: May see me fear, no miniscadaho, may come between them a toy, may trust us in you, may come between them a toy, that I'm like a Pontiac vibe. And I'm a toy, and I'm the trial flow level. Many bombs may see fear nigh a day.
1: Just a wish I see any radims above. No, why are you in packages of women? Who focus on women?
0: Why was say, I would rather read and I come my dinner dimu. Namia, and the
1: dear,
0: I'm what to my year near all year.
1: Book of Chronicles.
0: A brevia to say, a brevia to say, a dear Ben, I will yell whom you are brantier. Yes, sebi you made the age of 10 years, and I'm a tom maybe an atomatadio. I'm telling you, Brabua Cobbusa will be your name, Isaac, a dear, the family Isaac. I could see a man calling Podia, Namin Fanante.
1: Isaac, I could see a man.
0: Me, Isaac, I could see a man. Namin Fa could see a man, Quan and Auntie, and T. D. Isaac, and T. One in Nimmy Filim, more flashing in a friend Bosheba. Mr. Timmy Yami Juma from 2006, Ewo Inchi. I mean, Mr. Tim Masole, a dear no be adding me a sin for Sue, there your Bosheba. Me bear Kumase 2010, and I'm said there be, may the Akosia man, Quan, Ebi Dino, Ebenanti. Opianim said, me see classroom with the mini classmate, the age of 10 years. My dear, can I cast a finish and make a pot in bear? Yes, no, I left for. And Tina and Nassau and Yerjuman and Nathan Hon Shannon. And his school no man demand coping to me and up waff will be. And to Michel says, Mia Casangasa, me crew may die. Michel says, Mia Casangasa, may prane quire me for some and Sabaya day and the commando. A rather woman, more bohum, a genie could tell me. Through that, Papa, me to me be dee mate. A betray taxi. At the support to Minuanum, I did a cheap winning at Miko school a day, every
1: day. Nedjuma.
0: A man never be a ya baby a day, a sea, a wabraboom, a brebia to say, a brebia to say, a quenya naba with Semino, a dear Ben, I would a year. Was in a brebia to say, and I want a hell of a tenant and sap, a yas a funimuni per be, aya dear, a brebia to say, and a mufia bayas fale, a senipa, a brebia to say, and I'm potamo to me, a year juma, a brebia to say, and as I said, I want to sono, a home I was so, a brandy passe, a brebia to say, and a busiano, a muni pabrabo essay, a dear Ben, a mame, papa. 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had 2 years 150 million, 2 years 100 million, 2 years 80 million, me busa was say, 2 years in a bassono, now was I get in the hana, and yes, who is I get in the hua, a brebia to say, no, who yes, see a bee.
1: Jai,
0: and now for someone, and you brano.
1: Or then, Grantel Kum, you honey.
0: What's the baby at the Seno? Yanya nipper be a friend, Herod. I train Grantel Kum, you honey near Yakubu.
1: Now, who's that so you da for no ending?
0: I did who's that so you da for any
1: Bianca can
0: be uncaffy. They accepted. They think said they accepted. At Impenifor said, you're not your ya.
1: Oh,
0: Baba, Kuru, you know, one pen was a manka. Just an atwas
1: or twasuko for Petru and so.
0: Oh, Wale ba kwa ye guno no, one pen was a manka. Has a wali be made a confusion yaba. Si kapo in some shino no, one pen was a manka. Has an away juma, yes, she's a cano. A bass had to an aquanya, a quachi Petru so soon. Yahoo said, this is the key master, this is the leader. It is a yadika torment ticket to ano, na manka hedia, and yafidia bebakasi and
1: soko vacasis so. Verse 5 for us now, what did Petru got to a fiasco holiday?
0: Asafono
1: etwaso
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1: weni bawo ho so
0: weni bawo so weni bawo ho so
1: chapter 12
0: weni bawo ho so
1: weni bawo
0: so like this a brebia ti
1: se si baako
0: yanka hwe
1: asimie no
0: yanka hwe
1: uti ho
0: ah
1: so a fool is not a fool
0: second fool
1: not a fool
0: but a third fool
1: oh
0: it's a fool
1: but too touchable
0: it's total
1: a fool
0: eti mpanifose meya na maye
1: eni menya nyene ye enam yes, sir.
0: Yes,
1: sir.
0: Ah, Papa Mihunianka.
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0: but awale nya ma ya kwanya wo beti ma ye den awo.
1: So then it didn't come. So how many years? I was in, because 48. I was no. I'm away, I said, Debbie. And I was to try what so we banned so banned by what
0: then.
1: And
0: then I'm go.
1: I know, but Obama man, yeah. So for now, Jim was saying. I'm so for the car.
0: I'm so for the car.
1: But on top of the bonnie,
0: Dabby,
1: a bedroom baby, you
0: know. But I said, Yanka,
1: Yanka. Nay, beer,
0: a catch.
1: May try what year after back, may try what year fee me,
0: John, what cabra,
1: and fear,
0: and you know,
1: you are 9 or 3.
0: Uber cabra,
1: so booze, I was saying,
0: we are punching, yes, you can't say Uber Buchini.
1: I say, O Papa, you'll be able to work as we actually walk. So for now, calling John, we'll do work as we journal.
0: Odi akuku duro pa
1: ni duro pa na kache wo
0: suro na kache hwa
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0: Jesus Christ me dia akwasi
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0: 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Opening Commander Boa.
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0: okay, so free him. 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
0: And come on, I hear the Nabuau.
3: I want a car.
0: William, soon as I get a baby with you, could your man can't call a man pager. 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
1: So free so.
0: Hello. What free so?
1: Great, Justin.
0: Also, bet to me a boy would be 0241 0241 74 74 65 65 95 95. 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
7: Hello.
0: Oh radio no loan. 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
0: 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Oba kwa ba. 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
7: Hello.
0: Good morning.
7: Morning.
0: Me pa cho ka se fe yin. I'm going to say, I was saying, this is some Janabia man in Munyambi Bawati. But my name Branya, sir, umpenny in Fiumono, our lame problem, Beba. Me names I shall say, dear.
7: So much.
0: Medas. Oh, by a bidding penny combo. I no pay a Yakumasa Bocanchi. And come on, I hear in Abuam in time like this. A brepier to see. A dear Ben Awo Yafa was shepherd and Wabrabo. Good morning. What can I say for him? Hello? What can I say for him? Boko, I want no man for him, Mr. Boko, what can I say for him? Ebuakwa. Abrantia, but my name is Shiano Pena Menchera Wadiawati, because soon soon from him, my own say Abua was a Abuako. Spiritually, my own say, why are you? I didn't obey a beer, any pine you wouldn't do. You obey a beer and what them for sober bro. But my name is Shiana, and why they never let me use why. Abuako would write pity and what Fabia Bawati. Namisha. I'll pay ya a yabo can't you? Me patch your phone and a call waiting on. And to what friend of Ruby Casagina so, me we are befou. But so friend of Ruby Casano Catana, the Abacas of Fremi, I mean,
1: Menfa,
0: and Yabua Piosa Menfa, and Nutin, they are too cold waiting on. Send a bayer, also Frebeba. You need a penny we are, nay a foul. Hello. Good morning.
7: Good morning.
0: What can
7: I
0: say? I'm a cobby. But my neighbor, whom I mentioned, the way our branch was so. But soon, soon, can you be a doing in my doom? And do I hear promise and fail because we're tea or pa, but I mean, I'm one dear Mawati.
7: And
0: you do so full and one for the other, but can't you? Why? Namisha. I know pay ya, may transfer my gemre, Mamma Radia Farm, so they need to me, adding a home, adding a home day, Abua Nima. Will be a catcher as a wing ye. Yes, if you had any pen to coin, yes, if you had any pan mobra. Low radio, no.
1: Wow.
0: Ah, me patch on my sister, Sadiana, and free my mint to me on castle. Would the office of Pia Bontain, ye can say we are over inside? Hello?
8: What's up for my
0: chair? Yeah, Jaw, woman. Papa, yes, so true, my free so, never mind, baby, a day. But I am here, the entire massa, and the cost of ABB are any. Not your lay how, not your money, bear your mouth. Why? Medassi. So for the food, Mr. Meduma, Mayano, me to me, one nipa, Wabaman chain. Nipa or my men chain, mean to me, Muano. Near Wabaman chain, enemy to me a day. A woman may soon swim in Yanko Pondi Amano, a human me to me, and your woman chain, enemy to me, Buano. He said, Who perser, who must say, Rade, and I'm to me so buana ma. Hello.
7: Hello, Baba.
0: Good morning.
7: Good morning.
0: Ah, last week, you flame already, so.
7: It's almost flame, but almost doom, radio, as a pony, and I say, if you
0: too mean, you would. Ah, or do a person who attend a cast hour radio anymore. Problem meaning, I don't know.
7: Hello, Papa, Mr. I am one kind of doom radio, but I am one kind of on to swan. The moment or this was so, but I am one on doom radio, oh, fair doom radio.
0: Yeah, that's it.
1: Best I would tell one can cry, I would have to move through radio.
0: Hello?
9: Hello?
0: Good morning.
9: Morning.
0: Me patch, I'll say, friend. Sawaba. Brother, but my name is Shia. Shia, so far as I can see, I'm not going to be able to do it. But as soon as I'm going to be able to do it,
1: you can say.
0: Aye. But what do you want to do? I'm going to
9: be
0: able to do it. Ah, the BBC is here now. So what's up? Anza, tia ya tihano. 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
1: up and up. 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
0: So, what's that for? Memfa Kobe. 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
12: 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I'm sorry, Matia Bre. 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Same for be and papa, let me for being jarring. Now, me whom, DBC. 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Fiddy, Mammy, a cousin and mammy, but John Soy, a bit too good a homic or kaya. Mammy is so sorry why I had that now. Why you so be here, John Sonade, a good Miss Stone anymore.
11: Yes, Mammy, the kind I John saw a fear to a good
12: fear go ho.
11: A baby a chum. Oko kind was say, oh, one shed
12: that. One shed that so free, Sergeant Shonner, a gross, what one manager son, 8,000 saha. And I fed a midday, maybe my quantity rear, fed a mammy, and not to the new two. What can a new massam, or buy a new coat to your groom from, or pamacho, me say, Adding, dear bass, I'm in a military seminar on tenable, and dear bass, what's the eye? Magic contract a fruit bush in a four. Contract in a magia. Magic contract, and whom a patch of a bonny channels. Ah, a dear bonny, was I mea? My quadric contract, or bushing a four, and a seeming yes, and this is a me, and a matina stone, so stone my cat any moon. Would you also watch a stone in our two? And so your cat any moon in an hour to 20 hours 1 hour near my eddy, young Tom. Now just so they did be a me just over here, ya dear, ya chia no whom I'm ye de, the big one, and it's now stone, would be a end of here, the be an unpromide, a cotuguno, nay a contract ya, my sign, my jay.
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0: 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We're Pierre Bonte. 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
16: Hello.
0: Yes.
16: Good morning.
0: Morning. I'm going to go to the house. I'm going to go to the house. I'm going to go to the house. I'm going to go to the house. I'm going to go to the house. I'm going to go to the house. I'm going to go to the house. I'm going to go to the house. I'm going to go to the house. I'm going to go to the house. I'm going to go to the When you are ready, say Opa Yalesa. 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

0: 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Only Timofia, so for Peter. And there, a brother said, I'm a canon. You are my Ufia, no pay. Apostle Dr. Prince Minkra, Divine Aroma Chapel International. Sorry, airport number. 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Oh, na epinya diye no. Oh no, we do run about one more channel. We're you for her. And the woman now, the big aquam. And the pretty dear, I'm young quite as you come doing onions, you know, my winter. Maybe just off with Jerry Nitim now, fee and no pay on his of paying our Divine Aroma Chapel International. No team, no so at Transi of the so. Young minister, Bacoso Eka home, a break credit, Madame Zell, Sophie Peter, Sophie Jerry, El Martin, dear Neddy, first September. September, woman in Nahia, Ophidiano. So, won't pay growing beam for her so I have so. Never bore with ye, papa. If so, Jay is Rawa, and him says, I could see him. And I said, no man, I'll cock over. I have to be see, Macram.
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0: 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Duke. Oh, Father, why you should not pay other kind of tea? I don't see a scorn. I want your coupon on shell and mommy. All right, here, cock of phone, your coupon, Sam. Prophet Martin or Sebon, so I don't call me. Why no near Radis? Obiane say, Hina, Insurance Syria calls in and Yankopon, Shamma. Stella, Sean, why you should not pay? God bless you. Papa Eskebon Fa Chance, your guest in Ajiman Nabuaso and our Waye Inshira. Why not near Radice? Nina no near Safu Radice. 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
1: Eju so pa se jere.
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0: Ye de Radi nyanko pon ase. Ase obia near Radice.
1: Debiu.
0: Ain't me finding to two be a honso. I know pay ye that's wrong, come out so dear chay. And you say, and ne, when young crumpoma a bay shra. I know pay your stresses, ya my yens, ya farmer, on your member, and I'll pay yam farmer.
1: Ye de radia say, ya ma, ye tea for ne, ya hefun in a quab. Ediba is 104.5, and ne, 1st September. We have entered the ember months. 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And the 1st September, enough he would deliver Radiasum at the Amai. Heroes Conference 2026, Radia Doma Baby, yeah. So the last week and the previous weeks, you know, the announcement is Prophet Frederick Nana Danso from Accra, Paradise Love Chapel International. I mean, I don't know, Gracie program, not the Maya, no question. It was wow. And then I say, meba. And up a boost you swap. A queen and a bed house, eh? A rather befano so de a radiasum de a brain tea.
2: Anna, Papa,
1: the more power.
2: That's it, baby.
1: Pastor Jerry, or Nona,
0: yes,
1: or Uncle Tuesday, Bianopa.
0: Amen,
1: a radiasum,
0: Amen.
1: Pastor Jerry Swishia, Prophet Frederick Nana Danso.
0: Oh, okay. Papa Matu Dina, nah, she had the HI. I'll cover.
2: Yeah. I want to, the person, me denya measi for the team, me denya measi be bring so, Emma, me papa. 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
0: Amen.
2: 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Amen.
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2: 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A man for best any encouragement, ye ure mwe ye. A man for best any encouragement, bitty se, using the number of the month, no, near they are related to. 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
3: 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Be pray unim ye we don't backstep to see say e de na me ye. We are always the bibiara ye pentem breakthrough fire enter here enter there, but nobody is telling the church sit down and think. Was in that self, fidia de ba, near what drain, near what drain, chef, fidia no man, and nida ho, Baba, you clean, you bet me a kind of crack.
1: Okay. Maybe some tear, do you know me, mummy and son? 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
3: Ah,
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3: yes, sir.
1: I dream hurry for dear.
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3: Ay. Sister, sister, be a dream more. Papa, ne dada, don't so see your dog. Not dream more. Ah, situation, why wouldn't him say, a dear cosono, and ya no crack? So what dream will ha? Young Korea, and a bra, and you will be a fear, dear, we are dear, who? Oh, my bono, minia, and you will be a dear, dear, and sacano. Me ware obi a ware me nsumi ko ware bi enti obi aba se wadwi mu ha tie wadwi mu ha onio me swa wadwi mu ha wo bible swa wadwi mu ha wo mpega ye swa wadwi mu ha wo dache esanse ni anadwi nani da ho no wona kwa ni anadwi mu ni anadwi mu doro ni anadwo so no nitifo enti obi catch us when near tia enye boni o is some kind of a character that makes you sensitive. Ofun say when near tia ma we are relating when near tia to wisdom ye bu bebre ye nam no we don't have order for our lives. Dia ye wo say ade enchi ne anhwe die besie. But other people are planning, other people are envisioning, and nebe bia utia utie mi biara ma yes minim se watamfu sori tia wo market wo minim se nipa yes ahonhom wo wa wo fight here, but adia wo mu ni se e to da bia some of your battles as are mental directions. A lot of us be brino be bia wadwin si no enuntina your mind is not fruitful. If you didn't need the baby boo but if you didn't boo a tiny yepa and infana oko the other time papa and no another papa name can't cast about say after the breakthrough what next. After the breakthrough me person me worry what next a lot of wasoria no pa new manti. We don't even know the direction we are taking. The yeni man say nyame beye. Hear me well, nyame beye dear nansu nyame ye emania wanam baby a woko. Ye catch ye nyame soon tutu wanamon mawa na chese wanamon eko baby. Until you know where you are going, you will not enjoy the guidance of the Spirit of the Lord. Be brewa wa me say ye tumrika kodu baby a ye wuni se se ne nye wura di en ye dine chie. Many are so for be at tumrika mene a sorry na shenkom ma se se bansele bona se wada wana. Direction was in our niti nino was shese a mania bar. Dio yene said, Ohunu, number one, are you seeing the traps right in front of you? Ohunu, Ohunu, sa a mania neighbor. Tio, Ohunu, sa a mania neighbor. So, Ohunu, sa we are now for we're taking a decision to go and hide. How many of us are seeking to go hiding? How many of us are seeking, say, this thing is not good for me? Can I also help somebody to tell you that, listen, you must come to a place, you should know yourself enough to know the things you cannot do. A lot of us are shouting, I can do it, I can break through, I can advance, I will get there. But the thing is that nobody is telling you that what you cannot do is an enemy to your advancement in life. Because what you cannot do, you force yourself to do what you cannot do, but then you work with ease on what you are able to do better. A lot of us, we are entering into territory that are not our territories. We are fighting battles that are not our battles because we are not sensitive enough to say that, where do you mean to me yet? Can I also tell you, say, unse Ghana, yewe, oka se un to me ye bibi ani esiro? Into many of us, we are doing, we've come to a place, ye nyoma, enfiti into your belief system, your life, your mental faculty, and yet we are pushing forward. But washe bosumi fufurasi. Dia won to me and catch you and say, mean to me, yeah, dear, and yet. Baby, I won to me con catch you and say, sister, and yeah, mu program the yen, so mean to me, yeah, dear, Emma. Baby, I won to me, Jina, cause yes, ye obia to me, Jina, where yen, now, so media mean to me, Jina. But many of us are caught up in the trap of the inability to say no. Bebre, the entire one to me and page, I went to me and can there be. The entire ne, who were fierce and went to me and can there be mean to me, yeah. Baby, and now Abrabodu wa pemono di enti awa kawo honi se anka kan de bia anka huato. A lot of us too, we have come to a place where instead of we saying no, di aye kan se meche. 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Many of us was na oniti ni nihunu se amania na eba. 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No, then home a hinta. Find the next thing I want to say. Nise and an yam person me catch on say. Se wo near hinta bia uhua mo bo. 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Two things or two places you can go and hide. The number one eye ye nyan kupomu se ni otina suru su ni ne hinta bia.
4: That's
3: true. Trade yam po nu nyuna si bia. A guarantee, do you hear and say, many of us are running and walking while the Lord needs us to just sit down. The ability to sit down, say, you know, say, me tenawa can you would have day and need a movie brace. So, sitting down, no, she said, and young kun in now for walk corner, no, join him. But there are some of us, the Lord is telling us in September 1st, 2nd, 3rd to 7th, sit down. Sitting down is not weakness. Sitting down is discipline. Sitting down is discipline.
4: That's right.
3: The ability for you to sit down while others are going. The ability for you to wait while others are advancing. The ability for you to say, my God will show up, while others are saying, the Lord is directing me. Many of us, we went ahead of God. Hey, my God. 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
3: 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Abrabo a me bo a mahye bosome fufurasi. Se me di wani mu kan a, bring me back to the original place. Bring me back to your hiding place. Bring me back to where I receive strength. Now unim yemu bebre. Can I also go further to tell you say a lot of us are in a battlefield and we are now testing our armories at the battlegrounds. Yan grant any ye weapons na ye de kunto kwana nankezazi atu ye boase siesie wofie ye de tutu na nioma wofie no yakodu battlefield na entokwana ye de no e ho na ye kwakwohwe se key no enfa. A lot of us are walking into doors without the key. A lot of us are walking into doors without having a key, and we are asking ourselves, where is my key? Can I say something in life? Your key is not another person. Your key is yourself. Your key to your next level is your decision to the next level. 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How many times do you open your Bible as compared to your WhatsApp messages? 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Thank you, Father.
0: Jesus Christ, we
3: did. 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
0: Amen.
3: Be a full nice and now at your form 0322 08 35 81 835 82 83 583. Now also what to me Abasubi Anopa. Hello. Anopa Bosoni. Okay. Amen. Okay, oh, why in here that was here? No pay, yeah, for Nescola. Hello, Anopa Bosoni. Okay, Shabu Sapan, you patch it and come on, so papa.
4: Media, why do you have to cry out for us and say, oh, preacher, yeah, preacher, and many people in the home. But in the end, it is better to give you a money. Preaching, and you will be crying and a preaching, and tell a father that you will be a young man, you will be a young man, you will be a young man, you will be a young man, you will be a young man, you will be a young man, you will be a young man, you will be a young man, you will be a young man, you will be a young man, you will be a young man, you will be a young man, you will be a young man, you will be a young man, you will be a young man, you will be a young man, you will be a young man, you will be a young man, you will be a young man, you will be a young man, you will be a young man, you will be a young man, you will be a young man, you will be a young man, you will be a young man, you will be a young man, you will be a young man, you will be a young man, you will be a young man, you will be a young man, you will be a young man, you will be a young man, you will be a young man, you will be a young man, you will be a young man, you will be a young man, you will be a young man, you will be a young man, you will be a young man, you will be a young man, you will be a young man, you will be a young man, you will be a young man, you will be a young man, you will be a young man, you will be a young man, you will be a young man, you will be a young man, you will be a young man, you will be a young man, you will be a young man, you will be a

0: 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Amen.
1: Amen. Apostle Dr. Abraham Adansidon Pastor Papa Nyankopo Onshra. Christian Nessie do Milton Keynes Nyankopo Onshra on a pen mame. Hello, Anopa Busuni.
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2: Papa.
1: But you eat.
2: Yamika, you should hold the winning permon. Confan one to me pass. A brother named Penacunun, when the chef of cooking tie. Now we don't know any pen and credit, the subukun so best and so bear again. No, my men of a fact didn't push ye. So who do you papa say, or do come, or be poison, or do kusim, or do come and yuma, papa, mammy, abofra, a brandy, put to hoy a day. Or do for trophona or denagination, commona, when you could be when you say, Nipa we, Tripil Fui, Yansenim, or do kusim, who does you should be making your day. A man in the baba, which is how a cheap. No one saw a gentleman and the two are baby ben a yo. Morning now. If you didn't be, I soon be brave. The baby come as a higher heavy. Heaven, dear Bonino, but see a tears as if you are born something in Payed, my uncle Pony Payed, my dear. Morning now. Name is out. Bye bye.
1: Okay, yeah, that's it. I'm not paying your funny scholar. Hello. I'm not Pabusuni. Me Pacha first and I can say free. Okay, city, it's your one up.
3: Okay, so I'm a prayer, nothing. And no need to say, who pass for the means you? Who are who pass? We are so low. I was so. Who from heaven, who come, and they won't pass on that one. Yeah. And who go, they won't pass on snap.
1: Yes, so yeah, that's it. I'm not paying a funny scholar. Hello,
4: hello,
1: hello, me Patrick Frost and I can suffer.
4: You're
1: off and not paying it to you.
4: So for. And what can I say? If you say, they don't want to me, it is public cram, Lemu Basa Basa Basa. Or be cram by Dini, but say, Suru Nipa. And that was me, one my agina, a big first 190, the Uncle Tramble. So, sir, for the year, we are Denny, our year, that year. So, what's it, you may need Naho. If you know, Korea Nama. They need that form. That's so for no American idea. No, of course, it means a deep in Munya. And he and the software cartel was swimming with the Mumay in the Holy and 19. So for Yamisha and Wakuba coming down.
1: Radisha. Okay. Yeah, fun scholar. Hello, no, Papa Sun.
5: Hello, Papa Radiasum Junkamo.
1: And Council Brantia Walash.
5: Papa, we be a tuna and a mini Nana Moye be a bad deal.
1: Oh, okay.
5: A tuna, it's not yet. What is I mean? Nana. Instead of a pump, I'm a young chair and a pay, said the more for your mouth for panel. We share with you, we are not catching the show. One of them was a pump. Now, this is what you feel. Now, I'm going to put them.
1: We feed your doors.
5: When they said they will feed your doors, we need to send Chiani at your best area for me. We share them, so I don't have a phone call.
1: We feed your doors.
5: Papa, yet I was to say, Bosomim Cream, the day decay, Mama and Chia, yet did the groom, said the chairman, they didn't bear them in an animal, and I'm a better form. Now you feed your doors, your group after, and we used to be. Amen.
6: Brandy Walash, no Israel. Israel, said you are many, but
1: I'm not Pabosuni.
7: And if you don't know, talk with Mr. Pastor Jeremiah.
1: You're 2 p.m. meeting.
7: 2 p.m. meal, make a free at Antimampo. 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Papa, Rick, I'm a Fendi. 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

0: Yeah, ma'am, you know our sorry name. 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Oh, preach here, on to me and catch us and maybe. And to him, I mean, now, and then I said, no, I told my castle. May I show a thing in your care do? Oh, three, or also I told my castle. Papa, Chedi, I'm going to go for the room to come, but say, yeah, don't. 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And so now, my chest are there. Amen.
1: Amen. Yeah, that's a yeah, father scholar. Hello, no Pablo Sony. 0322 0835 81835 82 835 83. Pastor Daniel Kusie Free Owa Prade, I'll say, oh yes, this is a great word. God bless you, Yakopo Insha. Fifi Abuabuja and Ne Ewa Woda, happy birthday to you, Fifi Owa Abuabuja, Yakopo Insha. IGP Abuakwa and Opewa Insha, Eradin Yakopo Insha. I'm interested in your next caller. That or basso. Mama Beta da con or Belgium, Yankopo, Ojra, Mama Messi, I'm more bequai, Ochia, a year, bequai, drum for men in a Yankopocha, Fifi, a grace, if you are Sanunus Uncle Fifons, why ye shran up. Hello, no Pablo Suni.
2: Thank you so much, too.
1: Me patcho a frost and a cassa free him.
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1: free. 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
2: Canopedia is a ring, a self of a big bone. Oh, my, I could do say to your cocosua. Here, baby, yeah, if you had done us a big yah, when you are doing the fatta and pie bono and I felt to the man. Yes,
1: amen. Amen. Yeah, it's also okay. All right. Fifi, I grace if you are sending us Uncle Fifons and ne a wawoda, Yakupo, Unshrau, and mame. Mama Baba Mona Copa Yankoposha, Mr. Mesa, O Italy, and Opewa Yasha. Okay. Oh, Nina Nakojo, O France, Papa Yankopon, Asia, and Ope, IGP of Wakwa, Yasha, and Ope. Yes, a fat Nescola. Two more calls near your friend in Abbey, Fifi Abuja, and Ope, Yasha, King Boniface, O and Kyrie, Twanse, Yankopon, Osha, and Ope, and Mame, not on your cassette. Yes, Reverend Raphael Paul, New Life Church of Light, Kononko. Why, Insha, if I two more calls near the offering in our. Hello, Ano Pablo Suni.
3: I said, what is the video to
1: me? Me, Pacha, if I said.
3: Ah,
1: okay, Pacha, what did you say?
3: Yeah, I'm Buma.
1: Ah, okay, Mama, you too.
3: I said, the last. Maybe I can't spend it. So, when I'm out of home, I just spend it. I'm losing my.
1: Yeah, that's it. Yeah, that's it. Isaac Santasia pray now one or wife peace but for my age and of pay. Auntie Abna Santua was has to trust to K11. Yanko Paul, Insha and Mame. All right, yeah, for last call and near your friend in Abbey. Madam Richard Matian, Papa Minama 2, Odin Chia, Ma, yeah, Mr. and Mrs. Robert Ade and Papa Minama 1, Grace Dupoku, or Seria, and Reverend Pedro Adonberfi. Papa or Bonnie, Yanko Poisham. Hello, Anopabo Suni.
4: Hello.
1: Hello, Abraham. Apostle.
4: Dr. Abraham, that's been passing. Papa, I'm passing. Mom, I'm
1: and Kaoso.
4: We're the moon in our street. You're a bear, no pay. Now, I suppose you were in Chile assembly. 89 years ago, or Catabia or City or was in tea. That's right. I can suck around one in here and say, you bet you have a panum, maybe I suck a yard and I used the banner, then you have a bipa at my. But I must say, okay, me tell me, Papa, who are Sapu, Nana, what a one of process, money a miyajima.
1: Okay, Nyanko Paul and Count Ho, Yadassi, and a pay, Nyanko Pasha. Yaddy offering in our AC, a hasse, Najima dear honor, Yaddy Atija.
5: Benja Bray say una we announcement. Your two voices are right. It's a mother opportunity to come and talk.
6: Here, Pastor Jerry Vedas. The Radiant Heroes Conference 2026, the Radiantum.
5: Yeah, Radinam Nenquasso, Ama, yes, yeah, it's Radin. Young Papa, Evangelist John Amufakoni, and Afi, Evangelist Dr. Biliza, or say every year. And I feel prophet, Nana Danso, a radin sham, I want some pirate and I'm also a dear brain. Our tribute, you may be a quadrant, yato di midweek prayer service and as a destiny service ye jina urade asem so e bom pa e kuada nwumre bia 6:30 to 8:30 and as a jume di e koso sa na e fiada so yato 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Brandy and I ain't kaboom, not yet peja eradicated. 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I be an apple so boy and me a juma, a quarrel. So do the beba. A handy number I made it to day. Number now, say a momo number. Would it be too soon near the Pierre Radej Meradin and Sakwan or so a bishop? 0543446916. Yes, Pastor Prince Minka, Edin Ebeba. Eba, it'll be Pierre Radejma, now Eradinam Sakran Association. 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I see my Radin Shaw near Bussia for dinner. 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
5: yes,
7: Master. 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
1: 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Erade Enshra se uti anopabo so jumedi.
5: Okay.

Nana wo jambo ama nana wo kwaso no pe. Christian is here to why you should not pay Nyankopon Shah.

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So we need your chicken seasoning powder or hop, beef seasoning powder or not, there's an spaghetti seasoning powder or hop. Samson your wo jollof rice seasoning powder and so ever hop. 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

0: Pepacho number ana obetimi anya wo be dodo na tu e wo KJT a e store na gate number 11 store number KJT gate 11 store number F3410 e hona obenyet ana se opa friend number ina unso anyone kasi ne to be talk 0244 831
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0: 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Now, Ashanti Regional SRC, Charles, and Regional Director of Education at the Brea. 1 hour boy, AB, a culture code toothpaste. A person from Quedia Bedras, a mouse, a day now, see, when we sham now, we see if it turns to come up. Me patcho. Culture code toothpaste, no, echo ye. FDA Fwajia Tumse Eye Papa Na Eye Srunk Samara Company Limited Na Kofaba Freye 0246 86 4 86 4 78 78 0246 0246 86 4 86 4 78 78 Now so to be told. Did she turn to your homemade taste from Kwa India Bay Jasmine? But more than any name, now would the school or a few office, my did she talk in PM or her? Now, and more, and I say, why won't we send your ma a conkind? What you are second community banks mean can just only a community bank Najen call or more a one crab at a baby or more about Jumi D. Baby. So, what did I say? Opera, would you loan B? So, opera. 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Now, when you say, yeah, mommy, gift don't qua or what or bread you made so big mama, or did you made this room could be bread to the Aseda Praise?
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0: yeah, mommy, gift don't come ministries or the Aseda Praise 2026. 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
4: 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And Rantewane Mabawa Wabini Yefra Santemamu, Senior High School Ahuduamu Besia, Abobo Semua Puarisa, Adia Chinye Mudo, Adia Jabasobodia, and Kodabe Kamutra Boma Junen Samua Kasaku Kodroso. 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

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My brother Binash, Binash of Silver FM. And Silver TV. Mini and Yankupon on Shrine, Yawa Woda, a celebrity strong Krabi Nash. 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
0: 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Nano, na what you hear. One more question to Fibia, a young and said, Dot, a dear Bagasso Sankora and Tok no Montafe. 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
0: Tweyne and someone, you're up for what in the trigger. Na Yokobisa, a yes Samson Asaki Awingobit, our no executive secretary. Emma one year cranium din yoma equamanane, importers and exporters association say na then I am not sebe, omu a cranium baso wapayo, via dibu omum so the baby room when ye and so tinchia chine, then fast boom to the baba, a diana muntu no moon sekuno, omu e tri dia fasadi and on a port on angasaso, omuhuni saying.
3: In terms of security wise in the country, we are very robust in terms of our security architecture. What I must say is that Yangasa Tom for should also see something and say something that campaign should be something that we should up the game. We are in our communities and we see these people coming in, we see people carrying those in Rubonia and out of Rubonia or Modivino. First a person, I heard the communication officer of the FDA, I think if I heard her right this morning or so somewhere or one of the radio, I wanted to say is that we didn't do a through our box because they put the scanners, we have scanners that can scan and detect what is it. Apart from that, I think so maybe it is the border level that probably they are able to manage it from our neighboring countries and bring it in. So I say, tackle it, you know, those who are even selling, they should look for the owner of the person who even bring the business, that business into the country, and they would, and that is the way to go by. But they have to motivate and collaborate with our security operative at the borders. I'm sure they should be able to fix out the power of Kofasa, but nearby, and say, I can only tell Abay and say, they should tighten the borders, and as I can tell Abay and say, they should put huge sanctions on such a person as a Chua and Olim Renendi.
0: Samson Asaki Awingobit and our tenant coming.
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4: They were also saying we should make a down payment of 5,000 cedis before you say 5,000 ni dia on that from ano you say at that time no yengita 5,000 ena ansu yeba eno yeah, you might be brave, and they say you're too drew your cosy into 5,000 a year. So they were just waiting on say, Yebeka say, oh, you have 5,000 nibi, you understand? It is almost say what they call that low bed syndrome no almost say bed in your own.
5: I call it a me buano, Michel on Kakankaka no Yare, and I didn't call UGN's coin or almost Sadia, Yentria, Bibita Kran Sana, Machakalan. The Kako group, thank you, no, me say, no, me catch your secretary, sir. So I'm catching your secretary. You have said different hospital you are around, the infernal. No, you didn't influence on the infernal. The doctor is a manual or no bear must say, ah, the young minister can be any patients in the field. So, home will be food, I give men, no problem. Say, Akolano, say, your gun. Thank you.
1: And now what's the energy? A month for be oh, yeah, almost walk honum, Diamoko from one womuchimono. Na a rubber brow himme, Waduna Casa, Emma UGMC, Ayar Sabia Cassiano, was say, and send some uncle for Kanan in Amno, a Nina Swa, no Krebia in him, was say, a Sabia and Casano, and no, and young crown crack, and no swa, and ya bind ye, and a honomono, half insurance in Yajmo ho. It's also called UGMC and I get a half insurance card, no, or mining in Adia Naso, the call UGMC, and Yajmo ho. Na wasansu dia tu jase enya dia ya womukase ya ya jusika bu jase enche ma babra de bai de wode wankasa tie bi wahase
6: wahu enti enye no crete o ye beka se u miska ye show ko e bi sida ye mu ye show no ni exam watia se se aha no enye national health insurance nye me waha ni na wada roma e bi sika e na edituye ni na enti no ye bo o mama na ye se ye beka o hwe de be show ba. And near my swine, baking at the ashore, no, so was the wedding. Upo bush and one answer, one cassan, so who be now the papa, not with ya. Diane Cassette, who is the Kayan show. And with ye, Mr. Mara, and Uno, and shut that and ye, but ye mean me say, we are not if you hospital be, and I air back. Doctor be if he had the old refer about what the hospital are, who ye show or what and ye do by near ya church. Doctor, no, do ban him one at Wish and Fonus. So, what the neighbor? If you are a big, yes, a bay, yes, and your man, we, Sandy, man, into Bab Wow.
1: A home body, dear, a hiapa, woe, Bab Wow, Boahuni, and I know a Yasikamoa, and I dear Boahono, Sanso Bedra, Yachiway, Yakolab, Yasay, Nina Yasika, and see, and yes, one must say, Won Nisika, one more show, now so good so I wash on warm, what's yes, yes, say. So, what the heavy shots as a card never, no, why do you know better you, James, in my head, yeah, and your boah, who bet you, it's as a honor, will be beer, there will be a no, one would see card near ye. Now, also almost Sanso can say, and you may phone away you, James, you know, one would need tag. It's in the Woko and my woo who say, Way a Jumayani, and I weigh a obia obia obesa obi, and I weigh a hoho. It's one say ya will be a bit swimming boo. I bet you who see Casso and Nessie and I saw your doctor Taketua, ya wash a war, and not so Barbara HSA, and Yano Cray will be a Yajumawa and Sabia Honum no, and what na sense of the HSA, O Yajumayani.
6: Obia staff ID card, the picture, and that's so any D, any position, staff ID, BBA, etc. So, yeah, Juma or UGMC. If you intense, you'll be on your soy full staff, but or Babe, they wish you make a clan, or Muni Nampo, one more ID, I, dear Moma, a bit yes, and Mukum, a bush, dear Eshe, or Munchain Musa. Enti a dear air police was so dear.
1: Barbara Ohime and Nateneka no UGMC onne kasa emawom
0: Adam Kuma ewo members of the fiba no deni onu ansa ne members ya ni dimo manfo efutu abato mpesua so Alexander Afenyo Marken edi atudwa se ntawanta wo bia ni one eye gold board pania woda no 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
7: So I am Uncle Fuka there, oh, age of your marking on ye, a good boy chief executive in your summer. I am in better working with them. I am minority relying on IMF reports. And I, yes, in some same day, said you, gold board losses in the IMF about to go Yama parliamentary probe in as part of your oversight. Whereas gold board is saying that, well, it's not in their books. I am just saying it can IMF report, you know, as a whole. It can mean they're attributing it to the gold board one a transaction. So let me be very clear. There, I am not on a personal mission. It is the party as a caucus in parliament that has elected me as its spokesperson to lead the charge and demand for answers.
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7: actually no speaker admiti any motion nyangupo ya aduma yeba October we expect to start the process and then so the new majority leader, Oye James Agaga, in his interview in Osho, even losses, you know, we should go beyond 2025. Also, then we should also look at the entire domestic gold purchase program. I, as a person, I welcome it. I welcome it. Because it gives all of us the opportunity to deal with the issue in the public interest so that it doesn't create the impression that it is NDC against MPP or Obikita partisan agenda bi.
0: Yera Alexander Afenyo Makene ne na otie no.
1: 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abiginum
8: we have mentioned you videos I'm in a cofone president of food President Kufuor Menene ye kamapa. Ye na Ashton. No. Ye 7 years ago. En no frame se boachi. President ni jai. Na kudi chair. 7 years ago. 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Ose wo wason di. Mi si jai na kudi chairman mai. Iti da me decide se. Me ye chairman. September 29th. Mi decide ye na. En na me call no ho wo. Bepo no so. Me call se boachi. 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Therefore, so be in 50 years of experience, 50, that's 100 years.
1: And now, what's the other now? Or just some penny for me, no, but Mudia, Muninano, your NPP, Manukono, a man penny, a dada for, a yenana, a dunko kufado, and now you're right, John, a jacum kufo, or some penny for was your Huno Strongco. Now, what did he say? We'll be a person by the party, and my party in the Yeno, says your man penny for Kitay, won't to be trenching it, and was so common chain, now what you wouldn't him, dear be, now the Bacamo, dear home, now Boma Patty Negina.
8: Now, won't be the party anymore. That is your resource. One kohua. 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
9: and to me a chairman. There be a summer corn on us, a cogia futu, a cogia quantity. Nansa and Table Crosso. Now, when Yasa will be away just as another, I saw inside the walk. Like Professor Michael Quay, he endorsed my form for Great Accra.
10: Professor Michael, former Speaker of Parliament.
9: Yes.
10: Oh, okay.
9: He endorsed my form.
1: Alright, Chemante, Boati Chemante, Jacon, Artis, Wakasa, Mikosi, Sanju, Madia, Swanrevia, and Wotreti Muno, Go Super XP, Franco Trading, Eco Bank, thanks to you, Computer Clinic, and DBS Roofing, and Makui, and Eboyeti Dom, and Opei, Edia Mejeso, and Abina Pokua, Ah, Renee.
0: Nana say Ampo for J, Nana Kosan say MPP ye na correct TV, Germany. Or say Barbara Ohime, Asama Kanyano Cre, Elizabeth, Queen Susie, Ampa Utantro.
1: That
0: was and the boy Chidom. I were 05.
1: Okay.
0: Also they call Facebook and YouTube.
1: Yeah, big.
0: Oh, yeah, Jimmy, if you are not kind, dear, and you're not great. Oh, yeah, big. Oh, crow.
1: I get to buggy.
0: Oh, yeah. Eddie and I am big. Small, oh, fine.
1: I'm a meteor, you're a Brassami.
0: Brassami,
1: Amsterdam. Welcome to Ghana, Brassami.
0: Yeah, a radio. So, Baba. Gaston's a more trust.
11: And now,
12: who you mean, sir?
11: And now,
12: who you mean, sir?
11: Now,
12: who you want, sir? Her food now, vitamins, any minerals are a matching me food now.
13: Hey, her food, Ben.
12: I'm also her food. A whoa is true.
13: Oh, he man, I think. Me about me say. Me person me ne be out on me bush side ya kujari. And they say me chuchu me ni sa. So me hundi me tom.
14: Anyway, they say what wedi. King Dave Investment Limited. Akofa Camille Shah Gel. Every Europe abroti memo. Abagan ne drama soha. Say di e nwa no bi adi jari. Na me say e ye natural selection ti empower wedi. Ano swa nam inti wu miaka krebia ne puwe se puka.
13: Hey Mama Camille Shah Gel no ji ajime.
14: Let me catch you. Say, Camille Shah Gel, dear, a natural selection.
13: Wait, dear, me near by Chiremi, baby, a mini biato.
14: Camille Shah Gel, so dear, a boo, a German, so baby, a woo, baby, a ton, some now, whooping a biato. So, open a doodle sweat to a freaking day investment limited. It was 0243 744 855. Never our yakoko and nasses and tomb to meet the Camille Shah Gel, a jarry. Camille Shah Gel, and now, a natural selection. First, a baby, I'm more front into me, come home. Hydrocan on Bian.
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18: Abena Rice.
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18: Bro, I will always take you serious. Then I'm more trust me, sir.
19: Malaria drew Lumitrust, no. And numb, a year, human cassa.
20: And to sell Lumitrust, why? It's to me, malaria sick.
19: The catcher must say Lumitrust Force, and then Lumitrust DS, yeah, and the Lumitrust.

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5: 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So be a young Swan Basabasano, and Nasa of the pack of printing receipts are Swanan. 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You shall young crabata be a bell, Nekojin Chirimu. And our friend was 0501-290-952. 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
6: And then Raymond Podia, a man in Memenina, a woman who mod you. Set Sinona and Meman Qua, a decay when you are who doing your name. Say, say, dear, as a sacra, dear, a memma, a young, a mouse to me, a bit. Nesanti, a was set of Bavia, a man upon the one sem, a hiano, and can canny and bosom in a ya woman sem. No Arab bars and tablets, na NCC will feature crow, any moon seminina, a mouth. Now, my when you're hot, so a dear, did you may be a woody Arab bars. Zen tablet is yes, Emma, Emma, ye kama, bebia, bebia, oba, so what ya see, Emma, bebia, and still quine, ewana, won't you be a remo? Araba bars and tablet, a bema when ya see what worry you. A painful, a bad time woman for any enquada when you fear do me no encounter.
7: At 0244275429, 0244275429, and as a 0206271016, 0206271016. 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
9: Madam, your jollof is sweet. 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

0: Beyond curses, it's the doing of the Lord that we are still alive today. Glory be unto his name. Happy new month. Today happens to be the first day in the month of September 2026. Gifted to us by grace, it's not by power neither by might. Many traps were set for us, but the good Lord has delivered us from them all. Atene wate. If you do musumu nyina no mani nyina atene. Atene for your good, that's why you are alive today. So what you are saying, Kwadia, who say Fidia is soon at the Sumu Yano, Radimani Natene, for your good. And until the one who bosom info from Ede Dika was September, bosom in Wafim Pino, any of you nuncia. I said, I'm care, Radia. And I don't pay. I said, one minute, Shas, yeah, the man is here. Coco and him, Coswana Coco and him, Coswana Coco and him, and Wabamu will be a muda. Demum Coco and him. No matter what it is, no matter how difficult it is, and no matter what it is, that is the doing of the Lord. And same pinu ane wa bedi mungo mo midi ni perima kofi dozen timi from yankokoa. Time check just about 12 more minutes to the top of the hour 7. The number one Akan radio station. We're your most authoritative morning show. Ashanti and beyond. Crow Emon Sam from now till 9:30. And same pinu awa bedi mungo mo GPRTU. Any other transport unions no. Wano mo chese FM ngobuono. Cost rate ne wouldn't see a two FM ngobuomu. Umpeben nai. Transport unions in it's almost over to us in GDM. GPRTU Abokoko said, yeah, Connie, yeah, Druno. And there are calls to say one Ghana city energy level and penny phone share a buying train would infuse to say, yeah, and once and seven of them will board a bit to me about Fem Kakra. Temporarily, none of me to me a fire. And once and seven of one of Pebby Munkomo, Ministry of Education. And just a newly promoted teachers are about 77,000 to 80,000 teachers are. And then we move near promotion music and my know. Watch your muse and check Roman Sabeco music and one seminal. And in the morning, send Ram Ministry of Education, new musia and I'm come back on strike. One seminal called the ready between me. I could see I'm Fenyo Mark in Domkuma Band, then he sent Canina one or any chair and ECG. Now, what penny interest is in your Macania born and said, you see, crown, but in front of no one who be now into me, Rafa, my yes, idea. Simply, no one, ABC, Gun and Numa Honsem, Roman Numa Bread. I think one crown cross will break your bottom pine to a best dresser buying your hoobie. I'm Fenyo Markin. On a judge at 20, extortions in our private schools. Anyhow, we're affecting education system. I won't send so many people. You be didn't come on. I don't pay. On a judge, you are too. I'm going to say, I'm going to school. And run it to say. And run. Cook room, what you miss out for? I don't want to be good. You pay books. You pay no more baby. Schools need be. You be beef rich now. You be crowd, yes, so shas. I won't send to sign up. And come up, you know. Midi ndi akokwa Nana kwa bina mprechum zwa Mfa weda no Mfa mfa Nana good morning.
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2: akoko a
0: si ru ko ye no e na ono so ko hu
2: Lionel
0: Messi but I paid you and that is good Lionel Messi and everyone is there
2: and one no hu unti
0: minti
2: e din de se munti
0: okay
2: e bro funo asomoja na mo kana gihanu
0: ah dear you

0: Finish Sports. All right, so live for Insura 104.5. And a pair of minutes as we see at tonight, and I would have missed my Bobano and an appeared in a Edward Martin's way Premier Sports. On the crime in Samsima, Edward the enemy, now person qua, and another Pamatina, Messing Kramdina, at the Abroad Margin, Son of Permitting, Eddie Jonathan, Esia Dubetimi, Afram Soko Ban Fatlo, Steve Tala Daruma, and Robert Machidam, and Samuel Dosu P. National Sports Authority in Koma, Awan Misasan, Tikoroko, Among Komo, Awan Samdina, at the Abroad Margin, Sinumum, Mabachana Pabia, make a social breakfast, and a meal all in one. Isn't a random Bibia, Bium, a creamy, taste, you know, delicious, and Mickey Chocolati, energy woman of cash home, and so add to me as some one don't know so now the fra, now baby answer so add to me. I have fine now a breakfast, you know, a bear jummy. Now I come a party, I'm a patro. I make sure so breakfast and see breakfast, no, now pound will be. I make sure so the fortune spreading be from on now that can sell crackers and also pancakes, you know, for be from the dinner and joy. Is there and say, I want to know my patch of vitamins, you know, vitamin A womb, D womb, E womb, B6, B12, folic acid, you know, and so add to me as you patro. Make sure no be a breakfast, you know, bear your media. Make sure so the fortune spread, I become fortune spread almost still on point. Now MTN Cement Countries is here, no MTN Home Fiber, no Ebona Bafong, I'm out to say one or so. But I'm also in countries here in Pimpin, 100 megabytes in Equator amount, just 299 Ghana cedis, 300 megabytes, you know, and 444 Ghana cedis, 500 megabytes, you know, and 999 Ghana cedis. You know, all about browser, yeah, you must have data and send to make sure someone said, ever to me, I come with DM. Just say, after one show, Pierre Gatuno, I come for to Unilever, my daughter, my mother, my so, but I told you soon, Norman, and my normal name is Sham Kamakamapa, it's me at a mouth. You're not trying to tell me, so I'm going to show people on PR. Number one, Sanka, comfort, and be comfort. I'm going to say, Aji, baby, say, and you call Pierre Gatuno, and I'm also health food. Amuzu health food, and rich in vitamins and minerals. All the sound you need, money food, and we are doing. And what be our chinasi bia? A tuna in us to come and come at a mouth, and my new smooth, and my near shiny. Boys boss a yatum, Samsung a guest, oh bia, jatum, baby a tum, and you could be a benabiato, oh peril to not so fair to see ya. It was 0242 955 056. 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Na enwa ya wano mani hunsa report wini nam. 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After qualifiers in Ghana, yene Gambia, ABC can you across post now? Only can say as a normal shall and quay a pitch in Adiadino, and in Tomuyes, and Tomuyes, and in Tomun per se. This time around, no be able to ever see a kind as a so I will never take Ampofo Ankara.
1: Is you get that information very clearly. Accra, because of impending AFCON qualifiers, as I said, you're prepared for those ones. It's the concentration is largely on the Gambia game, I have bought our venue on the 29th, and that is our target. It's the FA Accra, the relevant clubs who normally use the Accra Sports Stadium to look for an alternative venue until such a time ready with the international matches, and that is the situation we have at the moment. Minister Ipushi, or my pressure, 3 a.m., my Minister Fred, top dressing, if it be top dressing, that is what you do before it will definitely be ready, 100%.
0: And now I am NSA boss, yeah, I'm Bob Franka, and I will tell you, can I know some class for serum there? Timbako is in like our name, a hearts of folk. And then you remember the Casama for Edmund Phobia Boys. Kwame am proud of you, and say, no more closing it down near that. No, my ACC, you know, has a coin. Oh, the Constantum, Honum, and has Namiadum match day one, our Ghana Premier League, and after match day three, no more so I can answer so ever.
2: The truth is that, yes, NSA and IGFA, what we are here. the pitch that can cross the down pitch will not be available within the month of September. Yeah, so we'll make an arrangement and then the movie and they are called the Comfort Stadium. I mean, I hope we have a match day one against the Kumchos and then match day three against Champ United. So those two matches will be at Accra at the Lagos Sports Stadium, hoping that they will be on maybe Accra. Also, for the month of September, and a blast has announced the national assignment that also work out for stadium. So we are hoping that they do, we have an stable September 30th for another on our assignment in the area. Then,
0: and no, Eric has some for Adamans for Kwame Operado and our Tinic Canal. Now, no, yes, I was an NSA boss to say. Now, Kumasi Babanya, I suppose, in Democracy Company, say, you're pitching up, pitching in here. And also, reporting, and I'm saying, move to me, and also, there be. Babanya no muntu nemum unse democracy cap nansera nkamu timeline nuntina yekoye naza pitch no baby atete chimana de nemum kotoko and who first from game against out of lions but draw no na babanya responsible muntu so etimi aye ready.
3: The same, the countdown to Kotoko Pando Heart of Lions is on, and originally the Democracy Cup was not on the bill, but when the SOS came, there were discussions, and I would take 100% responsibility for that, where I put pressure on the regional directory that tried to make sure that the pitch is ready for the Democracy Cup. They tried, it wasn't good enough, but they will definitely hit that original deadline for the Ghana Premier League, which was always going to be the target until the Democracy Cup came in quite late. So for that one, I take full responsibility. But beyond that, it will be ready. They're working on it. And when Kotoko hosts Bando Hearts of Lions, we should have a perfect pitch.
0: Now, Zanya, I'm my next 2 weeks, you know, I will do any better to my Babanya, and I'll be able to say, pitch, you know, be here, come on. And no air director general, Edema NSA, your Ambo Vanka, and Wotin, and Canon, and Santico, and your 91 good years. Nemra, and birthday party, no more, Mudipa. No more coach, I'll bring on a D at the Eric Tinkler. Also, I catch that got to confess in Yansing and Yad Malik in his ass, your ceremony. And suddenly say, Jim said, Domin, there be a 35,000. Now, Babanya, I am mad. Now, be answer so, Etimi, I am fine. Etimi, Edema, the Porcupine Warriors.
4: Yeah, no, I think very, very important, and I kept mentioning this on my arrival, you know, that yes, what tends to happen is when the team is not being successful, fans start to dwindle. But the harsh reality is if you're a fan, you've got to be a fan through thick and thin. And I raised that message, obviously, to the Santi Kotoko fans to come out and support the boys because, you know, they become the 12th player. They become the motivation and the inspiration, you know, so it was great to see the big...
0: Final room, head the most support boys, and I be inspired most among Concordine and from Asante Kotoko Bobocono and no air coach Eric Tinkler and I will tell you another my weekend here Saturday. Cup Champions City Kibeto Jamidia Masporting Club and TP Mazimbina coach and my media my open and the D and the Ibrahim Tanko as oh, give me you know. I do not want you Queen and said a 10 match 1 points in a monster, a bit me a can Ophi.
5: I mean, the approach is to win and the approach is to play and without conceding. So definitely, and we are going to prepare very well because, like you said, TP Mazembe is a very big club, so we have to prepare very well. But I'm hoping that after this win, the confidence will come. And we are going for the win, definitely, and I'm sure that they will come in their numbers so that we will give them the win. I always said we are doing it together. Since day one, they have been supporting us. I mean, this is the first time in Takwa, and the history is going to come in Takwa for Champions League. So I hope that they will come in their numbers and the team will also play well.
0: Now, I'm going to take it to the other one today. They all for me 100 Ghana cities. Now 150 cities. Now for 500 Ghana cities. We are supporter. Edema Mediama. Okwa, take it to you. And now I'm going to be honest with the team. I am fine. And 70 supine. I'm going to ensure that you are fine. And we're 9:30. I will be able to phone you next time. Now you're the insurer power sports. You may know. Because you're going to be able to get you. Now I'm going to be able to get you. Adama birthday Samuel Adama El Jachi Lake Road and El birthday senior man. Happy birthday to you. Nagu Ponchao, Nonko Swan on your case. Narun Sabeson Bia, Erade Emmanuel, come and for now. Happy birthday, Samuel Adama. Ana Pamidi, Eddie Jonathan, Esiobeton from Sokoban Fatilo. May Savishana champion Akoqua Twasso, Eddie Craymoon, Samuel Jonathan Tosso, come, et me, Eddie Amamon.
6: se malaria chua. 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
7: Rika is hot.
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6: Soroque Jumay, Napo within your Hodena Ba, Vegatem, Mamma Pumudin Sinidade, Vegatem, a shim malaria song, Nama Wanto, Yawunusu, and an suspension Mampara, a Panacea Pharmacy Limited, and a Cra and a Sun Distributor. 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
8: She will move in, which is a woman, malaria woman, and son, a one who may dream. For med safety app, and so a boy a dream, who's so funny, be around one man, yet, what pomodin chef for Anna FDA, a face who crown will be a young, more frantic, me found one sanka. FDA, a JJ, didn't cry to Yatum.

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Echo Fire, good evening, 7 hours, 9:30 as early. Richard, and then I'm pumped for better. I say, one more day details, ninja analysis, papa, pano. One more day at 2 hours, so on in Shra Power Sports. Facha, our sound is not actually clear. Technicians, you could swear, we're hoping to have a very clear sound. All right, 17 minutes past 7. Your number one account radio station. I did the Berima Kofi Dawson to me from me Akokoa. Kaiser Samalin cough syrup. I don't know here. A one in Pepunina Samalin cough syrup. Which was the idea, man. Dan Exciting Drugs PLC. Nobody a bear just so. Plans from Kosokra. The symptoms and all will take it now after 48 hours. No improvement to be a kuhun doctor. Absa, your story matters. With Absa Bank, you see, Kasemu to Tien, you know, I have one way to me, yes, in the end. I want to make a bomb with the Anna BBI and your fine. Absa, your story matters. Aurora Premium Jewelry is in Kaiwase. 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Earrings, papa. 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Remember how gold, dear. Diamond, dear. Then up here. Echo, my dear. So, my dear. You're the 2-9, baby. 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Juada Kosi Fiada, 9 a.m. to 5 p.m. Memini Dasu, 10 a.m. to 5 p.m. 0536780369. 0536780369. 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The one that's all called Scaling and Polishing. She said, I'll see you about who happy pan will come. 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Tooth replacement in this year, yebi. Maybe I'll be being to see you. And I'm Pokrano. Maybe I've seen a drone, I see you. 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Any farm milk depot needing training anymore. Liberty Filling Station. Wow. Call us on 0539 839 335. 0539 839 335. Yeah, that was it. Special good morning to you, Mrs. Susanna Nkrumah, District Health Director for Setra Central. And I'll pay. Good morning. I'm Fej Media in Niagara Okra. Double Crater Moon Seminar Posse Naposse Nebra Associated Bro. I dream Pahin Kofi Mensa. And of course, Man Sanchi Ameko Joe Mreku. And Crater Anubo Desi Ya. And say BBI. And I'm preaching so. And crack any moon, some napos and apples, yet in your neighbor. That's the damn coin.

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1: Kofi Mejoso na hoye.
0: Adom ne mpa boye hoye.
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1: 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Na ye se ye di evia pem. Enen so e ye 1st September.
0: Yeah.
1: Eh, ye da urade ase.
0: Bosume fofro.
1: 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Ye su ye timi hu bi.
0: Yeah.
1: Ye ase da.
0: Happy new month.
1: Oh, Kofi
0: da ase. Omo ye di ye chiti ye abribi. 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Okropon di era bosume fofro.
1: Yes. Se we ni ye 30 days wo.
0: Aye,
1: 30 days are September, April, June, and November. All the rest are 31, except February. Room. Ah, Kofi, I can't go to the room.
0: What's that?
1: I'm going to buy
0: it. All right, Kofi, what can
2: that's the front you say, I'm going to move.
1: Quite your own.
0: Ah, just a man can you
2: move? Just for my can you move? Move with that. Santa mask is young, move with that. Oh boy, I don't know David.
1: I'm also love FM school to be too cool.
2: Oh, yeah, I am.
0: Ah.
2: And who has some Hoyan Yamba? And who has some Hoyan Yamba?
1: So this are debates in it, but
0: what's
1: the science of mask is whom you and I miss we say Love FM High School debate, you know. What's your baby
2: dad? Love FM organizers, you know. No more intutus.
1: And also could be omu. No more intutus.
2: Oh, Rani Agufo, I'm not better to this. Oh, Rani.
1: Any panyo. 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
2: for a daily guide, the book at Anno at the Menimiano Mosi Ghana's favorite newspaper, na a stronomo, and now what they Urasami, Genfi, and Funini, Eddie Abba, Good Boss, see you, and you're sending an imitation in Shaniani. And what I say, Good Board, I'm going to put Tabia so many so, Ninan, so I'm going to show him, say, a Bobo Sumia, a Ramu, and Nay. I'm going to be any the Nessica, but you met me, and I was set a sum America dollar, no 1.4 billion. 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
1: na de na akyikyiri
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0: 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I don't know if that's any a bonny year. DZOBO. Yes,
2: jobo
0: or jobo. Okay, or no, any I didn't hear titinani. I was said near two constituents. No ban was it there be. Yes, it's a formula no from a year 6523 no to 6334. 6334. Not just from 17 years to 12 years. And I said a year 13 years. Eti I know and be my ye nya the current system of education ye wono and ye ko ye 6 years for infitiasia no that is primary school no ni ababe ko 3 years for junior high school ti junior high school no officially e be se mu ono and ye 39 years junior high school JHS no
2: JSS
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3: Right, Insura 104.5. That's a very wonderful.
4: I don't want to pass the mood.
3: Well, my history, no, come up. That's a fantastic.
1: Yeah,
3: I mean, history delivered.
0: Yes.
4: Now, who's going to be another 2 years?
0: Oh, remember 2 years now.
4: We now call Utino. So, we are a Duma Marse.
0: I do a
4: Marse. Then, town also trouble, so no.
3: They view now 39 years ago. Now we'll be sending an answer. Who best will can they? 39 years ago.
0: Who be sending an answer? What is what they buy?
4: A doom, I must say.
0: What they buy? That time now, do you ask no more?
3: Mammy and Kennedy did get us like a drink or more. But my main fa almost who are more history and they own birthday, no. Yen celebrate you more. And they are the birthday of a DJ Bullet. DJ Bullet and your birthday oye Juma Osike FM bra happy birthday to you okropon shower wo dano sono onye okese ma nko tintin ahon din wo na bibia nko ye mfa ma pa na normal mfa ma enran so na eye Kumasi Asante Kotoko birthday 91st 91 years so happy belated birthday to Kumasi Asante Kotoko. 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Ekoso Enra. 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And then your birthday, and then I unya 9 years. 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Kennedy Digital Satellite. 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
0: Satellite.
3: And no man abba.
0: Bra. To come here say also suit in your so come your plug no.
3: Oh sir.
0: Batman.
3: You
0: know said me no with it here. Yeah, na come from the womb.
3: Sure.
0: Na
3: sure.
0: Kekani wabu na
3: sure.
0: Because said the name na share no. Mama na nyedi akwa jami.
3: Right. Oh sir. Mama chia me bra.
0: Yeah.
3: OCC may come up. Clink West, where just so Clink West, Nyaminsha, onko so anya okese pa na bibia nko ye mfama pa so macho machira kwa
5: nyi
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3: wonderful
5: because he believed that nyame ya mini funu so kapu tu no ka demo ha so before ne si ti e do twedi ampo nyankopo ase sanu pay will be a puno
3: wonderful
5: me fa kwa nyame se na machi bi bia na se anu pay nyame ya wadom na uti ishiwa fm 104.5 online Facebook baby bia o hoye bia no ye de chia kese pe fri Kennedy
3: digital
5: satellite asie ne de bro na mini eh my bad radio so I kasa na radio station baby but then now I'm being emotional about what I'm going to say
3: wow
5: she bra abrabo aye bo no edin I had an encounter with him na
3: wow
5: abe part of my thoughts and run me na uni baby two girls we free almost almost free oh baby we been my sorry way that place no mobile.
3: Yeah.
5: Mhm. Eyen kra mi na bra peni kakre di echi.
3: Na se Kenya
5: si very good one.
3: Yeah.
5: Nti omo ba na omo kra TV a ehye boxing.
3: Mhm.
5: E na omo de ba yaso ye ho.
3: Right.
5: Nti me kra na me o baby and then other guys no were attending to them.
3: Mhm.
5: Nti all of a sudden me say omo yi ba wo hwe nkra ni de dimi ni ne the attitude omo di ru aho ase omo ru ai de aho. Ana me twimpini omo na buzo omo say adai. And I'm quite a say it's unfortunate. Almost stepmom and a tear. Now, I'm crowded back 11 years, back 9 years. Stepmom, no more TV about them. And almost says, I'm once in a sense, tuntum, a baby fa, or motive, then almost a move your homework. Now, kept on 9 years, let's say, or two, the book, no idea, pra and one son, but I think that. Na na ne sere mo de kakem to ya na tv ne boda no ba e de paye en komo na ni komo be mint mi ni no en komo na me ne mo fa ni di ni ya so mo no mo step man na tena tv no a paye no where the problem be 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
3: wow
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5: 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Bro, I have some na make, but
3: yeah.
5: The reality on the ground is that me I didn't believe so. Muka say, "Omufi baby neba na baby your team no mumi adi ne buo fuku ane 1,500 all around this place. Omufi omu beni na um. Me kaba be siso say, eh? Bro, Kennedy or Papa no ba say or nyakupo ni baby we as say omu buo gana mani asantimai problems are mouth full face when it comes to home appliance. Nyame nam no suna unsolve it because I know. Senye Kennedy digital seller of share on mobile, and number two, 32 inches television. It's a sacrificial job now, Papa. No, work no one answer. Oh, yeah, they are more funny because on ground is almost stepmother and if you over to almost say, Omu TV in a paya, and the problem that blow. Now, Obia, why now you say, okay, what do you inquire? No, meaning said it's here. No, Mubu said TV, Boba, no, must say, Omu said 32 inches television. No, because almost said, Debbie, a TV na more petty among Kennedy. Digital seller se honum ne ho de mbenya de ne bofo
3: yeah
5: there's so 40 on buy nyame adom omo buye no 32 inch television 999 afi ne papa na home bra Kennedy ba se say TB pa wondering. Will be seeing the problem. Wouldn't say there have been a lot of issues. Oh, I'm on for fear. Yeah, you have appliances issues. Hey, or you know, what was your machine? And crown on papa and your problem if you say almost say a set Champions League, I say EPL, I say Enra, Aston, Aston Villa boy, and crown it be a fear. But papa do the quad and the quad, the man crowned their friend, or say a very problematic oh fear. And a permit casacho, sir. So when you're going to know Timmy home, say home appliances, say TV now pay. Say your fridge and open. Say your deep freezer and open. Say anybody say obviously only the open the quota boy yeah air costly gain EPL or the hobby. Obviously open rice cooker and open obviously sorry and I want to know. Now open cattle kito media and also me say Black Kennedy say
3: Kennedy
5: digitasala and for one and terrible be more being fast or conquered than what chinchina and be an audio world no be a bubble Kennedy diatro and now what 10 what is what FM 104.5 say say your home appliance pan up will be say black come per 43 inches television Mr. Bra also pass there a smart bra Kennedy a share home and go baby more being fast a book a crack a bin trail now but Kennedy a 32 no eh 999 Ghana cedi na no enu obi na o tre e mo fra ni o mo bre yi se o mo mra canadian ko bi de tv ni mo 1500 for say enu kwa no mate a ne bo e wo from that means say o mo ti e bo bi na e higher than 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
3: mhm
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5: 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open decode obi say open standard fan obi say me pe gas cooker with oven there be no so aduane no me say o nima we Kennedy digital slash hono e bone da form fufu le fo number say did you want me no did kita hono ye delivery services nationwide across Ghana baby I will be up say the name man no say 43 no say table top fridge no and your deep freezer no say the man wa for telephone number we no free ni kita ho ye the name no e be man no asum dwem obra unya problem bia number say is 0244 0244 0244 0244 0244 0244 0244 0244 0244 0244 0244 0244 0244 0244 0244 0244 0244 0244 0244 0244 0244 0244 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0244 0244 0244 0244 0244 0244 0244 0244 0244 0244 0244 0244 0244 0244 0244 0244 0244 0244 0244 0244 0244 0244 0244 0244 0244 0244 0244 0244 0244 0244 0244 0244 0244 0244 0244 0244 0244 0244 0244 0244 0244 0244 0244 0244 0244 0244 0244 0244 0244 0244 0244 0244 0244 0244 0244 0244 0244 0244 0244 0244 0244 0244 0244 0244 0244 0244 hear and what say. What say? Who person was sound diffuser? Who person sound TV? Name of who the only sika pudu and baba Kennedy say can form us. For person from Ghana can perform that say one. Yanu yes, she be a mubi and your funny man in your own coffee. Now it's a kakra kakra kakra el sauce. Who pay with dear Barton open. Bishop Kennedy, I'm sure, Mr. Baby, I'm free, baby. A doom film people. Would you also see a Duma? What's your call? Family Plaza building, baby. A Kennedy digital seller. A don't turn the fridge is in the air conditions in the TV snow. Yeah, newborn F from the funny born F for a social. If you said, intend to be a better than I say, Yam Peso be the 43 inches television. Yam Peso be the 32 inches television. Yam Peso be the 55 inches 65 TV. No, yeah, newborn for Kennedy. So, no, never more board in Tiniaba. 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Cocoa big junction traffic line. I suppose any person who was a Kennedy your home. Patasi, Patasi, you are doom house. House, Kennedy Junction, Misrao, Brahonum, CCB, Police Upon, Edum, Family Plaza, Building, Fabo Sanabra, number seven, the two Janama Soison, anything home appliance, say TV in opera, a fridge in opera, a cat on opera, I blend the deep freezer, air conditions, a whole world who do any say a toy condition, you boy the money, you lighten, Kennedy, you know, the band, Mr. Faboho, and Chow Lighten, number seven, you're the two Janama Soison, number seven, you know, a 0244 385 1281. Fantastic phone number is 0596 0596 191 91 37 37 90. Tell us only
3: 0202 0202 0765 765 7665 7665 7665 7665 7665 7665 7665 7665 7665 7665 7665 7665 7665 7665 7665 7665 7665 7665 7665 7665 7665 7665 7665 7665 7665 7665 7665 7665 7665 7665 7665 7665 7665 7665 7665 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7665 7665 7665 7665 7665 7665 7665 7665 boa etu asie kra panacea pharmacy na dia badwa so fresh 0593 802 668 0593 802 668. 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
2: 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You ready any question? 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
3: 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A CFMF Monica canon, Honsem Yina, Ebidiama, Koja Farm or Crashy Drag Lane across Central Market. 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
2: Now, one among Joe Super. Great. I could come as me conquering now. Make say Universe Importation Ghana, Abadia May. Can I only a con China, you could fire home appliances in Tadiaba, and you can come to him. Almost so many a bit jado so pupa, who hears of a co China. A son said, Omo Ewa Ghana Haya and crying. A beca, Omo Eben, Church of Pentacles, Central Assembly, no, and almost answer Dakuman Gaza, a Yokojocho streets ho. And it is shining so set open day in fridges and up in microwaves, cookers, blenders, and answer day kettles, irons, Nine Kekaho, Kakoma to enter there, Ope, say ye, a man, a mema, and now send Pabwa Ben shoes, jewelries. And our shirts and our pair dresses and my dear papa baggy jeans and a kikahono, omen in Abidja. And into the moon here say, Beko a China beam. It's answer, yeah, Kasayako Fadia, but it on the 12th of September. Omo ebbe ye media soon could be Ewo air Ghana, Ewo Kumasi Hase. On be a grand trade fair, Ewo Kumasi Cultural Center, a big lawn, honum, big mediano, and upon on soon, a good senior minu, sia. Now, almost they are ready to serve the greater Kumasi with variety of loadings in Tinta. They are so to be brave, and sana no on the before say, Omo be a grand sales on the 11th of September, no, Omo Ebersan ye a grand trade fair. Yeah, and also so Ewo and a float kasia pa kasia float kasia pa on the 11th no at 12 noon a we are kedi nese tennis as soon as ye kakamo se you no basso den Saturday 12th of September no and this channel soon. Now I'll say with me I send you more message and I say with my friend 0500-165-933 and 0595549232. Now also abana bibia aye kama. Sounds like make us awake water any edda. Come on. Oto awake no na ojini pankwa. One Ghana City e ko Kolebu National Cardiothoracic Center Kosaya de and Yankrum Pombe Shirao and into to eye awake. Maybe a ujina bia. Sansuna sips. Stanbic Bank Ghana or say one more any aye the Industrial Commercial Bank of China can boom ne udi draw China and as unio bidi draw China unio bidi inkita hubi wa China sika semua kama kuma to you 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
3: Right, Insura 104.5. Yibia Nana. Yeah.
2: Okay.
3: Easy brands, no. Mm-hmm. So, easy sardines, or vegetable oil, you know. Omega 3 and near the intino, it me eboa pa, so my wakumano, apumudinjin emu ye, and tinyasa woodis adi, risadi keke, but any new woman oboa ye pa. Easy sardines, no near jar to me, easy rice and so, easy spaghetti, no, but more than a pibby, and say, Talia, Talia, and the unquadane pepper, a fee penny fooding in a pe, tis when ya womb be a ye, you know, na Talia in a monster. Easy mackerel, and also. ano wade ebuawo bibia ekoyie pa so efie mukasi be yeda eye easy brands ya na ebuawo Evans One Trading was our mama junction eho na dosu puni ekope edu market ke o Dr. Mensa Bante mama ke so ame market eho jina ano ubitumi enye bi etumi ato Evans One be ma dosu puni from 0244-244-847 0244-244-847 Easy Brands, making every meal easy.
2: That's right. Away every Reverend Nana Ojambo Amaho or Boise. Now, also ne brother John Asamoa. Yeah, I don't know if any Kunsia birthday or Asante Mampon. You always know happy, happy birthday. Radimano Quantin, Omano, and Pomodin, so and County. No.
3: All right. Thank you very much. Insura 104.5. Yadi Jetra for Eddie Ebro na G Money Adaroma and Yadi Ebro G Money Macachos or Best and Disica. 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Nigina no a G Money, the wallet no a come up between me, you swam a bibia kuye. Transactions are holding in a use G Money. Monsu and Beto airtime near the Nina no to me, you see G Money. It disage many in a woman so yasne. Emma Yadi Jetra for Eddie Brabidi, Grimun Como, na and Samu Grimu, a dosopa. And opay. Edu baby ana nsem ni bi wo ha se de yeka na ese yeka no me ba esi ana afi ya bochiri na ye di nkomo me ba esi a
6: for a very long time me ti radio ana pa presentation no ye so relax
3: wow
6: me ti ana pe the way I was left LPMs no I can be big to become 100%. I don't think I'm the best breakfast presenter in the whole of Ghana.
3: Thank you very much.
6: I have enjoyed the way you were lifting the APM and it was so relaxed.
3: Wow. Thank you. Thank you very much.
7: Era Akwesi Ade Odike, founder and leader, Union Government, and then to train community. I mean, I remember this year, anyway.
8: When I was some free ground, it's the first time I'm on the
7: show. First time, the official plans.
8: So, what do you want?
7: Medas.
8: And you saw a woman.
7: Wow, Medas CP. All right.
9: I wish you all the best.
3: Thank you very much.
9: You have handled the situation perfectly.
3: Thank you very much.
9: You have very sensible, very, very sensible questions.
3: Thank you.
9: On top of issues, now, knowledgeable, very, very interesting.
3: Thank you.
9: A great social person.
3: Thank you.
9: What is your name?
3: Berema Kofi Dawson.
9: Berema Kofi Dawson.
3: Yeah.
9: Bravo. God bless you.
3: Thank you.
9: I wish you all the best.
3: Thank you very much.
10: Eje tiatuo ya kano sigi ya tiana fedi ya ni mosoroni akuku watu nasi Eje tiatuo ya kano sigi ya tiana fedi ya ni mosoroni akuku watu nasi.

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1: All right, Inshallah, 104.5. 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whether we have leadership as omo handle sa no ma no ma ye hotumi toy now today me wo ye education system ni Ghana se wo hwe ye basic schools aye wo e wo country mu a we having roughly about 73,000 ne kakra bi kika ho ne ade about 73,637 or so na u breaking down ye basic schools na sem na making not all the schools u breaking it down you have about 42,000 544 so schools are a yet public basic schools. Now the private ones are you Krumuha. And so you are around by 31,000 and about 93. Actually, I will say your basic school, a free nursery, primary, ekosi JHS no. And some of akura SHS no from nursery primary JHS no schools are yewo no enyina no so wahwa private schools no any your government schools in terms of numbers no e compete menka ne sa because a lot of things I see here infrastructure hodoa aban no sansu ni nyina so ntimi nyen nyina nya yinti no ye hwe school fo nso e wo system ne ya hwe BC nko akra no JHS won kwa ya hwe nkwada won mo betro no ne 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government schools are airboa. And that is good. It's a perfect thing. Clearly, the government schools alone nkwano ain't me accommodate student population now you want to a basic, especially with the basic school. And also. However, some of these private schools and crofford the womoma ekowa, ebuwa ye proximity intia, ebuwa e bang baby a watye. Or her baby a buying school no wa e muwa won't mean fan ban and corn wansa. E be on cra juma wa yen won't mean co e money a de it was shep baby a ben wa. When we say oh private school you wa e ben mi fee, meti me de me ba kwa mane ye no de ne co. Not necessarily say or persuad in a ban co private school, but if you are proximity reasons in ti as what in a co e ben. Obisu our professor wadin a ba co private school. Including a teacher for Okra, a bitch that your government schools, your mumma be called private school. But the issue here is that most of the private schools, you know, Asha see a year no mebia. a breaky a wolf war, just a buy a comb, and that is the reason why a trust and penny for a two many. Yes, private school, a good what here. We see it as a lucrative something, I mean business, and acquire business where almost 80 million make a profit out of it, edible mobra, or more a baby. But the do baby, the extent at which womo no maybe no a trashy, and I think that we need to draw leadership attention. Ministry of Education, I mean the Ghana Private Schools Association, no money womo ekamunina. We need to draw your attention to this. What is happening? Because some of these private schools, you know, you see strategies beer, omo de store sika every parent no. Omo yusu strategy ya. Ya de nam textbooks so. Ya de nam other things so. Omo di air stoti sika. Eh? Sika. Omo jia sebe mfasu. Go bie ni so. E di free awofo. And most of them eko fa textbooks mu. Na mamin chio wadiye. Every child a. Ene ye education system. Se diye adrenpa hini diye shas ye history no. Sa ata ene ye o level ni na sifu ane uwe mna ube spendi a lot of years na we free mni ade. Ene se diye structure na ye ninti no. From nursery ube spendi a ye 2 years. Na uko primary school awa spendi 6 years. E ye a primary level no. BS1, BS2 kono ya. U spendi a ye 6 years. Na JHS wa spendi 3 years. So uba nube spendi 11 good years. E wo basic school. Now imagine say sa private school yi anasa private schools yi a make omo ho asem bi. Enye omo nyina de bi no a omo ye omo adwen so mbebu awofo afa so. Ajiji sika bi a ehunhia no e bi no akoto mu a. It means say for 11 years no na oba no be kwa fa mu a. Wo parent no enya de da fam ama okura. E wa abrabo mu. Because generally parents expect so better textbooks every academic year. It was some of these schools. Every academic year, textbooks are better. Now, the attorney say, "Oh, unquada mi enu mi ensa kura di anache se niye." A fee budget enyabo anesa. Now, ni amete ni say some of these schools, you know, eko pe textbooks nu be free publishers nu wano umwa a distributed textbooks ibia. Now prices na that's one. Say 75 cedis. Ebinum de baje 90-100. Che se. Utimi se almost half of the price of the books. About 50% profit. No mo de atoso. Na wo mo ton edibu a wofu kom. Knowing very well say that is not the realistic prices of the books. And some of them omo kra no be ne say compulsory. Eni se oto free ba bi age so beto no school mo. Some of them, that's what they do. And some of them have even have connections with air stores who do be baby. I just saw to free her and the best school more. And they know the pricing of that place, you know, it was higher than other places. But I'm gonna catch the parents and they say, oh, you be my crater and I receipt, you know, fair no bra. Now turn the baby for fry, yeah, into meanwhile, naka actually curriculum, no. Textbooks be a said yes, a conform. It didn't you know, the essay woman, a quadanis, a woman, but on the catch or say, we don't want you to go and buy it here. But it's all the Tony school more and out on because they know what they want to do. And are you serious? Sadly, we shall see any. And some of them have even had Oma lazy with some of these publishers. And did you almost say, textbooks, Ukrona, woo, a mammy, you know, Baku, a P4. Baku o P3 yenka ne sa kanedie no o stage 4 ni nua ketwa o stage 3 wono no ko stage 5 wa ni nua ketwa na ba stage 4 no school ni be ka kire wo say some of the textbooks are work e ibi anim unse bi wey work book be unse otimi ya assignment for textbooks ni mu ni ade e bi wo ho no a ye ni sa option ni wo omo nya hwe wo textbooks e just the textbooks onye work bi a wo and go bit me a pass it on to Ninia no DHD now for no kumwa hari no no. Do you know what some of them do? Publishers no, a bit any woman, a liezima, what they do, they say, just the pages so, and your content of the book, pages no, say page one, next time, no, no, academic year no, no, my change page one, no, I go page two, and now page three. na oma cheda dani book no just with the pages na kwae te say book fofro bi ana bibi fofro bi ne de aba akwada no ebesuanti no ese uto book no fofro. Some of us have had experiences with this. And you see, sir, the same content. Kofi is going to school. The same Kofi is going to school. But Oma changing from page 1 to page 2. Now, sir, we follow Oba Tofufro. Because the way Oma Tia, yeah, Ama wa say Triesika, Ama Buku Nusu, Yadia Buku Mbiano, they will do it. Sir, but yeah, Oba Nuntimim pass it on, Oba Penny Nuntimim pass it, the all 4 Nuntimim pass it on to the all 3 no, Oba 4, no, the textbook. No, you see. And some of them, teacher Nino Kretch, Nadia, open to page 2. And when you say books now, what tone, new one, our Kodia Ban, page 2, no? A hono, Anna, Wabebo. No one him say old books no motoma omono, near Onuni Niagene Diano, and no page 1, on Chirakwada, and Tiakwada Befia knows who say, and Mimi book in a binim. And so, Behra Nadia, the same thing, it's the same content, nothing has changed. Just because they want to make money. Connection just to make money. And the most painful thing is that aside school fees, feeding fee, any transportation near dear, who be in care as a parent, you know, near such a daddy way, a book home, exercise books are common exercise books are a bibber turn 5 CDs near the other one, you know, yet shoot him 8 and 7 near dear. Ebi okro mu nyai kura ma honko to outside yes ye di nyina aka ho ya boni nyina afra na parent ne ekomu ebu okoka eno no obi kan ene fa ne kwa ban school. Why do you worry yourself and in the private school? I gave you the reasons, sir. Ebi wo for proximity reasons. Ebi ya bebi ban school no won kura kwa wa 20 min fa ne ban ne kwa ma de bia school e be no the private school, which is also a basic school, eye eso de ne kwa. But we need a control mechanism. We need to regulate these activities e course for the private school, so that those extortions no e to betwa to the extent that some tells you say textbooks no the same thing there, but go to free other sources eye nge ye textbooks ni free. Almost said that intentionally a design will be created to so just because unisa book libya and your own yanyin to what is this? Meanwhile, the curriculum is the same. A DSM musiana wono and one woman wa buying school no as well musician. That's the curriculum. Obie follow. So what is the problem? But because you're lacking regulatory mechanism, ewokrumwa. At the private schools, no. Yes, we understand. Say your business entity, there. Why you would be pesika? We will be pay our taxes near there. But the extortions are becoming too much. Our system, nimu. The extortions are becoming too much. Now, ufo, just say, ufo kumu budebia. And you know the monies you are making are not legitimate money. In the academic year, biya aswa. No parent biya insunu gujem. Because we don't have leadership to regulate all those things in Tino. Yeah, now me and your problem. Obi the nepe, no a bua faso, now my system, new wire, the ding ding. Since 2023, Minia Clinton, your bua, dry news, Esia Bonting. Problem I'm making, 2023, since 2023, now, yeah, come once, and more how parents are complaining, come to Facebook, Netia Clinton, your bua.
2: In private schools, with some, the inflicting economic crisis is only having a toll on people's pockets, including the educational choices of parents.
3: Now, parents are compelled to enroll their wards in a school of circumstance other than school of choice. It is now expensive for parents to walk their wards to the gates of private schools to access quality education.
2: The cost of tuition, transportation, feeding and even stationery has seen an almost 200% increase. This has affected people intake in private schools, with some schools recording low attendance.
4: International school, class 4, Accra, 60 cedis.
5: My ward in primary 4 is buying 10 books at 45 Ghana cedis and 60 cedis each, aside school fees, transportation and feeding. Considering all these, it's economical to enroll him in a government school where everything is free.
6: Now, almost school fees this year. The bill received for my two children in a private school was too much. I am paying almost 2,000 cedis for books, so I have decided to enroll them in a public school.
3: The intakes in private schools are decreasing, and this has the potential of collapsing the private education sector. We spoke to the stakeholders who are concerned about the issue.
2: But for some education officials, it is a positive gain as they comment on the government for its intervention to salvage the education in public schools. Ashanti Regional Director of Education, Willie Kwame Amankra Appiah, says interventions like school feeding, no school fees, are some pull factors for the spree for public education.
1: This is 2023. That's about 3 years ago. Now parents are complaining. Now we share aside fees, very, very high. No? Now we share stationaries, textbooks, the complaints were there. Now currently, mami we dia mihuye ono oton books unibi. Now obi oton books ono krano schools e kachem krofoso mumrane ho. Now omo emergie no. This woman is also complaining. Onu nwa oton oton books unibi no. Ono kure complaining. Now omo e wabonti. Ti e woman no.
7: Parents in because me meet on books. Meet on books, me back, me bought our classics. Or 12 books for 1,400. And the our KG 2, 12 books 800. Meet on books, me to me serving or be bought our class 1. Me serving the books in a manu. 700 cities. Teacher, on file list in my work, I want to be file list in my work. Me need teacher, Kasa, so file list in my name, Tom Book, maybe Dabby. Fifty time I'm about starting school, me Tom Books. Debbie Amitia. And then at least now, Ediba Maun, we are trying English, 80 Ghana, French, 70 Ghana. Now, English book, cry, I don't work from me, and Tom English book, I say 80 Ghana. Yeah, 70 Ghana.
1: And she, me per se, a funny character, see, mammy, you. We just enrich your video. Now, Utia, mammy, and Samoa, or Kaya, or so on what two books, Nibi. 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
7: Yes, it's a syllabus, Ninti. 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Combine books yet on 150 wa ebi mu bakra ya di momu 140. School 180. 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
1: Wati. 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
7: Obili sa oba beji 180. 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JHS owa basic 2000 and something.
1: Enti se wutie maami a e wa kakra wa chechen simpi mu but say wo hwa 120 ni 130 ni asem na wo ka no eye retail price ono no ton books ni bi nti wo fa said your ton won shop won che say ono de ni 20 ni 30 bi atoto so dada eno asem no wo kan and san na school no atwera ma obi say omra meto no ya twero 180 nti no ba say wo gi 180 ni to wo ema school no say be ya school no be ba be gi san fa so na firi ho You get a scenario. Now there's a woman we actually say, "Odo kura to books ni biyango bit miye yibi amane ba schools no private schools because they want to extort." Eti no, almost there be. Yen tiasi, I just say what to ye di ni bi. And also the price, and also what more inflated prices no so much. And I'm asking you, say the private schools, no, is it there, say, more they be support to your education, no, and I say, more the abasa, more they be stotty parents, no, I get quite business a year, more they are stotty parents, nana, then I cost because we know, say, abasa be complementing government education system, no, you need much infrastructure, no, but if this is the way we are supposed to go there, not just any of mine, no, I who am I? Say yes, see yenia prepare say o my way education no da yakoma so honorable minister of education Haruna Idrisu and the Ghana Education Service yes, see yenia prepare with education ho 3 years from 2023 same complaints na ba minim say shase yenye ne ba Clinton call here that video 2023 ashase ba and when you came Haruna Idrisu you are aware of these problems leadership edia na moye edia fa ho because these schools are starting we no eye chronobo menka ne sa eye apo na ebo parents because we woman ya onu wo textbooks ni bia onu atun bi o a obetumi dia ye no because the school knows what they are gaining from it no. And what is the essence of the free compulsory universal basic education? If this is how the private schools be treated and they are, what is the essence of it? What exactly has changed from 2023? Reports we buy and then the mua, then not change, be change here. So the Ghana Education Service, the Ministry of Education, Private Schools Association. No, just say, Kronobo na dosu, it was school, my friend Kronobo, because it's not, it doesn't make sense. Look at the pricing. We are about your fees, at your feeding, at your transportation as a parent. Now, the mayor 2, 3, 4. Can this parent educate the child? Or more especially, or do a macro private school because of proximity, be at school, now buying school in the water. Now, school near Ben, or between the macro. So, only 2, only 3. Now, sir, private school near water. Hey, this is Juma. We are. How would this parent educate in the ma? There must be a clear regulation to control these practices. And yet, by force, to books no, because you need to be a by force, as a Ubano, just say, Honorable Haruna Idrisu and the Ghana National Council of Private Schools, NACOPS.

0: start with clear regulations and start finding solutions to this one. Because I will for bread. Phone lines, so many parents and casa and Urebeho, what is actually happening? What is actually happening? Private school owners, Chrono, a cost of schools, Nibimu, and yet all the private schools, some of them, a Chrono, why ye and yet no nebemu a ye? So why ye? And yes, school no will be no cardivated in quada, no or shen a chinua can some was in me call a simesi private school ne wahano, and on a nam my bear the president of Ghana, I'm my bear minister, I'm my bear MP, and no nanke here. Nene dear Koswono, it's becoming too much. Diwa said the petit you every school mu graduate no obey your teacher or memo, and every as no contribute to her. Umfa one sanctuary say, a cocoa or tea or by me school. Where are we going? Or by my school? And what me are we going to see? And can you? And the best dancer. Mobile man, kwa dano kwa school no dia mu yenti kura no. Mu estorti na vuono kusroni adi yenti kura. Omo nti mi kusku ni bi number kaka shi apafu. Private school owners. And yet, any mu system. Change that. Kwa mna kaka kura na mi inkoline.
1: Okay, right. I hope a very worrisome, very, very, very worrisome. Make I say, yeah, you could school your time no. Now, your books are your chemai, your tweets not desk, so maybe a two on a desk, ne your mom book back or someone kind. Now, reading books, you know, it's me, Emma Nipam, you know, it's not desk back or so near mom reading books. Not more kind. At the end of the day, ne, teachers and other genie, and I'm sounds so they go on them. Workbooks, you know, at a yeah, time, no workbooks, you know, I don't remember. It's a very few be. But then, oh, here, a private schools, you know, because of some more power, more, essing education, no, say a nipper, benya, and woman, shamma panel, more pomo, and ya, essing, say, ombe, and show, say, and then quadano education, the becosurinti. Oma change a year strategy, no. Now, oh, here's our brand na ye nkrampo ye tena desk no 3-in-1, 2-in-1 e kan e book back no ene ne education e kan say education no and woman sue say dey see kwa what dey toto ho a won say difference ne e kakraka difference ne so kra ya brain say ne e osa koda bia nya ne book e na koda bia nya ne book na woman sue koda bia nya ne book what dey toto sa bra na ye tena 2 and 3 on a desk e kan e book back no a what dey toto won say difference ne so so what have we gained out of all these things? If not exploitation, what have we gained? Now, mekai aye papaya or ye association for aye hostels or more kasama fuya. And now your friend on our kase sa bainu ntimi nyena se or more private aye individuals no a yema a bainua. Now bainu dem rabi betutu hua de ama omo. So he feels that they are doing the government good because a bainu ntimi ni yemaswa untimi. And now, omo ebo and buy no man aswa ni niema. Sana e koso private schools no. And to who's a private schools no who say they are doing as omo ye emwabi omo ye emwabi because a buy no intimi mi schools no. E wo every community inti no. E wo say omo bi schools no. Enti emwa omo ye ye into upo umpo. Enti government a model school a model primary school in every community. Government intimidate, we say, a model primary school in every community because you say government resources are limited. That is why we say. But maybe a government and you want a higher learning centers. No, I buy any uniform. I buy back. I buy piano. A woman in uniform, sir. Woman, you were a sort of from a tertiary from a SHS echo. A one, most of them are marginal. And Kaden, see. And can BBS we and can private schools? What were private school number or government school? They met me afford no number they may back home. But a net you can't do it because a binio. So you have no option. That is your own segue in your bow, yem. She passes in part private schools. Now, upon on top of all this, the ecosono, science protection ecosono, you are catching up with the workers. Because omo nim say omo ntimi omo they need so omo ntimi omo nya they are not employing qualified teachers to teach the children enti omo pe meager salary bi no dey show omo sem e dey abo anoso dey say chiko na book no it is say no I did

0: detail from the book. Book ni ni why ne? Oba be fear. Okuta book or say mammy homework. Teacher nini chirao. Or say teacher nini anchereme. Teacher nini say fa kofi na koye fabra. Ade ya say. Ewa say akwadana. They are not teaching the children. And then kwadana they read it. They are not being taught. Enti. Ebane say ina book ha ye ton abontin. Nipa o ye book nankasa. What they are more bill about ten or a profit making individual or no turn 10 cities. Who are school honor? I will share additional. Also, they all turn 12 cities. Ahead entra. Also, so your business to school honor. Business are we on school fine. My main crab on ten called Tommy Book Mra, Mosse Dabi.
1: The same book.
0: The same book. Now, I mean, no, you can't do this to me. Media and can that day now could be free school honor. Say a shas, yes, yes, yes, yes, yes, yes, yes, I just say this sometimes so. Aya na parents no aya ase bibia ase bibia ase sebi once na atu edi bibia chi no bibiba na edi echi jo without assessing say and answer without thinking through say sadia ye ye de nsonso na de brain ye ba ko school we and answer nipa bebre ko school we say ntie ma ye nsusu ye ma ye nsusu nkobi e ba sa your hands will be tied aya na ke hwe options a ewo mu a enka they will set up ye ye ye ma free ho de mo ko other schools. Alternatives are near the near actual honum. Omo best city up in 2024 government cross school capitation or the buy essay or the Bebwa government in 2024 reported by HSA 15 Ghana cities in 2024. Nano crampon minister says, Omo Tumpa, and is it even working? 15 Ghana cities per child for the whole term, 15 cities. Enti emumma suya beye den akoso in the public sector. Enti aman for fee say government schools no adesuyan kosu ho ye. Yen chrad ye ye. Enti yen fa yeman ko private schools. Private schools so omo exploiting. Forgetting say private schools no kwampo no omo mfa qualified teachers.
1: Mhm.
0: Omo nya professionals. We bi SHS and our ban o page ma yes private chrad ye. We bi SHS be chrad ye. But ninyina no it is because the government were neglecting a responsibility.
1: Yeah.
0: Abai bako. Omo nyina neglect omo responsibility. Aye, the sole responsibility. F cube no. Can enu nim F no na small F. Because omo ni say free no. Enti minye free.
1: Yeah.
0: Enti nomi the F small one B. It was along the line. Numi change small F ni yen F capital. Enti as F no ete form B C.
1: Yeah.
0: Na cube no mumai kakraka free compulsory basic education. I mean. What are they na mo di yedi agrosa? You're just experimenting our education sector. We ban wa beka say, we ban wa be say. And up to date, yin hu be bia yedi epoma AC. No model school in every community.
1: Yeah.
0: We are capable of doing
1: now,
0: it.
1: The most painful thing, they say, after taking all these monies, teachers no kra, omu ntri omu kai.
0: Ah. You
1: have some within those schools, a budget 300 cities a month, 500
0: cities. Very painful.
1: After all those, you know, more the threats, any other, and
0: I want
1: to books now. Who the free baby buy, and I just want to free school, went to me and cheer books in the canna, and yeah, and you just want you banny free, all those threats. And I see it as extortion because oh threaten nipano. I said oh man akwenya because you want to take the money into no and no because air force. What is this?
0: Who just says you can put na who tria umoke yimpan kenya ya kenya ya.
1: Ma mene awofoni bi intu chen komo. Mu amu experiences ewo eye private schools no. Let's have a discussion. Parents no ya intu chen komo. Ne di awobe chimpeni for ajini esiso. Ebiya ni eye huni ni nini na no. A dear and I was one who you're for in a private school, Boba Ewo Hobia. What is going on? And as I already said, some of the private schools are doing fantastic work. Ebino Eye, very, very modest. But I will share others in one and what day. What has been your experience with the Oma Ewo Eye private school? Yeninkoma 0322 0853581 8358 2 83583 0322 0853581 8358 2 83583 Now what the ashim na ubenya. First caller on the line. My yeninkomo I'm expecting send metins and pa I just say a whole lot because enra few discussions cranwa. May have we know Chira was a lot of things are going on down there. Then I'll catch him penny for. Hello.
2: Hello.
1: Mini how did you free free?
2: If I'll show a year near the same pa. Nadine can we young upon Chiram?
1: I mean,
2: young one, yes, for a cook war.
1: That's it.
2: On penny for our own doing the man in Anno. A radish ram of power.
1: I mean,
2: I thought that you've been saying, I was saying, once a trough one, when you had a man or man, politics will be enough. School for one and I'm coming to the end of my mother's in the year. I'm not going to be able to do it. And so Nathania woke up at levels and after Kofi is going to school. No, I had me attend only school director and a back name school penny the I said, dang, teacher book would not whoop a whoop. This author in my book,
1: thank you very much. Also, your for experience in it to say with the private schools. Yeninkomo. Hello.
3: Good morning.
1: Good morning, Minya.
3: Your friend Koko, I'm Kasefri Kenyansi.
1: Right, Minya.
3: Akoko asema muke ndiye makuma swa de pa na mokan.
1: Medase.
3: Me mane ma akwain.
1: Mhm.
3: Omo chresis mi na hye book nu ko omo chresis mi na de hye so.
1: Omo yesay.
3: Omo ye tu ne wo school mu ho.
1: Right.
3: Omo chresis mi na de hye you need to say mi nkoto. Ena me say madam na busan say me kwakoto mi tobu o Dr. Mensah wefo.
1: Mhm.
3: Wo se me tobu su ni chinchina wo school mu ho.
1: Hmm.
3: Me manage kwa toilet chair. Material, my Toby. I'm a person, a paman was there. The children are made to school more. Yes, I'm going to mean shape.
1: Oh, money.
3: If you have some time, I'm more coming to say education a bit to me. I have public school in Bibia, my boy, and your papa. If you say, I'm a catcher, madam, Mr. Mimi, the Tobus school more that. Now, Cotona Bonte, or Pano was one, you mean, my free school more.
1: Hmm.
3: Medassi.
1: Menso Medassi, a friend. Hello.
2: Hello.
1: Mini Odi. Okay. Yen Chiwe, what's your experience to say?
2: To say, and that you have my grandpa, my community.
1: May that say?
2: And you may have one more of a new.
1: Mhm.
2: Yeah, that is a thing.
1: Mhm.
2: What that could do in one? Only can send time the honor. A bank school living book.
1: Mhm.
2: And after what is not going on now, it will tell a car when you don't know.
1: Yeah.
2: And Tana for the Banaku, a buy school.
1: Right.
2: In the Amaya side of I have business in the international. The international school is a medicine on the attention school. Yeah, it's here in the now, be glad to be catching or not said what they are better. Or also, if you have a mother better car, a car that costs now,
1: what can I Let's open fast boom.
2: Oh, that's a nice gun. You be a water gun. Education, nothing. You just done with the other boy. Because I was uncle for a time. You crash any cut I have a big time to answer school to
1: move.
2: Hm, don't look up the cookies. I won't have a more. Will be an old qualified to international school.
1: That will area. I don't
2: know. It's not there. I'm not
1: Wow.
2: Oh.
1: Kafra, Ishawan 04.5. Hello.
4: Hello.
1: Many out in India, Frefri.
4: Frederick, I'm my pastor.
1: Right, Frederick, you ain't here well.
4: In fact, my name is.
1: That's it.
4: I just want to ask for a no, a yes issue.
1: Hmm.
4: Listen, I'm not yet praying. I'm not moving.
1: Mm-hmm.
4: prime minister no he said nipa ka ko ne good so ko ara no 1,000 to 1,004 a day
1: hmm
4: no nim ani ko mo mo o tun wa ban ti na dey have him
1: mhm
4: o mo ko ti tra no le bayde
1: wow
4: uniform mo bi bi mo go be happy abi o ban ni ko ban na ti mo tele da
1: yes o turn ho
4: that's o turn ho
1: unti
4: mi don't know what the bomb can do don't be at all no oh baba nunca de no and not the problem
1: that's it right next caller hello
5: I go for
1: minia
5: na want to
1: say adumu ne mo mpaibo ye hu ye right into where experience to say
5: yeah how many and grand pension
1: mhm
5: a brother said 2.5 years
1: Nesri for no
5: Nesri for now she booked to a bonnet na own clean me
1: mhm
5: na the bia book bonnet na the one for after an benya no go benya sign problem
1: mhm
5: I don't know.
1: All right, means to me that CP. It was your experience with the private schools, you know. At you saying, me entry trinko. Hello.
6: Good morning.
1: Good morning, sir.
6: How are you?
1: Adam Nimpa, I'm here. What are you?
6: I'm from Kakra.
1: And you're here, Tunka. Yeah, Tunka.
6: I'm not a deed.
1: Okay. Okay,
6: I'm not a deed.
1: Ojozo.
6: Yes. I'm a SS.
7: Now we have a sack of your PTA. You can't be more cassa
6: and the Dibet Dibet, and Moscow Shrine, and so many so many by you. You also be a pitcher, and what's why you check out. It is the American say, Government in you, Pitiano, and a government in the Major, and I say, teachers, no, and Major.
1: But that's it. Okay, hello. I'm in for three more calls. Hello.
7: Agupa.
1: Minia.
7: I
1: thank you too, bruh.
7: But more of us now before MPP media minimum. But now I'm pretty sure.
1: Oh,
7: yes, May last we call PT, may catch him from. May catch him from. Who got PTA? Who phone? Who work? One more, one more, one more. Because one more man is that. It's me catch him from. So we are sorry, we are not yet. We are young. Because one is again one. So me catch him, me catch. And then maybe a young man in soon was. Papa, and unti atins na edi gun kurane so eya papa na me na maka me se sadie ni aga bifo no aye se ni nya politics na se ye na so se pe na obi ana be bia oman no anase school ya pega akodru ni pempem so anti apa form enna akurane be wi anase temba akobeko wiye no wo dik be se 7000 aden and your mummy is ye just good feet. No, no, they are not too. That means, sir, a crack of basset. Yes, if Fred case, and if Fred case, nothing on Habibaya, yes, yes, then. That's it. I hope I'm not crying among food, maybe. Move on, come on, make me. Yes, answer off air, minimum of the dink more. My catch of some post to a cook to a post to move a crack of head at near man, grand young woman.
1: Right, thank you very much. Maminfa, last two calls. No, hello. Hello.
8: Good morning.
1: Good morning, Minya. How did you offer free?
8: I hope I'm in the emergency car.
1: Right. Okay.
8: The woman said, I do it. Of course, once. And the fear bunting away of my money. And can you see me cost school and Marco Bisom? Why? What is going on? I didn't know more allow parents to know and woman to books and what one thing. Yes, well, my restrictive be dear was school. Many a couple of people say, no, be can school uniform. School uniform gratitude, I did say school, no, my wife, and what they give you a answer, want to interview outside. Mintia, when I call you about the school speech, or shed me at the end, the Miami. Said that one sometimes with the school students, Namie said, we are near school only BD. I'm thinking from Namie Monkofe, especially school buses. My school was that my letter so many times. I come in school, maybe said, no, Mubas is not moving to my mommy and Kenny and for camp once and once. Here we are that. Missing Kualani Bakobe Banner Bass is maybe a prepper woman.
1: Oh,
8: and Kualani be bass, it's Miss Say, and I do be eight no woman group missing. May I miss school? I'm a bad woman. Come to me a woman here, but a better woman.
1: Yeah, sure.
8: My car, that young woman, imagine some big guy. I am serious, very, very serious. It is a good education, best for an empire for the Bama, and the young woman starts because one or more basses in yet, woman be an in yet, or she be the teacher. Teacher, I don't want to go for that and time. And you can't regulate it. And my young fat, wo bra three teachers go here ba me yan twa wo meduma asa na reho I just go back to school me dia no school is ni bush na dia me se ne ya akokwa mo ntinsi pop na mo dia mo se dan ko school ni bi na mo ko se me se na bo school ni bebre ya me am the letters akomo mo se ma dia we yan ye we yan ye
1: but ko kan o di mr fan number no off air mami why producer be pick your number no so we'll do a follow up. Nti jina so men kate no obe pick your number no.
8: Okay.
1: There's a problem and I think that buses ni issues no there. Private schools no mention so very soon. Mo buses no ye betwitwa ne mfonyini so ahu. Na de anya de anya no menye sure say say DVL for mamo roadworthy e de fa kwan so kra. Yeah. Because some of them e ye wu ada kan nam. 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
9: ofa
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9: Offer. As I'm not, you're discussing an opinion. A serious issue. Offer me no commerce. Maybe a balcon and your name. Oh, my mommy chain. Oh, a cry. Me no case. Oh, mama coin. I'm a mommy. I send me a new ma. Oh, my bento. Oh, my school. Who can go offer? 1,005. Oh, a cry. Just books in quo. Of a memory science. Na me ko school no na me nibi. Enti me cousin, I will not say science. Me book. And I'm a college. I'm the course secondary school. Of an ayam musa, I will say, me cousin book you on the college. I'm the coy. And I mean so, me and Colonel ko school and the normal year school makes me to my book na more money and mana and no more cousins. Their ko school na. Of a dear course on a yaw. Oya, maybe Baba Kopeo. You can imagine, me call me Baku Pimpo. And I make a way. No, be a war back a year, 3 and 4. A woman in our school had to go. Offer, and yet easy, assembly, I can and no. Just books on 1,005 offer. School fees to Mayo. The obedient come home. 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Offer, more free be bars and 1-1. A bars in a sofa. Oh, offer, adding. Offer, adding. I think, sir, I say, a bino, a year baby. Of a went in here to a buy or reset, no, I saw reset in a big car and winning now. Because who bought tape now, my many customers, my men are not on books now, born a tape, no. Of I would say, that was a local journalist investigation.
1: I know 2023. 3 years ago.
9: Thank you very much.
1: And they bend in a worry.
9: May that say, 3 years ago, yes, reset, yeah, reset, and coming to Sanka, yeah, never why I see a complaint say, you know, and it's near to a bar. Tia banda da ne senka ba fofo we o mesti san ne ma nanka ye won toyen nanka ne enes wo ba ye nanka ofa ye wesi dia na ofa ye koya na ase ye ba ye ofa mo ya wo e mo ya e se se to ba ko school amasa won 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Because what the last thing in our show about no. And if you crack on my parents, they be responsible, no. Obey my new Jenny Jacolano, or the housing now for Toma, because I can't do so. Of a better albino. On your baby, the nothing you talk about, man, away there, and your cry.
1: Right, may that say, a good day. Right, insure 104.5. About to ye teach any, nah, what can't say, Kakra, Ebenezer. Kofo Ebenezer Kofo Ngwabiaja South Atrema na yentie no kakra yentie nasem.
10: Well, good morning. But you said that I'm here. Maybe I'm coming out. You didn't mean I come for, but the mammy audio man, I said, when you're going another boy, it's here, and I said, but my mom, it's here for, and you know, so can I hide you? But yeah, I'm coming out because about private school and public schools, no? Patrol said, when you're teaching, I'm a child, they were one of the public schools. And I can see for a fact, and I can see for sure that the public schools. Teaching now, it is not a joke. The public school teachers know they are capable and competent enough. But the issue now, akoma, all these things private schools know, when can I say, a certain upper hand be in terms of educational cycle, no, I am multifaceted. Motivated because. Problem and challenge in the park, as you know, our phone. Regardless, our phone, because education, and I say education, because it starts from the home. The parents know I want the banner, that's our phone. Unless first give the child education than any other person, the school environment, the teachers, they are there to. Facilitators, they are there to give the learners and the helping hand a bit my day. I'm a medicine. So, if you meet ya, said an American, I will follow the demot in Timma. Now, the makers are often the demot in Timma, and say, said America's a child of private school, a public school. Sorry, do you believe, say, most of the parents now, Ayana, Amoma, Ibinum. A co private schools, no. They have some certain mentality. If the child is beginning an answer, corner, a share edition, the time Usia, Casa, the time Usia, the basis of learning. When you say most of them adopt the private schools at the expense of the pub, at the expense of the public schools, because. They have certain mentality, they have certain understanding. They say when you go to the private school at the early stage now, a whole now they will teach you better. On being a one that I am new, maybe like I had the Amawa and on there, their parents are okay to pay. So in the early stage, you know, they let the private schools take the advantage over those parents now. I'm my head, I call private schools. So, in that instance now, the private school owners actually say, oh, it sounds say they need us at this early instance, and I say at this early stage, you know. And then maybe why I am finding and finally our phone line is kind of from. So at the early stage of Aquana, private school owners know at this kind of from what so and acquired day. And you know, I'm talking about doing some more yeah so now on the so. Private school only thing is our phone. It is a candidate. So at any instance where they will see certain charges, they will ask for certain amount. No idea. What? So the problem here no, is the parents. Certainly, can the parents are the utmost liable entity or similar Kenyan because they are the cause of the problem because they had made the private school owners and private school heads no say. They are in collaborative terms with them. I'm not one the edge, so at any instance, be no, you feel okay, somebody is scared from what. So, data the parents now said they were can even say they are being surcharged at the higher rates,
1: right? Ebenezer Kofu, Nancy. 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
0: but then can because there are no alternatives.
1: Yeah.
0: So alternative who can get say stop.
1: Choice.
0: But now you need choice.
1: Into Ubeko.
0: And I will cause so I win a deal.
1: Okay, Papa, you're free. Say baby or more. Government school be any.
0: Yeah,
1: and almost who I will be no crowd who don't have the requisite approval. So, Omo will pretty because Omo need baby to Omodoma.
0: That be. But I may remember if he said, Nia, you know, and you say, oh, when you'll be in a woman, Sakolano and Timmy and Kusku will not drop it out. And Susan, so you know, ni bebe. You know, because some of the street children. Na so mu social vices ne me ko so o so no fasa kan ya o de ba ofie
1: yeah
0: on gaze me de ko hasia na me
1: kwa enyene mo fra ne daache
0: yes
1: very much important
0: yeah been say enkwan enya selfishness no kwa de me ne me ma no dia daache no benya ma o ma no but e be waste
1: on say selfishness no ni onu nkwa pese me nkumi nyanti mame mfa wo nko eye ekruya and they say okay areho Jeff Bit Media to so amaye from the call yakoto enkoko eguo no yesi enkoko no enye papa emu 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people no onwe Jeff Mistro, I will call no so. Fatosu my ha she a kukwa. Yes, yeah, say ewu a shop near de bin wanko two goon. Woma kosisa. Akosisa and kokon and ye totu. Tuba Facebooka. Wo great groom cry. Anna Womo to twa kokonu. Na as it be a knife, one FDA for I conduct a house to house operations. One more essentiana, one more to me a pesa, baby, or more when you be a funny adina. One more yam a man for worry. Shakani gum, Jeff Shumai. A be a chroma to worry, a big car to a mako fa, just a ora, woman they call a just one omni. Over Facebooka, a chrome war for no chess, a one more yay, one more to two. Ako quite say a who. Municipal, right? Who municipal?
0: Yes.
1: Yes.
0: Our quota.
1: Public health issue pioneer. Akoko no a asai no a yakoto agu no. Said the anywum, said the anywum. E papa na totu akọ.
0: So totu dia wum.
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1: No ma wo.
0: Duko ye. We am afọ dwa no mo sai no. Because me who say ya to tun bibi say say papa say nje papa we ya be yi me
1: ka no che say we nyina nka ko e na won say we no so e badwam won say bi wa mi say no me ta pe akoko aya ho pa
0: say
1: de ye nkwan
0: kafra
1: akoko aya ho aya de ye nkwan wa ho no kama na wo de aya wo nkwan kama ohun ji we no say no e den ya wo be hia bi wo dwam ye no ma e pe ni say ya re no na wa re ya wo ko hia ni say wo dwam no wa to It's more than. But if the four any, I think B and I and one more Egrem, yes, yes, baby, be a cool Drubiano, they will be able to go to that point and redraw them.
0: Yeah,
1: happening. You need Jack a crime.
0: But na Kunlun, Ghana Limited, one more energy hunchun capsules on the other. My catchers and memo, Mamma Joseph Montea, my assay, and I say Johnson into each other. Would you go be crowd, Johnson, or which him sergeants on my year, Pacho Diano? Miss Q, so say a memo, or Mode Boyanum with Jemu, or more at and can't take off from this yard, dear, a Juma way into CC, Pacho P, why I'm Rewon Pemua. Mr. Kill, Araba Banzen tablet, and Mano de Giadiano, about Bunin Sao Tiao, and Sabunukra and Flu Yi, Nempo, and Hinfio, Ebi Bassano, Mipachupi, we hear Araba Banzen tablet, na Ode Adia, dear, into Mano de Giadia Panyas and Kutu, Bomadin, na Otoso, Kubisa Musi Critino, na Okotubi, Mipacho, Franco Trading Enterprise, Ede. 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And an animal sound of body tree, Nibidia, need the tree, a porcine, a fita, kama nai, and an anum, you bodum, pimuno, and oma, sanso, aquafa, ediaba, ebachopi, emo, enumka, kama, enumkani, kama, sanso, and I'll see fita, and it is an announcer, so could you at it. Uko bebia, a tonton, a yabia, a provision shop, bia, benebi, a jebia, so qua benebi, you bet my friend 0246-864-798, and a 0501-454-462. 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
1: yeah
0: Marsh officer check and you make one marsh office watch it. They be out there, Timuna, Fahana, which run up. You say, you'll see a peer, not your coach kick, and you can all work on no play in the tier. And it's the ancient and soon a good year to be brain, a airbus, memo, no bebo, mabebo, volleyball, basketball, tennis in the yard, pa athletics, come a tumrika. 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So we do see KC and also Pebble Sandy as show a Jumamu. A Yahafano community, my men's hour. About your head office in a Boka, Kunsu, Mankansu, Mpasasu, Poku Krum Swami, Takwa Makru, Tepa, and I also. Fred 0209-981752 and
1: 0209-981738. 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
0: right.
1: group.
0: That's
1: right. 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Yes, Tiye Kakre.
11: Let Stanley give spaces.
12: To defense.
13: Aso Iso.
11: Defense.
12: I swear.
13: Nine Aso Maso Iso.
12: I swear.
13: Wofasu.
1: Nene Azumazo the first. Nini. No, no, said you were born.
0: No.
1: Ye see ni hene. Bra Facebook Insha 104.5. Now one take us ano. Ti omo ka ni a translate na ono so etumi akabi. China kasem.
13: Nine aso maso is.
12: I swear.
13: Wo faso.
12: Today you break us too. Today you break us too.
14: 今天我成为校委家族成员。
12: That I will hold the position that the student give it to me.
14: 今天校委家族给我的这个职位。感谢家族给我这个职位。
12: And make sure that the whole set Dangwe and Yongwe is developed through me.
14: 我保证整个校委家族将在我的带领下发展。
12: So help me God.
14: 上帝保佑我。
12: Okay.
15: Let's give it up to him.
1: Okay. Mamene nchuchu nkomo. Na yenche sanse konongo area ono. Omwa ese ye compensate omo no. Ene ekwan no ese ko fa o bypass no ho asem ni issues na yen SMP and he has to speak to us on it because onoso one of the victims. Honorable Alhassan Abdullahi, good morning.
16: Good morning, sir.
1: Bibi aboko there.
16: Me adonu mpaibo ahodin o.
1: Yeah, the group wants it. Say, see, Ankasa, no penny for ne more can accuse say in terms of the compensation. Because you have to say, Minister, saying, Kessa, now what you cry by your name, Sasha, Simpunia, now what you cry as a contractor, a bus site, because compensation, ne more can be any nano, one more et one or more. At the same,
16: you know, I don't pay the matcher a cheerful in a now you okay, no crack. I'm say, a choir. 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ye je compensate instead of kai no a bit to me about the kind of care for us.
1: Wow, that's great. Inti, as we speak, you know, contractors normal by sight, Anna.
16: Yo, but that's it. As we speak, and yeah, many, you know, and I'm saying, a quiet shall say free, a winning quanta, every way, Gasso. Now, maybe what Gasso, if from Najo shop, a share, you may be free or winning quanta. And yeah, you know, name of me infirm any enkunku.
1: Okay.
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14: oyen ragi awko fi o nfe o Ebajo okofi ayan fe o.
1: Ti uti show show na yesika no no o kan.
15: Aka 2
1: show
14: show
15: sa. 2 million. Me say 2 million, 2 million ni nso a. Na lo si money awa ni dia. 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
17: Moyi na ngwa ni tete.
1: I got two million.
0: I got two.
1: Edding, but obey any day, baby, a yadrun.
0: I need a galamsey.
1: This is what we need to tell them, say. The youth needs employment. Emebunu no hia adwuma.
0: That's right. That's right. Tudu when it say Unity Practical Institute.
1: Obenya adwuma ye.
0: It's an say network and cyber security engineering, computer basics and office administration, CCTV installation and management, data analytics, online business and e-commerce, design technology with drone piloting, software engineering, ninyina omuye no ho no mo, fully practical. We are na be o dey, nya fe na be bo boy. Accredited IT diploma na dey ma o. Attachment to be nya bia ye adwuma be ye ne problem cry. Your regular weekend, evening, and a distance learning. Oh, and it's a bit my best idea. With my sending WhatsApp message, 0555-383848. UNIAC Practical Institute, NHA, Susan, so bus stop here, tech. Kwai suha bi hu yen.
1: All right. 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

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Remember, dear storm, round wide legend. The my obsession instant crash made myself. Make sure more than I want to send Kevin a boy. Yep, temptation, your money, my men, but more than a cosmetic shops are hoodwinning. Kumasi, any prudential plaza, didn't train him. First floor, Mrs. Anoche Plaza, Fred 0240 152204. I have one community bank. I have one community bank. Kaisa current accounts, savings account, fixed deposit, mpuntuo susu, salary workers, premier instant loan, commercial loans, agricultural farmers loan. Abrante. Yewate. But more than I was saying, Kebipa, loans are holding in the Bemount. Nabi BI, fine, pa. They hear that loan, no so. And one is a Odeka credit to a Medoba account, no so. Could be a Binabi Bianya fine. Here remittances are holding in a Western Union, iTrans, Mobile Money, Unity Link, Ghana Pays Wish, USSD code, no see, *992#, *992#, head office, no, Shushe, Abuakwa, Kunsu, Mankanson, Pasaso, Puku Krum, Swame, Takwa Makru, Tepa. Yours, no see, 0209-981752. 0209-981752. Na, yenyo, sopa. 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I would or shopping mobile brain shops, restaurant. I would own in so me and a panning in Abinya BD 0557 943 607. Yeah, but you feel good and so now. Feel good and so say a good morning, a good afternoon, a good evening. And it's a ube feel good with J Money. Sans a transactions nina yamana yam ramo. 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I hold one in a. Ebi wana catch ye boy ye pa. Best island sofa covers, artificial grasses, nina PE foams, no. Shreya Alaska, ewe doom ya ne Prudential Plaza din shreya mu first floor, Mrs. Anoche Plaza. And crying to do MTTD office nina shreya ni Mweko Bank 0256-330075. 0256-330075. 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Na yenyo sopa Love FM High School debate nonso so eguso and kwadani chrom bobrepa 2026 and yasem ketua Love FM Kelcha Ko Toothpaste High School Debate 2026 Great Minds a Shia Great Arguments a Koso Future Leaders in Espresso Mo and Yasem Ketua Cry but more than a follow social media handles nina and of course Ubenya Nina to me on Love FM Facebook page, you know, a Koswa Bibia dem.

0: right, here the Ninja Bessi, a sedan coma team Ninja Odiska, Qua Brantia, Jeff Abuaji, Kwame, a year, Enonam, and a team no, Okuku Seku, programs director, Sanka the Boyos Man, and of course, the godfather Jimmy Agla, or no so a boyachi dom dentini. I assume an opay and to the newspaper review, Adrempa, any Kofi Mensa, and Aman Sanchia make what you be Miracu to Womina Enka, a besumo quans from Kosokra. But on the yeah, on the 3rd of October, Kwekweji, Beba Bija Okwans from Kosokra, Oba Penny Ama Amponsa, Edwama. 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We are final year student, nurse, Ewo, Eye Christian Service University, Santase, and ne your birthday. Happy, happy birthday to you. Okrupun shall no your kesima unquatentia and one day a womb. 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Show husu ye. Always remember, I love you.
1: Countdown to Kotoko Pando Heart of Lions is on, and originally the Democracy Cup was not on the bill, but when the SOS came, there were discussions, and I would take 100% responsibility for that, where I put pressure on the regional directory that tried to make sure that the pitch is ready for the Democracy Cup. They tried, it wasn't good enough, but they will definitely hit that original deadline.
2: The short, medium term, I'm not thinking about long term. We should be thinking about replacing this facility entirely, pulling everything down and build modern stadium that befits the status of the Ghana's capital, Accra, to host FIFA, CAF, sanctioned matches.
3: I think it's a lot of factors, and like I said, this one is a concern of not just me as MD, but it's a concern of the board, and it resulted in strategic changes. And we to find the right human resource to support us, because then we'll keep performance. We need the human resource to achieve that. Our work as a board and management is to provide the processes, and also provide the resources and then ammunition to make sure they perform. But if you get the right materials now what design the money come on to me achieve this way. So their work start from now. So being able to oh yeah due diligence. What should we now develop what should the right people move to me?
4: I have a job now and I'm happy with my job. For now I'm happy with my job.
5: But if they call you, will you walk away from Uganda and come and take the job?
4: I'm a Ghanaian and I would love to hear that call ring it.
6: Assistencia da Xavi, més cap a la dreta per Messi, immens Messi, encara Messi, gol.
7: Silences the critics. The first goal of the 2013 Africa Cup of Nations, wearing the captain's armband. Oh, loves to have a little go.

0: Cassano here into the Pelger. Goal from Balotelli! Mario Balotelli was there, the ball was lifted in from Cassano, and Balotelli buries it from close in.
1: 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Enya ntietiemu, enya teni, enya dedeyo, ena enya kotoko one has one. Nemum authentic analysis. 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
2: 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And a summer transfer window near Khartoum in Tebehe, I said the own summon subesi a conafi abefi at the fissamonosuno, every jumedino at the amamo. Namika say live on YouTube, Oko YouTuber, Nobo in Shaw TV, YouTube in Shaw TV. Na first off, us subscribe channel, no we are, no jar message, no abo. Yakoba, messages are modia baninano, Yabakin kai, and so etimi. 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Kwadi Gapu, Anonson Honsamno, at the same and a rent offense, a Manu Kone. Some renting, I mean, these are players I didn't say, Omonsono, everything, a movie from a club. Ako Aya a different club. Now, open story, the story behind the story. In fact, open the ne, everything, a see a bra transfer in so bad we are. Or the inch, 4.5 inch, passports. And then Anope Chelsea. If I and I open one team, obey a busy pa and sunny account, transfer window not to my about Chelsea. Because I come here and say, Plaza, Chelsea ain't here on Muninano, on the Sumujo Munina crying, Emma Amonso, it's me a call. Now, Plaza bang, and also Yedimun Como and they bar finally, Yano Messi say, and Nipa Baby, na Wama Yenina, do bet me I am Argentina, and now I hear at the Amama at least. What you walk up at the Amomo. It's a nomasis, Cecilia, our national team, Omobium, and so Enfama, Aya Argentina, Abobo Ekuna, and also very emotional, Yakaba, Na Yabedu, and Komokakra, and so at the Amomo. Enra, our games in the bit to me to the EPL, Aston Villa Tifie, and my Arsenal, your Manchester League, no, Omino Masai, Adibium, Omoko, Aston Villa Kabakua, Omo, Antime, Ante Barcelona. 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In fact. After the meeting of fallout, a PM, I wore a brown with shells and show for Ninano, on Samoa, at a for Yakoba, na Yabobo boss be at the Ama Omoka, be at the father, Quedacho, I feel the Kotoko U team, no, and also Omoka Huasem, and I feel Kotoko women's team, and also Honkomo, a PM, our meeting, I say, and a couple of a year, one or two weeks, so come on in Nan Yakoba, na yet me the sound coming in Nano. Etimi Eddie Abraham. House of Folk make us say I'm the statement about on the closure of our cross stadium. And also a home commo our nina kwaba. Na yabidin komono and so timi edi amamo. In Shamanzo 4.5, yako na kabi to am kabi the foreigner. Eti for washi jumedina se effi amanene edi amay Richard ne. Good morning. Happy new month. Yam kwamene nemra.
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6: 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And the ya. Who writes Nina Ubeyeno? 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
11: 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Na AI nun so de, ye da hye hye adisu enum. 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It was 0555383848. 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
13: 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The Battle of Brilliant Ideas is back. And Rantewa and Mabawa wabini yefra santimemu, senior high school ahuduwa mu besia, abobo semuwa puwarisa, ajia chinye mudo edi ajia baso bodye. And kodabe kaumutira bomwa june samuwa kasaku kodroso, sharp arguments, confidence, critical thinking, teamwork, and unforgettable moments as every point counts and every voice matters. 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
16: Oh, him an adding. Me nua ba me say. Me pese me ne bia to ne mebusia dia kwadware o. Ene se me twetwe me ni san so me hu dia me tom.
17: Anyway, dey say what we dey. King Dave Investment Limited. 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Se se say de enwa no bi adware na me say eye natural selection ti empo we de ano so enam inti wu mia kakra bia na puahuru say puka puka puka
16: eh hey, mama Camille Camille shower gel no ji ajime
17: say me ka chere say Camille shower gel de eye natural selection
16: we de me nua ba chere me bebia menye bia to
17: Camille shower gel so de ebu adwa man so bebia wo kwa bebia ye ton sam na wo penye bia to say wo pene dodon so eto a freaking Dave Investment Limited. It was 0243-744-855. 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Eye natural selection. 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
22: Well, okay, sure, you know my one account, radio station, as we need, and I'll pay your son, Tennessee. Your mama called by BMNA, the chance, you didn't call for my son, and some now, you did ever, and now the transfer deadline day, in fact, and then I transfer no a total our European team, and some in Yana, Yadia Benti, Utani, I will ensure 1045 FM, ensure 1045 FM, and yet my papi, the Abama on YouTube, and I knew ensure TV, YouTube ensure TV, na yet me in Kobakaka, na and on a Tron for big story say oh Jordan Alvarez ni move no and come kakra e wah na transfer deadline day afen so Chelsea player Enzo Fernandez so don so update nem ne beba Manu Kone to Chelsea and so unko ban nyina me de pa odwuma de so na and so atima boy penalty and opay Catalonia say yaba Tron for bi opese otibia no nsa e beka odwuma de so na atima e kama Chelsea we body my it promo no e di aba wo for for na no star 500 airhash star 5 Joshua's an answer. We bet my download do tell us a play up now. What's where the Adjumana fame? My hit you promo. No, where Baba Kawa Pius Audo P. Nobody Emma and 1 million Ghana cities every month. Omade Chem after 20,000 a year Ghana every weekend. So on Saba County, 100 Ghana every day. What's where Benya B. Amount so at my bar? The AWIS auto data, auto data, a free air 10 Ghana echo. An answer also auto air time, a free 10 Ghana echo. 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Ghana limited and when you rags when I say 72 hours so man kapapa and edina ho we will be and fifth tattoo but all rags when I never ball and number man was so high and your 3 days in one nan kadi jina ho we will be our satadia baku pempa even we'll send bear 30 minutes win to me and satadia to be a basa hard to near power rags when I and I'm a comfort the amount would you any chemo baby a tom bodies plus any supermarket beer once we'll serve a candy and I know and sweat my quid yama woman tauma and I know pencil or more and so as you ask and the many in every pay ABC games yankas ABC the iacardia and 2 phone no that is 26 to us now we'll pick you 3 letters we'll pick you 3 letters number tom and yeah do now letters me as I know I'll pick it up and move back up PMA sicardi tie no yabon 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stamp and the assistant to ya not once one more need at the Belmore to the a bell non-alcoholic drink at us original one yeah diaba and pay a you'll be now event to be now now being young bell down patrol Belmore to the nuna air come up with this ever oh wow come up and on a emma great refreshness you know and your person till a light when be a and me a Belmore to them and air come up what all Evia na wako social media handles no so we enjoy now my fufro and so we promo to the muya come and to our Instagram and our TikTok. I have no target bell beverages diet. Not to me, I come up at the door and try to a number. So I to my first, you know, I 0544335 sure sure and answer 0244335 sure sure now and I'm a pencil woman so at my juicy pa. What about Daruma? What must I say? I'm an amenina so at my quay. I'm not saying that I'm not saying that. And so at me aya kama pa amania man so at me akwe na winim sa ade abakwa kama pa ya say marvelous building aya constructions wo musim encanto say name dance oni amapa na tese wo so ope de abi e ba say 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and I said 0240286858 84 now who's worth mini yet in common mataruma and now no pay woman so as well as hey I didn't know about mkubu nanka kwea ya ika kwea na ha yet to be kwea ni mbato and what you eyes as you say adia ba kwea kama fire sir Wamo at the refrigerators, Wamo the chest freezers, Wamo the air conditioners in swap them, and Wamo the TV aba laser television on sub account there, compact one on set my account there, a ban washing machine, a ban microwave, a ban blender, half a generator, some gas and electric soaps, you know, Wamo the ninja, but air fryers and pato, who may be your high sensor, catch high sensor say, a ban water dispensers, Wamo, and any papa pan at the amount, would do a sound system, this smartphone now, at my quay, be about to my catch, you know, I have 5 years warranty, and Wamo the amount. And also, and yeah, there's

and also be John or Tama Community One. Now, what to me, and so, and ya, high sense, so much room now, walk up, Bosse, Sunyanem, good way, Timo Cofredia, Hawaii, Anna, I Tetimani Tamale, walk up Mancasima, and also when I says, now what do product come up? Woman numbers in here, 0302550000, high sense in here, woman, and also, Amania Man Sweatimaya Kama. Aside that, no, yes, Sadia, Alaska Star Enterprise, says, you would damn, my damn, when you're fair. Woman, the quality brand cut is Sadia Ba, woman, the marble sheet, woman, the aroma diffusers, woman, the bed feds, bed air spread, inflatable sofa chairs, and all the Biaba. Anna, what made the ring light and so about best alarms, you know, when Sabaka, the sofa covers, decorative watches, new flowers, plastic window.

Sudan. Zuo Asia now. When your last castar enterprise. Would we need to ever do my messes are not a plaza first floor? I don't know, Benno, many prudential plaza and a genuine chair. I feel so inclined to do. Women empty the office and I say Echo Bank and a genuine chair. I feel what so unsaid to my come on my daughter, and in you may call and Kayapi now and Anna Peno. Women so else what yesterday and confirm as we acquire the update to them. Eddie Ata now, young getting the show rumble, Yendi Kobakakra. Now, with him, sir, matches in be a total. Now, in fact, Yamiani, Oko Coppa Italia. Two matches and the Abaso, who been your team and the other Parma Cato, woman the Cremonese, and they said it's our game near 4 p.m. and went to 7 p.m. Who been your Torino Bobocono, woman in Monza, Eddie said in tea, and your matches are a total. I would demand your Safi, Oko German, a GFB, a Poca Caponoso, and also one game na Abaso Hamburger, Wamo as with the police at Dortmund, and they said in tea, and a notable matches are a total and an opay, many other catcher, and the amount is how we're doing now. 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I'm a team and a dead letter. Almost 20 man to Bubako Cranty. I'm not a new gamer. A total away terrence there and there. I'm a permaker to the man and Quatalanta. Woman so at a Bologna. A pomatra by common 20 man. I need a dear. A total ever to many a swan. Make a tell the man now. For me call Arsenal game name. Now I'm not the Arsenal. Me pato one go penna. Almost a Bokayo Saka. Now I'm not Arsenal. Bre bre pan sana. 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young come, a mobian tell herself. What banners Villa Park? What Babe Siakaoha, a hobobo, a ya dee pa, a ya dee, sir, who bet me a winning of Villa Park in team, another that difficult moment now. Womina, no man himself, I'm at an idiom, a bad very difficult. And so, Edja Momenum, Edja Mikel Arteta, and the two Jabara, dear Bacosse, a man and dee pa, sir, not the mood dominative very well. And no Mokon Kode, and as I want to know, so Etimina, and not that was so be beer, way in. Of the Biana Boy, I want to say, as a team, and Yaman so at me cause we had the moment that big difference is now. As we're making a not on with me, and so make it now where we are not as a squad in a quality. No, I come on now. The team no more trust to say, in fact, one day, Neniante, born and Rada, as in a player's known so a boy, I know a reporter, Mikel Arteta, and the tutor, I would do media so and I'm a pay me care to the Yaman now. Mammy free as now, seven now, the main call team and the other Barcelona, she said, the Barca. Wamun said he has striker. Wamusi is here Nimho Obia to miss him under 90 minutes. Now Brantani Dede Hafinya and so Enya go better 12 minutes Pepe and a Brantani Dede Camelo and so Enya I first go Adima Raya Varacano and Rada no BS but it's Varacano Abe Sadianum Afe Abrantani Dede Camelo Koya under 59th minute Wasaba Benya no da go and Takudano Sa Varacano Womutu goes now Munso Ebo in a one player pem and a boss out 2 goals. Yebenya Lamine Yamal on the 21st minute. Lamine Yamal and so Enya go and so na Brantan the Dedi Lejuani and so Ebo Onko on the 51st minute. But was 71st minute no Hafinya at the back to Lamine Yamal Esamba back at the 90th minute and T Sony Banner Renata's team and the other Barca Abon Tren Mama.
Raya Falakano, woman so etimi atimumianity, and ye came at Toja answer flick as he and Camobi and Tess Amada near tough nut, and a munso edi Ebremo was the first half no, Barsa, Ebre, too many ye pa na, near my acoso, a lot of things, and Ohunya, I will give no fees, a beboa basona ye pa, but I was a very, very happy. Another at the end, woman so etimi, and ya tenida points, and ya 3 points, and I adia, and we ye pa, but I do beca, and will be at Tess and Sanada. Womu po difficult a opponent, you know, and come back across a handsome flick at the Tuchana, or we are in central form. Ebi Sansa Noma Naiho, Yewunsa Lami Yama Kofa or Kakra, Yewunsa Hafina, and Sukofa or Kakra or Boas a striker, Nasanu, who is son or so, and Rotam, and Yahafina and Kwana, Waya Dumanina, Winya Lami Yaba, Gordusuya Dumanakama, and another or say fantastic display, and Akoya, Adam Team and Tina Adi Basoda, and then come back across a handsome flick at the Tucha, our Jumedia saw. And your business, Rodrigo Cascante, Rodri, a Camia, sir, now what they know from Cacana, Mahuana Balsa, Moyawe, Nano, so, or Moyawe, Abrantano, or by a bare 10 days in year, so Hanhan and Nia, bare 10 days in year, and T. 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Now, I'm not a Baswana Tibri BBC, I'm not a Abrantaba. 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came there and your betenti another Barcelona for so long get to me bo akudana Barcelona and your reporter eba ewe tumedi so enano pe make it Eddie Amawo to media so now already medical cat was at the big transfer sir Eba so den I am Manu Kone Ubenyan so Fernandez not when you branch the team at the Brady Bacola de is here Javier Nansam Kwahira Nanvarez Sadil Aya Miansanum and Uncomo Eba Beta Mamin Statue I'm not a branch and it didn't Ibrahim Mbaye Wano a player

Person home now. Abranta, when you're signing at the team and the daddy Aston Villa, I have 5 years contract now. Abranta now signing now. I have 55 million euros. And he is scared. Yes, it doesn't come. Maybe I say, Kobase, one better. Abranta and a PIG Bobo Kono, a better 10% of any sales. And you're a reporter, Ibrahim Mbaye. What else with the June and other? We'll move here. Yeah, and I'm a pay me catch the amount. Yes, Liverpool Bobo Kono, FM Madrid, Eka Thomas, Abranta and the dinner, the Andrick, and Komuhianum. I will Liverpool, yes, we'll move. Fair Abba Catom, so I'm for calling to so. It's as a branch of men in discuss him, so Bacquan and so uncle. And yes, Liverpool for Catom, so oh, Dabby, sir, but your mamma and Macra loaned yet, yes, Rama. I get a swan, Nessis, no Bassamba back. Yes, Maddie the Fosse, Akodanum, Wamu Anton and Afe, and your Lombia, and on Pesoma, my branch and a quinty, reporter, Minseca, and Liverpool Pardies, Mepato, Moquano, and we cannot, Monsoman Sankanum, and Ian Kobaka Kansa Minseca. Now, yes, I'll let you command it. And it's a via Womudin Koma, and so I am Branta the Daddy Josema. I am Sabines, yes, Womudin Koma, I say, we met him finalize this situation. And at a transfer window and closing on no metimania Brantanania required him, possibly a be alone. No metimania Josema, and he and Kobaka Kwanso Savia, Womo and Alatico Madrid, Edia Nano Panama, Kateka Kram, Eddie Emma, Better Valencia, dear woman, no more player, a Brantani Daddy Harvey Elliott from Liverpool when you're training, and Opea Brantanum, and so. And the artists, and Nansem Kutua, and then America's Netuta, where we are signing a contract, you know, Adam Matim and the Daddy Valencia, no reporter, Eba, Ewa Jumedius, and Nata, Mebaba Kato said Jaglaris, and so about Jenny Everton Pato. Sadio no, and also a Abranton and Swedania Vatin Bobocono, and I Jack Grellis reporter, a fair Branton Akati Ebam, and not that Mekato was a Kevin Tanso, and so because Sunday, one with Tiersuadi Piano, headquarter and the daddy Roberto Di Zabi, one man Cassan and Umto was a Kevin Tanso, Ababacata and so, or Pesa, or your move, now of your team and the daddy Totna Obspe, Nana Diana, a team, at your moment, not that, will be to me complete here, yes, Branton or Cost Sunderland, a 25 million. Pounds and his car, Kevin Danso and Radico, but initial loan and a Branton and so a crackable. Now, long move in the urban area, we met me at a Branton and a 25 a million pounds. I know a reporter and I'm a player and America's no, and so met me to the Kevin Danso from Tottenham Hotspur. Now, my men come and men Nick Votamada and not the Baba Catos are Branton and so when it to fee Edding Common Pato, Siciano, Mania, I have 4 million euros. 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
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We bet my journey pass on a Bobocono. Yes, you should run a Varas, says Adiono, and you know, and you can tease Sana Patia, and your team and it's in a day, I commanded. Ubena Trana, Opera Tumano, at your mom and your report and Pato, if your Brantana Cati, Eba, Ewa Jumedia Swam, and now pay me where to the Cacadia Mau, now Mamin Kumanum Cacra, Minqua Asne, Asna Force, is Asna Fonso, Omania Vianesa, Abantan, the other Malek Fofana, Sebi Biansa from Olympic Leon. 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I have 70 million euros. Winter year 70 million euros. And he said, we a team. 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I'm blunt at it in as we do who go last and patrol. What is when you're a full on one? No, if we enter Frankfurt and or buy him another or maybe if you be an 25. I am million euros and we escape as the car brantano and so at the room of Fulham Bobo Corner reporter Minsaka and any medicals no and so bet me at Tano. I have brantani there the Larson at us. What don't you free and transform for that? What don't you add there? No. I am Kobaka Kra, Epa Ewood Media so na nyame anim ne transfer window we no am say I tell us for asemo time and Barca for no mistake no Barca de na ya ba kopɛ ana Barca atwe ho da wira Yura na 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
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At Macquarie PPF, and no air process and plant automation. What was even can't to us, Upasa, Yaya Jumason, Edema, and Pato, Yana Yaman, Janu product, at as a Yasa Fenina, Obia Adromatum, Abano, I industrial great electrical solutions, Yeni Edimint to my organa, and I'm sent to Omidi circuit, Aya breakers, Ediabam, and Omidi distribution board, Ediabam, and not Omidi solar cables in Swaba, Winyan VRS in Swa, and no Omubi Obi, our market Omidi Highway. Solar package this no and so ba and I feel your smart home DIY no product ni no mudi biaba womo and so at the cements near my bam womo the tent womo the hioki womo the hello cables womo at the first womo the highway after so many data womo the furnace contact and omedi son of near mapa at a so mumma won sakabi and no air process and plant automation for no PPF4 womusi kumasi adia woma chakwa anya 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I was 0200 077127, and answer 0509554646. Now, once one said to me, come on, my poor near man, you know, okay, at the amount when she said, who doing now so, and T, when you are meaning human and not as him, and your mania come and from now, na and so cool and him sent T, at the many in any, at the many in any, about Santa Tess, and your mania, at me, and so, okay, at the amount, maybe any idea. Mamin Kafuna Min Kanto sir Sisiano with him sir Adia Babua Pano and so yeah Famatra Limited. Wamuna Dinupa Ediabam. 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Woman, the trousers of 400, and so by the family dilemma. So you know to Tahino, you were suspension, the man could have tablet, and I'm paying for now, and so anum. Bato, and Wenti, Womo, any Voluvite UK Limited, Akambum, Woman, the Voluvite Voluman, Ediaba, Afe, Voluvite Voluman, and Nuya Medro, Woman, the Voluvite Beauty. 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
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I know your reporter. 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
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Ana Leo and so Apple. 125 goals. Ana Leo and Messi Enya. 68 assists. Ana Branton and so INT. What means Argentina and Nasa team? No, you can't do my party alone and Messi. I had too many years. And now, Ana Leo, added to just Nasa team. No, Sisade, when you retire. Already, Mobeka and Messi. Your boy, even before we cup, no. Wababeka, sir, Oba retire. A big no, no, Cassana, who are so? Well, not a Nebono, but an intimate Mohammed Timno, and when Argentina team into him come any man, and so be a crime, a man for and so ever. Now, proud to wake up and this awesome way, a buyer, before see ever call wake up, no, I can bear 1 month, and yes, you, and so making himself available. A cut head coach and the dead Leonard Scalone said, where do you ever call now when it's Timna call wake up, no, what will cry and fa, and a Leo, and the other to just as he said, nothing to me, Bono. A young Kodanon so Emma Metraso, and near reporter, Mensa Eka Ewood Mediswa, and none of me catch the man. Now, I'm him say, yes, you the mess retirement, no. Players need be our one so I must say, woman so dear Liu and a Yomofe, and to almost by head no matter time. Nicola Taglafico, I'm not quite away in the Tuania Club. Hanna, Abrante, the daddy Rodrigo de Paul, Sonia Nadanfo Bacope, Leandro Paradis, Sonson Adanfo, Nicolas Otamendi, Anna Fe, Nicola Taglafico, woman, reporter Mensa. 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
1: at Air Force.
0: What's that?
1: Air Force.
0: Send your force, dear. Suggest.
1: At the appropriate time, no. Yeah, yeah, if you say.
0: Za.
1: Body no, yeah, you be my, you be retired. Why? We be in to be for say, I'm retired. Because of, you know, men say, I retire. Yeah, I'm chow. Mumu go to na retire. Go to no, say, when you retire, because, I share the body no more to me, say, so, na, I want you to beat me a ball. 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I'm chow, I'm Pamcho. 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
1: 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Shawanzo 4.5. Said a medical in Akano and then a transfer window no a bo a year main canister and a dream 11:59. Yabba cartoon nafi yabba sign BB moa and obey a tree so in tea send our team and our club our supporter no or pe player be now waiting to me anyway before 11:59 now as our train the next transfer window now and penny phone so no. 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
0: Okay,
1: I'm a boy African way.
0: Fashion, the own van, Julius
1: Kundi, a football and a fashion, our relationship.
0: I see.
1: Our African way.
0: Yeah, me kwa waka me. Just when they wear na dressing.
1: Yeah, done papa papa.
0: I see.
1: In that fashion sense.
0: I see. I see. Be fine.
1: Oh, nyamia
0: be fine. Be fine. Okay. Meet you way. He na odi ensha se na yenin komo.
1: Okay, Richard. Me di kama yen chat for multi show na. Yemo bibi akwa ba. Andrew, if you are more baby, your phone show I woofy. I was on the internet and I saw a story of Lionel Messi, a very flash one, a surprise one. I all retired from the Argentine national team. And you see, Sano Poya, but now I can't say, yeah, can't the greatness of Lionel Messi ball, our ball, trophies, our jay, sell umbre. Because Obiani near Lionel Messi, someone who came and joined the Argentine national team as a boy, he saw and he conquered. Oh, yeah, yeah. But there is one significant thing I was a PT for Abin Koso. Messi, after say or announced the retirement, he posted a video on one official IG. Just 2 minutes of the video. And it's interesting, say Lionel Messi, 2005, and make his official debut for the Argentine national team. From 2005 to 2026, and 21 years. And Lionel Messi, in the moment of captain of Mutu Glories, to sad moment in Nina. And through this moment, Lionel Messi are epic this moment in just 2 minutes video. And in literature, your idea of anamnesis, recollection of past memory. It's a health term, a health sector for us, so you say very familiar. And in the betting come what we feel, just google the Lionel Messi video post here and in near my womb and what Lionel Messi is telling the world. And one, Richard, you see? Andrew, Messi during the retirement, actually, we are saying a proper identity or show the identity where he came from. Maybe you'll join the Argentine national team. And one thing I learned from Lionel Messi in the video posted, you know, the loyalty and respect Lionel Messi shown to some legend. Lionel Messi, he award greatness, loyalty, and respect. One, in the video, there was a moment, picture be by of a man, opinion, say, jersey number 10, Argentine jersey number 10. And our far class in a back home, oh no, say jersey number 10. And Lionel Messi, a picture as our moment, you know, when he videoed him. And what it's telling us is that, you see, at the back where we are saying, Richard, say, ni pibi, I won't ni pa, or bet your talent at two. Quality, sir, no, be broad, which we are saying. And some come with me, I say, ye, because I'm a living testimony. To me, dear, in ye, for somebody to believe in your talent and give you the platform. And what Lionel Messi did was that, you see, Argentina, in terms of talent, omo ne kamo will be pa. And in every generation, Argentina will give you one player, obey the face of the national team, a proper bowler. And there is one thing that is very significant to that. The jersey number 10, the iconic jersey number 10. Into checking the history, players from the Argentine jersey number 10, from Antonio, from Onega, Mario Kempes, Maradona. These are players on the jersey number 10 of the Argentine national team, at the ABB. And in 2009, Maradona befa the national team. Or about the qualifiers of the 2010 World Cup. Then Lionel Messi was there. Yeah, because 2010. 2009 and one Rakeem Ibeka said, well, I retired from the national team. The jersey number 10 in Abeto. And there came a legend. That is Maradona. At that time, they had the Aqualana all back from Barcelona, from Argentina, company. Or building the team for the World Cup. I said, okay, I have that belief and that trust in Aqualana. But I'm for jersey number 10 in Mano. And in interview, Maradona Beka said, steamer all prepare for the World Cup 2010 in South America, Africa. No? Or the team need general no Messi. So 2010, for Maradona to have that belief and trust, to usher Abrante and Dini Lionel Messi and give him that number 10. And Lionel Messi, at the image, he didn't come out here and say, he came. And one person who didn't cheer, we are saying, was Diego Armando Maradona, a proper legend of the national team. And no man is just number 10. So he's talking about loyalty. He's talking about connectivity and consistency. Maybe you'll be afraid you from Maradona, ultimately to us. The continuity, the loyalty, that respect. Because one person, Richard, you didn't compare Maradona, but coming days was Messi. So that respect, or the chain, say, Debbie, there was this man, and I mentioned Babe Tuaso. So imagine that, so, it signifies power. Unity, elevation, obi boy more pager baby. So that loyalty, that respect, and that continuity. And do Lionel Messi in the retirement video, a show ye, and my. Then too, there was a moment in the video
2: Diego Armando Maradona during the 2010 World Cup. Or yeah, pep talk. And I Lionel Messi jinam na odin komo che Lionel Messi or man instructions. And all your video now, the flip side of the video. Obama be hun Lionel Messi a ono so assemble the giant national team players as a captain. Thank you, this is the image. Ono so jinam fira or kasa chom. And what it means is that literally Lionel Messi chair and say the leadership because he was a leader for the Argentina national team, a proper leader, our leader of to glory and success. That mentorship, that authority of far over, unyabi from Papa Efrendi Diego Armando Maradona. So in the first picture, you will see Maradona talking to Abraham and Idini Messi, giving instructions. And the next picture in the video, Messi talking to the Argentine squad. He's talking about leadership, the mentorship, and transition of power. So this is something Lionel Messi inculcating in the video, telling the people, say, this was somebody who nurtured him very well. Obuano, man, he gave him the course. And the last moment in the video was a point at Lionel Messi. You see, and it was very fascinating. One iconic image idea through Messi by a timer. You call Copa America, you bebo final now you Lionel Messi be Lucy and not Wesu. I'm on for the IMS baby. And watch your video now. Lionel Messi captured that moment in the video. I don't know any picture of T Bench I also want to buy. And also the video in series from one as a moment and Messi a Lucy game in Argentina or the former Osunyade. So Messi was talking about the down moment out by Argentina 2010 Umbeko World Cup. A player need down so Germany for better match on four. 2011 Umbeko Enfa. 2014 he will be in the finals and they will lose the finals to Germany. So at that point, Messi was telling us Oba national team no will pass it through a lot of series. And the next moment of the video was when Lionel Messi was lifting a trophy. So when Messi used what we call anamnesis in the 21 years already, our the Argentine national team, or the 2 minutes, I put it together. The epic moment, the tense moment, near me, of course, in his career. And now, make a choice, Obi here goes, Obi here says to tell you he's the greatest for them. It's in Richard Omibiso. Question in debate, crying about by essay. Between only Maradona, crying, say, why
0: are come, you baby, sir? Sir, between Maradona and Lionel Messi, Argentina,
2: yes,
0: Argentina for no one of whom has the greatest.
2: Cecilia, they made it to me, Messi, me for Messi, in my candid opinion. Because at the part,
0: Maradona, same here,
2: yes, but me for Messi. Unsa idea,
0: never Diego Armando Maradona, Oko Argentina, I'm
2: worshiping. You were not sorry, cry,
0: yeah, and it's that is the love of Maradona.
2: I bet they say current baby see history. They be a maker, say, call literature was a maker. Current will suffer to beat history. But see, si apa for the success of
0: and yet, recency bias now, yeah.
2: Oh, Debbie.
0: Sir,
2: that's Bobo and Bonnie Pau.
0: Oh, no, no, Bobo.
2: Messi su Bobo.
0: Look, Ebia, fine. Yen, you say, Bia, you be shamma by answer than Henry Brisa. But Ubuso Mom Shamma, Dona Yepa, and your YouTubers. Those that had the opportunity to watch Maradona. Someone can ask him to Maradona was wow.
2: He play all the memories by it, but Messi swap Bobo.
0: Oh yeah, Messi. Yeah. Look, me there be a meka. Me say.
2: What that
0: mean? But me a Ronaldo fan. But Lionel Messi, see, I say ball. Yeah, you can't win him ball. But
2: me a Ronaldo. Oh yeah, me make
0: a Messi is Messi.
2: When him that me say me pama Messi. 2026 World Cup. Na me say Messi ni correct. Yako World Cup. Oka cha kara se omo players omo koba. Obebo Kylian Mbappe. Yebo Dembele. Yebo Lamine Yamal because omo kwa jabe je balando. And in the World Cup, Senyami and Fafia, come Messi World Cup. And he was not just a squad member, an integral member. At that age, take age of Messi, they call World Cup. At that time, Ronaldo and Eddie Nechino. Ronaldo was even Vin Ocean. One thing also, but Messi, at the point in time, was the pace setter, creating for them.
0: Okay, Yen say, between Lionel Messi and then Maradona, one of us were the greatest of all time. Maradona and Lionel Messi. Why and Obeka say are the greatest?
2: Yes.
0: I say at the country and I'm a case. Ebia, yeah, Gen Z for this year, you know. Recency bias, which you are setting, you know, ASA. Oh, no, I'm sure Maradona didn't come on, but catch us a look.
2: Yes.
0: What do you say? And a born arm of Hendy, say, and I'm going to name maybe I'll be kicking a cup. Those days, you know.
2: Oh,
0: not football, you know.
2: Come on, I did, you know. Any Argentina and Concro, you didn't hear about football more. Messi, no. Ujaye di ne kupe kompe pele mouni adi yo. Enye Argentina, ou le metine mpo. Messi no, ye pese di ne be the greatest of four time mo. Eye football. Me me say, I really respect Maradona.
0: Eti, muda, mon fa message si nembra. 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Mem se, anope me, you know.
2: Three World Cup finals. Ricardo, we are talking about somebody, three World Cup finals.
0: Messi and then Maradona.
2: Three World
0: Cup finals. And the greatest.
2: Oh.
0: For a message, bro.
2: Mate.
0: I restricted you to a
2: three World Cup finals.
0: We are talking about as the two captain. Great.
2: Yes.
0: Argentines. As you say, you because of Mumia Nuna. No. Obi are the end of football. Those are club football. They are the Messi. But national team side in 90. What a for message, bro. Yeah. Na sad debate to answer to once and for all. Na into the kwanim.
2: Yes, only
0: kwanim na na. Yeah, the message never
2: will. No message. Three World Cup finals.
0: Okay.
2: Na message the credit never football mina. And the next question na me be sakani say say jersey number 10 no. It's a very symbolic thing about the Argentine national team. Until when is your better Ricardo? Enzo you see obugabuga too much. And I remember my depot most of it. I tell jersey number 10.
0: Na players maybe Argentina. Yeah, no message can say or retire from international football. All of us are as a players do not have person to retire. I'm going to go Argentina.
2: I'm going to go Argentina. I'm going to go Argentina. Very careful supporters and families. So, Betty, Messi, the Bibe Kam. And even, you check
0: to the standard. Yes, Scolani Crown Superso. What did you
2: mean? Messi is taking a big shine away from their team. In 2026 World Cup, final Argentina do here. But yeah, 45% was worked by Lionel Messi. In terms of everything, the leadership, the performance, and even everything. So Messi, a very great player, and on any day, me choose Messi. Elsewhere, FC Barcelona Bondra against Club Anidin and Vallecano. La Liga demoye de, which I do. It's getting interesting. Now, you must start the game. The one thing I know BSH anymore was the lineup of coach Efrain Hansa Flick. How are all shape it in? Because Makacho said, yes, that is season now. One of the things our coach is here, Pani, said, is are they doing experiments? Almost by the core of the team, almost your own team, dada. And yes, that's the game. No, it will interest you to know, say, lineup by FC Barca, they ball ball. No, almost there were total overhauling. Yes, it's not never be brave. But there is one man, one guy. Oh, no, about 270 over 270. An outfit player. The three games are Barca boning in. Our boning in a change, you know. That is Xavi Expa, 19 year old guy. And then come on here, say, a young player, or no boss, a midfielder. And in the and the coach Eveno and Barcelona coach I'm on a new role in the team.
0: Hansi
2: Flick, thank you. Well, one person I trust the most in terms of football and giving that liability to players, Hansi Flick. The very first that Hansi Flick said he was surprised by the performance of Xavi Espadamuse. No, that guy is destined to greatness. We are talking about a coach. Oye Ejumo with the German national team. Oye Ejumo Bayern Munich. He has seen proper talent. But as Xavi Espabo no boy in my day two for Barca, and he was surprised. And then you know, at a point in time, with China with Shakolana, at the age of 19, their confidence was the born the ball. Their proper gaming. How will see? Is it not time of Vallecano ni Barca Ebono? Adiana Vallecano person me any say they will use the flanks of FC Barca to initiate counter-attack. And almost starting game, no, how solid they were on the flanks, no, they tune to the other side of Koundé. I want to go on the Fabashaye. He was blocking almost all the passing lane of Club Andini Vallecano. And tactically, when I was watching the game yesterday, anticipation. And in football, and anticipation is known for great players and experienced players. So we play now at the point in time when to tackle, you check the opponent's body shape. Snake when your fouls be play. Oh, Jepasa, you scan the pitch. Anticipation, the control over the ball, and a 19-year-old guy playing at Camp Nou. His anticipation, making tactical fouls, how he controlled the game on one his own. For Hansi Flick to tell him, say he's even surprised to see this guy. Trust you me, he's destined to greatness. The only player playing 3 out of 3 for Barca, and in these 3 games, we had 2 assists. And now check the goal, Barca share. Yes, Pedri Djibo Aubameyang. The knowledge alone, the intelligence, say. Rafinha is making a dummy run, so always the time on the ball. One pass will create assist for FC Barca. And I've seen players almost walking the tunnel of Camp Nou. So Camp Nou, the talent bar, you need to accept. We saw Lamine Yamal, Yebehun Kubasi, Yehun Femi, Yebehun Gavi. So when Hansi Flick Bekacho said, he's even surprised. And unless you forget, he's very versatile. Or you play or you midfielder. But now he's playing out of position and getting the best out of Abrantiano. So we should expect that guy, Abrante Ndin, any Xavi Espa, a proper talenter, coach Ndin, any Xavi Dineba. And going to the Barca game, see, after say a share Barca, 1-0. Barca unleashed their biggest asset in football, that is pressing. And last season, me catch you say, Adeba Akwambo FC Barca team, no, was the consistency and the massive mentality. No, we team together. So Barca will lose a game down, but they will come after you with men and they will press very well. And on the image, neto so, as at the point, and Barca that form back on, Vallecano funi nyaya and komo cancel mugono. They were putting pressure on Club FC Vallecano. They were having men in the box and they yielded their goal. Now to Rafinha. From the start of the season, now me didn't come a man for say, Otake Rafinha. See, sometimes football, the visual communication talks a lot. The best statistics that me hold Rafinha during preseason, me hold the visual look of Rafinha because of Debbie. So we Rafinha, he born a twin chain, the leadership in a twin chain. A 10 pound said the man, a commander, a soldier, or any more start now. So Rafinha was communicating to the people of FC Barca, say, yes, Lewandowski is a free team name, a leader is gone. Two, you need a center forward, but he's coming to lead the team and give them what they deserve. And you know, Rafinha, so I go no say, you know, it's a normal trait of Rafinha, a proper leader, the command, the leadership, how he plays, scoring 2 goals, and in a Barca about just 3 games, he's leading the goalkeeping chart, 5 goals, and a fluke, a proper performance from Rafinha. Then comes Lamine Yamal. He started the season, no, Lamine Yamal nyan hum be playing bobo. So the Barca people are even in doubt, say, this season Lamine Yamal beat me abobo ni Richardo. A proper venue, Lamine Yamal Tiasi. This is come new. A venue that gave Lamine Yamal life. A venue that elevates Lamine Yamal. So Lamine Yamal born a call from Sam Krana. Otiama, come new for anything I say. So you know, check the performance. And go no saying one thing I'm managing on football, you say, when players resonate the things they do in training grounds, field and so. Sitting because train now, dear, why you obey any parker. Before this game, coach and Seflek ni Lamine Yamal you training. And I know catch Lamine Yamal say, "Se bo ni mu ye dinner mu bolo blocks ah." He should try to shoot from there because last season, se wo sitting deeper, Lamine Yamal aje ball no be carry the show. He will swerve the ball. And you know at the point in time, seeing Lamine Yamal scoring that goal, the extra Siana has a flick in here because this was something they worked and cooked in the training grounds, and Lamine Yamal served that on the pitch. 50 goals, the first player at that age ah, one reaching that height, a height alone ah, killing Mbappe ni halal mukita. What did you feel munsem? And people should watch out for Lamine Yamal. Then Godin, that sister, Godin, the man. You see, and no, not fika. Same people are saying in football, the legs are just tools. The brain is a cognitive game. And Adebako, the biggest asset of Godin, he say, Audrey Bono and Adjini Bibri, before so on the battle park. And so, Adebako, the power of football, hey, how players adapt easily to systems and formation of teams. Their culture are different. Player for Premier League in Abba. And it looks like he's adapting too quick to the FC Barca team. And in the first half, Mihwadibi, even on your adapting way, people should watch out for Godin. There was a timer, Mark Bernard Jibo, he played the pass out the 2 space and Godin in Kofa. Godin didn't rush. Did not know miscommunication, which I say we are a mistake. It's tactical miscommunication because Barca born on ball, they almost played the passes to space. So with time, Godin Betty Omasi and the understanding how he's adapting to the FC Barca team. Richard do ebe yehu FC Barca. It's early this year though, but a dear who FC Barca fan when he begin here say they've just played 3 games in the La Liga, and one thing I interesting is say Tima play your lady goalkeeper is from FC Barca, and Richard do play your lady assist from FC Barca. What is telling you is that the biggest asset of Barca creativity, FC Barca. So it give you memory say the reason why Hansi Flick Akufa number 9 yaba. Barca will create a lot. And Gabriel Jesus, if he's consistent, he will score a lot. Okay. Yamo Vallecano for Nabaso. The only problem I know I'm the Barca team say a big team like FC Barca, they should work on set pieces. Because in the first half alone, you were pressing very well, putting pressure on Vallecano. They had 9 corner kicks in the first half for nothing at all. Modern day football, big teams are using opportunity to score from set pieces. And how they defend against set pieces. And it's a problem I think going forward. Hansi Flick will work on that. But no game, no. The La Liga is getting very tense. And Barca and so many memories. Elsewhere, transfer window need closing. And quick one. Arsenal. My memory Arsenal, you know. Arsenal turned it from a pointer. They just dominate games and they are winning games. What is it telling you? Richardo.
0: Arsenal depth in the home.
2: Well, free say, look, or Bogema or dominated totally.
0: The Arsenal winning team. Games. Mm-hmm. No doubt, I'm the Premier League.
2: Thank you. See my
0: they'll win it.
2: Yes, exactly. Omo Chayin say in modern day football, squad depth talks a lot. And last season, Omo Nami a living testimony. Then too, Omo Chayin say in modern day football, matches can cook in the midfield. And they be a Mwasembi American, they say, Omo Sanima, don't be surprised because coach is Omo Jinawa. In their days as players, Ronaldo Omo Bono said, Nipani be your coach. He worked magic there. And he said, Pep Guardiola, the playing days were a midfielder. Pep team your BDAB and you see significance in the midfield. coaches who are defensive players, to say Diego Simeone of Atletico Madrid, or building the team, you see that. And Mikel Arteta playing this as a midfielder. We are working magic in the midfield, and you will see the transition from the Arsenal midfield. Arsenal turning from a point in time, Richardo, they would have total dominance, and now they are winning game. It tells you the must win mentality. So in the Premier League, Arsenal, Bobo Namuye Dinkrana, he having ways to meander their way through and win the point. That's the most important thing. And I was saying about Arsenal, but so transferring the new Colossi. And this time, I'm not expecting a huge surprise. There be me expecting.
0: Alvarez, you're a bit of a Barcelona.
2: Alvarez, their uncle. Surprise, and then Kebeba, me Julian Alvarez. And you see, before I say a Becker transfer, and I was saying about Atletico Madrid, Abaso, only FC Barca. Oh, mama, central for Arsenal, out on papa. That drama between Alvarez, no. I think when him say Madrid win the transfers in them, Paris Saint Germain close in the end them. And I think Barca started trending from World Cup and ABC. Yeah. They are always in the news. And how our mama Sarge news, no. And almost every day they are in the news is something we need to talk about. Maybe I do not mention. Maybe Barca will wait for Alvarez next time. Rumors in the Babi Bray. But me nimsa teko so iremu pampe. Then Enzo story na me when is here. Now no game at Chelsea boy. No? He's still not setting on Enzo. Almost a whether Enzo be called an Enzo uncle. So when Enzo story, he be a no. And I had their own, but still, me many surprise. It's the only thing I'm expecting. Say maybe Enzo be team make him move an own Mickey. But the biggest talking point in Babaya Hul and Alvarez, say Alvarez Kobasa, a bear surprise. Now the Bako Mekano, you say, when they consume in this season, my name's a watch here. The surprise or the moment Gabriel Jesus.
0: Mm-hmm.
2: If he's surprised or the moment and day me and Godim. The business, so I don't be surprised. My name is Ricardo Bell surprised, Richardo. Say be better, sorry, how much nice.
0: No, but I agree. But the average deal there, a good try, I mean, say I'll be very, very surprised.
2: Yeah, exactly.
0: Very, very surprised.
2: And a Kalimani on your bema. Say go to Alemani in the sound on your bema.
0: Because it is Utia Brantena. Yes, what I catch Atletico Madrid for the say. Look, are you Barcelona or Metina? Arsenal and men
2: kok. I'm making a case.
0: Arsenal deal no there. So what you come on do baby am jaso.
2: Mum jaso.
0: So mu fuse Barcelona no na mo ma men ko dia
2: stay.
0: But me problem here. Say say Abrante the relationship on ni team Atletico Madrid one. Go heavy. They say supporters don't grant person
2: bonus. Yes, and I think say one person or buane pa here like kuti mu na buane
0: ka. Eh problem.
2: Eh problem. Me Enzo there na think say fee be run more.
0: Sure.
2: But I'm not surprised. But Alvarez there need there can be surprised. Alemani we here or maneko Alemani ni nyebe ma ospe no.
0: Man for the messages about on Maradona and Messi in common. Okay, Yenshansa from Sylvester Mensah. I see Messi or the way Richardo. Mohamed said Maradona. it is the same Maradona. And Enoch say Messi is Messi. Bright Yabua say Lionel Messi is the greatest footballer of all time. Okay, and on also at the Abba.
2: Football
0: crying now. Say also football in since the inception of at the NFL football. No. Also on the all time best is Lionel Messi. Okay. Nana Prempe, as a Maradona, Poo, Messi or I said Messi is the best all time. Okay. I said, oh, they are showing now the account. Guess, I say it's Maradona. This is a guy who was able to dribble from post to post. Very strong.
2: Debi,
0: and athletic.
2: What do you mean for me? What do you mean for me? What do you dribbling post to post? Messi be cool, Debbie. What do you mean for debate in the mom? Oko court now, ko isa and say, lawyer experience will be real. Messi. Only him saw video Angela Messi. No, I'm not prepared that time. Now Messi in the twilight crown or South America or Chile, Musa. Now what cap we
0: have? Is it take off before the adventure to na young coffee from man for Ronavi? I'm fine to us. I say you are asking a question to a different generation, a generation who never watched Maradona. How can they choose right? Go as a 60-year-old football analyst and listen to them. Okay. And it's a message out of the Abrahi and then Anope and no. Fifi Manfred and I trust the Amay and all trust we and I may catch us as a open and Yama Ubeyus will fear TV Nessan Yamano fridge air condition kettle iron Albertone Yama Ato and Anope Ashishishishishishishi and a boy air for the air may come for a P phones and accessories and a Diamon make us a Yama beer shops in Indina Oko Dumamon Yamano. 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What you saying?
3: I've told you, say, once boys in the first car consistently, yeah, I'm a very happy man. And I think my only bonus is almost 13 odds, and a boys is high five.
0: Okay.
3: I know people have won almost 13,000 Ghana cedis from Renra. Congratulations to all of them. So far as analyzing games and making sure, say, you be with the series exam or more. Na any analysis in Gordon Babitia woman, the Ajino Massa, and yes, career. I'm a very happy man. And ever since I hear the salmon. My, I only write ever started feeling almost young.
0: Sure.
3: Even though I never transferred the
0: life. In you, mess in common in me.
3: You have to start from him.
0: Now, minimum, so do I know so about two debates in the man.
3: What was the debate?
0: Maradona Messi. One of his Argentina for the Behuno as all time best.
3: Greatest.
0: And as the greatest.
3: Who do you think it is?
0: Maybe recency bias. So yeah, they are.
3: Do you want Messi?
0: Yeah, of course.
3: And against Manzo, who want Messi?
0: Aye.
3: Who want Messi?
0: Yeah.
3: My main far contest can crank him.
0: Mm-hmm.
3: Just so your team for any you know, maybe you better try again and see a few other things. Rich, I think that the Maradona story is one that a nurse only Gen Z ni idea. One shini ya, you'll be unfair to Diego Armando Maradona. Now that doesn't mean that automatically Diego Armando Maradona has been better than Lionel Messi. In fact, it's also a conversation as a who dear, you will be able to look at it from a lot of other perspectives. Now you look at it from the personality point of view, the success of the team point of view, and also especially based on a modern day say who the football come out, and yet then you have to look at it from the success in terms of trophy point of view, and that is what makes the Lionel Messi Diego Armando Maradona conversation a pretty interesting one. Into over bedin come out, then you look at it from that area very very well said by Albert Senior maybe I say. Now, Rich, say, okay, so would the Lionel Messi, any Diego Armando Maradona conversation from the trophy point of view? Rich, Maradona and Bay Messi.
0: Mm.
3: CSA player, what J trophies? Oh, me, no, no. Nipa, what J trophies? Maradona and Bay Messi. Even the Champions League alone. Maradona, Messi, a Jibbe Breaching, Maradona. Even say Omi Enu Nyansambo Football Club Barcelona, Messi was more successful at Barcelona than Diego Armando Maradona. In the Argentine set, that is where you talk about the facts in terms of trophies, and in terms of success, Armando Maradona was better than Lionel Messi. In fact, it is the latter stage of Messi's career. And Obenya had the success in an Argentine blue. Before they're not unbanned Diego Armando Maradona. Marich, the man Diego Armando Maradona story is peculiar. And will be all this uncommon, if you have to have it in mind, is the fact that Rich, time when Diego Armando Maradona before 1986, Obeko Italy. No, Barcelona won the Super Cup, Copa del Rey near the Adio. Madrid were dominating. In Europe, Madrid were dominating. Okufri Barcelona called Napoli, no, in the transfer that nobody expected to happen. In fact, at the time called Italy, when he says, oh, Italy, there is the Neapolitan South, and then there is the Industrial North. Uko Italia, a Honor clubs, your friend Juventus, Ewo, Inter Milan, AC Milan, Ewo. Those were the clubs that were dominating in Italy. Omona no Mosca, Omona no more taught the best players, Omona no more the best pitches, Omona no economic stability near the Ewo Italy. And at the time, Italian football was one of the best in Europe, and in ADA. But the Neapolitan South was about poverty, was about immigrants, was about Afro-Italians, was about South American Italians. It's for Diego Armando Maradona to move past Obia, and football was undergoing a revolution. Obia won in 1980. It's that time, no? Not England for your banning from competing in European competitions on the national team, you know, before the 86 World Cup, because of fan hooliganism. FIFA allowed them to come and compete in the 1986 World Cup. And only England for the island of Sardinia, and then Argentina for Naba. Which before Diego Armando Maradona went to Napoli, na Napoli any team today you need to have known. Armando Maradona with nobody in Napoli won Napoli the UEFA Champions League, what was called the UEFA Cup at the time. He won them the leagues, our Italian Serie A, with nobody. Right, to the extent that in the World Cup later on, after Italy made Napoli ACIA, Sabati born in Naples. The Neapolitan fans supported Diego Armando Maradona ahead of their own native Italy. So much, you know, now former Madrid manager Carlo Ancelotti Mugine Chirobi as defenders of the Italian national team. There were names that we knew from there. Rich, our World Cup, you know, France Forno had a certain Michel Platini that was coming. He was bigger in Europe. The West German side of Klinsmann, you know, were those that were leading the charge. Armando Maradona was alone. He won it for them. It is true. In terms of their messiah of trophies, anybody who was born in this generation will close his eyes and say Lionel Messi. But I'm entreating you, go to YouTube and look out for the 1986 World Cup, the singular World Cup that changed the trajectory of football. You will learn about Armando Maradona. Rich, in that documentary, they also told the story of Niti Omoje and say Armando Maradona in years to come. Football was great, but near maybe that's where the personality comes to play. Messi is known as a model human being. And then Obianya, Ubisani so football abena person oh yeah. Apart from on and off the pitch, Obianya and by Lionel Messi. Because as someone in the home, Unconquote say wa ko yes or the problem be but he is an absolutely solid human being as a player, and even as a human being. But Rich, you remember the story of Diego Armando Maradona? Okay, sir. Me as you say, Armando Maradona, you see no sniffy cocaine. For some of us, we thought that a just Bruce Remuka.
0: Evidence be anyhow.
3: Rich, when I watched that Armando Maradona documentary, it was clear. I was in transit from, I think, Dubai to Ghana, and I'm in PBB. My catch was I suffer a lot in airplanes. It's me PBB. That documentary about Armando Maradona. Rich, they documented. In fact, Italy police for next year. There was a family in Italy, no more cocaine, no more tongue. Omba baye Armando Maradona and ko enam fufo. In fact, Diego Armando Maradona, Emma Obaba ko onene wo eka wo mse. There were times of a co washroom. Ne Diego abubo cocaine, my friend, no clonti. In fact, to the extent that Omo didn't call court to Italy, because of that, the contract had to be terminated and a call back to Argentina. About 2 or 3 years later, Diego Armando Maradona appeared on Argentine TV and said, word of mouth, say, I'm pa. No, for cocaine. na ni omo mu aye dia ma no na eni nya ma no na abo no ba ma bibia kwa esi na ko wo akra bi kra o Italy na on she no later on after 20 years and on the akra ni be ba no and say na o ba be free mu. So Rich, the part of Diego Armando Maradona story, no, he is not a model man. Sebi obi am person ne ba ebenum cocaine and aso benum adruboni amaha no although no nim body bon. But in as much as a person, the ultimate teams in Ketoye like Napoli and Argentina at the time, the Omoye, you know, and the number of World Cups that he went to and won, the success he had at the World Cup, plus taking Napoli to go and win the UEFA Champions League, called the UEFA Cup at the time. You say Messi has more success in terms of trophies, but as a person, he has also been more instrumental in the job that he has done. Personality-wise, obviously, Obi Abeko for Lionel Messi. I think that regardless of who Diego Armando Maradona was, it is the moment of Lionel Messi. And Richard, you know, Argentina phone, they were dying for a certain Diego, a new Diego Armando Maradona when Messi came in 2005. It's that time. Because now Armando Maradona, they need Jabrom. They wanted somebody else to come. And Richard, he has. From the Copa America to the World Cup, a lot of things. Messi has been successful on the international stage. And I think that Rich, I don't think say Messi planning to be giant international football at this time. I think any papa will also count. Because Messi has said several times that for him, his father is his trusted commandant. And Nansenya Yates any papa free mono. I'm sure that has forced him into retirement from international football. I will not be surprised. See a boss season where we are. Messi may fully hang his boot. Ebia, may I sure say he was probably even thinking of hanging his boot. But in the team no telling that no.
0: Club football in there.
3: Yeah, we're good. Into training and prepare and come. Now my time. And then you take your bow nicely when it comes to club football. So you ain't sure how the season will go for Lionel Messi. It's the debate is the rich. I mean, it's when your message is
0: be brief.
3: It will go on, sir. You just all kind you wanna, Yanko.
0: Oh, Yanko. You may be in common.
3: Yesterday, Barcelona won by 5-2. And I think 100% I'll go with the front page of what sport any Mundo Deportivo worker say any morning has been lethal. Which me, I wasn't surprised when it comes to, I won't be saying it a flick, whether he was surprised about the performance of Rafinha as a number 9. I don't know anybody will be surprised. So, number 9. One of the key things about the modern day number 9 is the kind of player that can give you goals. That is solid conversion rate. And that is exactly,
0: I think it's over camera in Imoju.
3: That is exactly what the modern day number 9 in Rafinha will be able to do. The quality that he brings to bear, how he will be able to convert his chances for you. And that's what I've branded a friend Rafinha. And now they did it. When you are playing Barcelona versus Rayo Vallecano, it is always a mini or Grand Clasico. Acuérdense a Madrid that caught away to Espanyol, Ecuador in Barcelona. When those two teams play either Espanyol or Rayo, it's a mini or Grand Clasico. And Espanyol following in more neighbor. I told you last season, say, one of the difficult teams to play against the Espanyol team, no? And of course, they gave Barcelona a run for their money. But the sheer quality of Barcelona team, no, when he won them, that for me is what made all the difference. And when he won them. And as you look at things, Lamine Yamal, 50 goals, and now he got a job done. He became the youngest player in history to score 50 goals in 5 major leagues. Oh, hold on. Messi actually had a 50th goal at age 21 years and 120 days. Lamine has done it in 51 in 19 years and then 49 days. Oh, hold on. And that is a very, very good one path for them. And now Arsenal, in a much more composed and calm way, Aston Villa Juma, and won the game by 1-0. Which one echo? One etna. What are the stories on the transfer deadline day? Which there is an English phrase that goes like water under the bridge. Which and essentially a chess say, maybe only be any asem, no problem here, problem kit webi. Now for the and some bibri aba we are kawe after the baby baby near seven ke asem ke to ebi no because ya twa asem ni tan ama niema bibri afa ase no se na isu e fabric asiniti no then although the matter was very small and very minute we have to let go. I see in your core a different part, which I think that is where we are with Enzo Fernandez. There's been a lot of water under the bridge. So Chelsea Fono still want to keep Enzo. But because the boy wants to go back on call, it wouldn't say Emiliano Martinez is Argentina. Or that man Chelsea over the weekend at Stamford Bridge. He wasn't booed. But Enzo wears the Chelsea jersey and you hear those things. He's a top player, but Man City Fono coming. Which what I will say with this deal is that NM wants a Chelsea will get at least 160 million euros for Enzo Fernandez. At least. That is what I'm hearing. Say the actual fee is going to be around 140. Then the bonuses go as much as 120 million more to make 160 million euros for a brand new friend Enzo Fernandez to go. Now Chelsea would have to replace him. Chelsea, if you want to say, they don't just want to bring in any player back again. And that's not me change your matchup. Which only means a day for Chelsea to get a replacement for Enzo Fernandez. And they, it is difficult to find a generalist like Enzo Fernandez on the transfer market or Park Nifinfi. Maybe. I think the modern day football development develops players as much more of specialists. Obia goes in a particular role and then holds that role so well that only a specialist in that role. It's Ufo Bissell Lamine Kamara. He is a specialist ball progressor from deep. Again, Obetima Mada final third goal scoring and final ball on Ohonum. If you take somebody like Manu Koné, he is also a specialist in terms of the physical side of the game and also a very good ball progressor. Both of them are not specialists in terms of passing, as Enzo was when he was coming in. Obiti said Adam Wharton is a specialist in passing. Lamine Kamara is a good passer of the ball, but he is not as a specialist as Enzo was. Now, Enzo has grown in game now to the extent that now he is a generalist. Inti unko akofobia ba. And this is a Chelsea Fono, Omuko Kamara Hokakra, Noma Komano Kone Hokakra. And for a lot of the people like myself, Minyayanka Chelsea should buy both players of Omeshe team in him. Senzo Kwa. Sawuma Monaco 60. Noama Roma 50. Bring the two players in. The Ayati and Ope say Chelsea Fono, they can't call Mano Kone. Rich Omadin Komana Kwechri, Gian Piero Gasperini, the Nayati are doing him. Say he doesn't want Mano Kone to leave Roma. In just stance now, deal make on Kohono. In fact, and after the Roma game, Gasperini Babekai said he doesn't think Manu Koné beko and he doesn't want him to go. So it has made the deal a little bit stuck. Chelsea have flown on two sporting directors to go to Monaco to go back and speak to them. Chelsea Freddy come on an offer of 50 million euros, which is 45 million pounds. Monaco for one have turned it down. Now this is a deal that I think most likely will happen. Like I said, he is a good progressor of the ball, he's a good passer, he is very good in the final third, but not a generalist in terms of being a connector as well. Plus, Adebakwa Chelsea for option, he said, whichever player be on Beton Rich or Beka last season, not Chelsea for be brace or midfield honor. There is a problem when Enzo partners Caicedo, and he said, I'm fit, sir. So they are looking also as somebody that will be a midfield pair. A complementing pair with us in fifth for them. Two players that can sit together and then play from the middle of the park, said Moses Caicedo Bar. And that is where our bench friend Lamine Kamara also comes in. I think one of them, at the end of the day, at least Ebeba. Chelsea Nyamununa, I think it should be a very good one for them. Now, and when you see this coming, Eleman Ndiaye from Everton to Manchester City. Which most people should investigate Chelsea. Man City needs to investigate you. Have you seen the purchases?
0: Oh, I know the back will be a bit shame.
3: And this season, so two Enzo Kamara, what almost four players, 100 million plus.
0: How many is Kanoe?
3: What are you, Buade? What Elliot Anderson? Eric, me who say Enzo Maresca are not dream, no? Or who Enzo as the new number 10? Who say, oh, are you, Buade, any Elliot Anderson who looks like the deep line playmaker, Seven City? Then he can free Enzo to score goals, to attack the box. And on the left winger, I bet your friend Eleman Ndiaye Ababe Kaho as the lot of hoping that maybe I bet your friend what's his name? Other winger will go the other way to Everton. Liverpool for one have done the deal for I bet your friend Bradley Bakula, quality attacker. You see, Liverpool right wing one. Ijani go on soon. when you go into Liverpool's right wing, you are supposed to come and supposedly replace Mohamed Salah. Goals, creativity, ball progression, every metric of a modern day wing attacker. You need that in a brand new friend of Bobby Bakula. Can he do it? Now, these are the data. Bakula averages 0.9 chance creation, and that's why Liverpool are very much interested. Say Enya Shekwana as a wide creator. Okay. They have brought in a lot of good attackers. Say Etikiti your back. Now Alexander Ishak your back. Those guys are very good conversionists. When it comes to saying converted chances into goals, they'll do that for you. The ball carries any short ending actions. Those are very good. 1.6 per 90 last season.

0: with time, I'm sure he will.
1: The ball now, but the Liverpool for Ayrton is
0: that for him to create the chances.
1: Okay.
0: So who Alexander Isak? Who Hugo Ekitike? Who players so many chances to convert? Yeah, together with Florian Wirtz, Liverpool will be a chance creation monster, and they're expecting say he'll get a job. That of course the pace of Badi Bakula is a very very important for him if things are supposed to go well. I don't think say Julian Alvarez to Barcelona will happen tonight. I think the likeliest Enzo Fernandez to Manchester City deal, no.
1: Okay.
0: But for Julian Alvarez to Barcelona there,
1: Invincible.
0: I don't think say it's going to happen. And now of course, and boys, now Kofi Kessié. Any good returns in tea. May mom could not almost have uncle Twasso now and yes, I'll come back because championship matches for Honum, German Bundesliga, Dortmund, they will gain Italian Serie A, Coppa Italia, Parma, and so on matches are as your mom could in rich. First one, a BW 6D B99. E7B. Second one, a BW 6D B966AA. Third one, a BW 6D B82E16. Fourth one, a BW 6D B802B3. Fifth one, a BW6D B7E9C0. And the last one here, BW6D B7D406.
1: Okay, Rufi, your dance is for your Befi. Na your dear Fisam no atua so di amame nemo exclusive kakrawaha. Mi anafi yashe kotoko hasufuk. How ready omo ye for nyame adma new season na and so enche na ye wuram no we the message ye yem say me interest kakra um na yem fa me disan komo no some obodu mensa and the same message dia but so Richardo, the difference is clear. We all know Maradona used bad substance to enhance his physicality, but you know Messi football was pure talent with no drugs. Messi's better than Diego Armando Maradona all day. Okay, that's it. In fact, oko comment section akufi omo munya opportunity share Maradona no me say e recency bias na ye wa because Maradona no sink nya brepa hwe ni bi anke ntina kra nka me si asem enti we dem fan sa no bi anfa ne de na yem fan to a ye dwumadi nso say Jude, good morning.
2: Yeah, good morning, Rich.
1: Now what to say?
2: Namia Dominia, Mimim Nanse or Hanek.
1: Nanse, dear one pass, I be our day. Maybe
2: I
1: bear fine, maybe I bear fine. We are no Koda. We are Koda.
2: Me and Dampo
1: Nantan and Tennis, so come, Yakoda.
2: That's why,
1: Kama. As Santa Cruz exclusive to make fun to Dana, yes, two teams, you know, how ready you're here for Namia Duma, Sizina, Eba, a Yabonteno. Other than Nana Santa Cruz, 91 years. 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Ah, o betimi afa players. 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So ho. 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Na sika o be make from the sales of the players no.

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1: Rich good question Webby Sammy me da sepa two teams you know unse clearly baako are ready for the season baba ko dey unse dan are ready afi na ogu na ho bo anso ba kotoko are ready for the season how to folk dey afi na ogu na ho bo anso
0: bo na house be bo eni na omo nya nya ready
1: dabi ogu na ho bo anso no na say Rich on a good day kotoko would have beaten out to folk 3 or 4 unanswered goals meboa how to folk a ball or pass it on team crab ball be 2-3 minutes na free nsem o say game ni bi
0: say bi enu mo game plan
1: Rich enu mo game plan da bi season ni tie me see season ni shade bi o ha to folk anim say ya hu sa de na I'll be highly disappointed in the board has I ready so person obo good football because per the communicator e buy any mbokra no ya ye papa Dr. Nyawotama klasa mo kan no o say na ball na didi drama na ye bo no na ya emhyehye ball wanka o say didi be sa opponent just a difference one goal na 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supporters e social free no their central forces e dey free team no any their board ne social dey free no has enye ready sir to onye no mbo ne ho ye na ene no Rich metro ne maybe unim weekend no ade a 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defense Prince Amevo no or se ono na starter
0: Anya too early. Say you be judge player based on just a game.
1: No, anya just a game na me dey judge and I say me dey judge player.
0: Say afi no season afi no omo bo game.
1: Minimum from last season and ever be last season. In fact, last season won. Heart to Folk, in effect, had only 6 players. Heart to Folk. Ne bon, I know, boy, I know only 6 players. Met me up with names to make a time any crime. Obebo Benjamin Asari. Obebo Solomon Agbesi. Nuobo Abrantia and the other Kevin Osensi BPK. Nuobo Ali Mohammed. Na wobo this boy, Mauli Wayo.
0: Umfa Hussein in Gao.
1: Na di Hussein Hussein make us a mebo only 6 players.
0: Okay.
1: Amo mo kan yina na mo ya di bia ya di mo system keke. How to folk go up obi an o she has matches no. It was clear. Say how to folk had just 6 players. And na yebo mo ball. E ye nunti na mempe say season yi. E bi be sign ato o mo. E nunti na me chere di o se has e ye right. Ko to consume hu ade bi tin clan ye adwuma pa. Ba me chere na de ba ku mienu bi na da room aso de kan we be san aboa. Right unim. Has a boy against Kotokon. Oh, Sadia Bakwa has a lucky year powers, what we call creativity, me boy. In Tihona Bones, coaching a problem. I didn't make us a coaching a problem. Left side and right side of defense, there, yeah, Abdul Aziz. Also, I started your free all black spine. Also, I started ahead of Richard Mensah. Because Aziz is very aggressive on him tackle. And no, oh, moving so, eh. Because, obvious, eh. Ball I mean, you know, I'm at a point, not John Enchi can't anymore. Tina now I am about imagine John Enchi age. Now share the youthful exuberance of Hamzata. A cry where he said you sit here. Now say you Joseph Amoa. And so I'm wondering. Now virtually, where that John Enchi can't so moving for me. So I'm very weary, you know. And you see about Hamzata Abaso pa. You be born Abaso about Joseph Amoa Abaso because. Yen discredit to omo. They did very well. But the sort of competition and anka was omu nyano. Omu e nyane sa. And yen discredit to omo. Omu ya adie ye pa. Ne omu meka hon. Rich. Right side and so. Emmanuel Mankwa. It was obvious. Enti. E honom no. Obo Prince Amevo na. Amevo e attack ya. Solid. Obe say defendi ye. Your unnecessary cast bi ya Mankwa. Ati mi je klo no on konkoji. Center back, it is already settled. PK and Ali Mohammed. And then the goalkeeping department, Yenim. Name goalkeeping department, no crown soon. I was uncle saying another quality goalkeeper. Emma Netsna, a brand THE. I got a service as Anthony very good. But I mean, share that and share no cranny. Rich, open film free on one. Against Kotokuong, me who are dear be. Kotoko fa Medford na has Medford na ye mre mewa na emu agu emu gu ye hu ye papa papa de na kotoko peso oyo o Medford ono enu ana na oyi adentia abrantia na obon as holding Medford ano o say how to folk e drop no kwesi asman no kwesi asman no na enye o na enye has and drop no el said Dominic Insobila and a season o sase ye Omunya ni huajuma. 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
0: Nti Adentina has em managing Sobila. A situation, no, because why offer check? It's managing and kakra. 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
1: Rich, the only majumay in the majumay, I got us at a few one solid year. Ya manage situation straight away at New Realm, or Nimboni, who dear, I got us a year. The only majumay abroad in here. Let them catch them, Sekotoko center back is some bonel. Or buy ya recovery cake and oye, or buy ya no Baba Bijina Mushe Jesse. Against Heart to Folk, meboa. I see him ball
0: but on there no ball,
1: but the point is that Obabe Drew, you know, no. But
0: oh, the difference between na Otifi and Obaba Bobo.
1: Yes.
0: Ena, yewo to say the ono no no Otifi Obaba, but ye yiri free hand Oba. Oma fitness into the jambo.
1: Enti my men fagad as the example for 1 year, no more.
0: Yeah.
1: And so Obabe Drew na musi yehu. Bomb ball pa you say ball run abano senior player na abano and see because Rich had to fuck one problem has as senior steady adewi na maintain as in penny for say last season has to fuck the best defensive midfielder was Opona Frane, so Obekaya. Opona Frane. So Obu DM or Bobo Niye. Since then the contract, you know, only has him has a will. It's rich, maybe some because okay, so they ask my neighbor a problem. Rafael Mponsa, so on a society only. Let me show Ninga. Tis a house per se or ye bibi this season, or se or shahono. Rich, Oman so be land starting. On bonny matches, not on working on the fitness level. Ebefa. Rich, you know, even the number eight row, no. Our pass has a lot of creativity. Elbuano, our young word you may hear and care. Sir, our bebo Rafael Mponsa on an incas, Mponsa ne height, no, or good height, too, and Mponsa problem and a bonnie on and off. While conquests on one in your Martin Cacarino, who's almost normal free as a cam and a coy, a on and off. Omon and incas a year pa. Rich, I guess, idea. Say no, se has a no. Share. On try se Odi Hussein ebeko 8 so abeba Karim ne so a Karim ne problem won se Karim ne ho nya den on fa Karim embo 8 e mane mbo 6 no onbo Karim ni momo 8 so obo Karim no 8 na Odi Abrantie we ebo number 10 ebebo ano Alex Banso no
0: Messi
1: because Messi on fa Messi no embo 10 e mane mane nko wing so because how to folk crowd there fortunately for them. Only almost good wingers, so George Parku, sounds our boy, no. Very solid player, very effective winger. At the same time, that boy Henry Kwaku Boateng. I no suit me operate to a wing, so bet me operate ye. And on share, and I say, "Kwa amankwa befi meboa." And to reach up amankwa befi, find a call right side of the attack. Oh, the amankwa befi, I call right side on man. Now the Henry Kwaku Boateng and swab on left side of attack. Now I'm a brand away, straight away. Alex Banso, no about number 10 row. And the all bo was John Enchi a chip. Rich, imagine line up here, first 11 year, my Amawi. One said, John Enchi, obey a lot of supplies, so creativity in the bell. Because all boy, I'm a crab if ya, and then I'm a crab if you bear me, or Tibola, after all the presser, am I? And two boy, I'm a crab if you, now Uma, George Parku. And I have a Kwaku Boateng and so bo. Because we say, boy, man, kwa be if you are rich. Advantage, ne se, kakari and track it back, and my boy defense. But man, kwa be if you best track it back. Because we've had periods, kwana, and man, kwa be if you abo as a defender, or as number two, titi, said the one can. And to rich, on yene, sir, na John Enchi, there, or maintain, no. Sorry, or maintain, no, as the main man up front. So, yes, sir, selection, yeah. It's a no, sir, with creativity, or nechi. Rich unu made Asante Kotoko. Kotoko dia mi hu ade bi. Kotoko first 11 am hu inu. About 80 to 90% will have to be maintained. Except a position or two. One Inus Adams. So here branch energy ball and not effective. Nemom owia ni decision was a problem. And the other player also. Rich. The obo Kotoko number 10, oh Isaac Opokwajiman. Isaac Opoku Ajiman, me expect to say the subsequent game, so yen dropping. Yes, or height, and I was expecting so be using the height to the advantage. Unse at a point of man, or my man, or mama, a yaw game. It's got to go forced to say most of the supplies are never by mama or no. This is a free entry. Say, I'm free, a branch we are. The about right side.
0: Walid Neyman, I understand, so on that number 10 position, that rule. No. So, on any idea.
1: Or no, I honor me by. And he bet me up either Walid Neymar Fuseni or Emmanuel Enchi.
0: Emmanuel Enchi is here.
1: That business is what I said training us.
0: Okay.
1: What I said training us. And to bet me up Walid Neymar Fuseni or Emmanuel Enchi. So I bought Mubia a bebwa because Kotoko first 11 now a boy in the day. Honestly speaking, except Inu Said Adams. No?
0: Okay.
1: And this is our brand here, America. No? I think I was okay with Kotoko first 11. Of course, me himself center backs in there, they are brand here with Tanuzi. Aban. And then one said Tanuzi later no Obaba Besisa Sanja and also a lot of versatility says center back near the ball right side of defense or side ball side ball no and him said they are Tanuzi Obebem.
0: Okay.
1: It's rich. Say Kotoko de Oshesa Diana on said there ni a lot of challenges. The only challenge has got to do with the Obebo number 10 no. na on sign my branch in sign started from bench the Vitinia
0: are they
1: oh Vitinia me try there Vitinia oh say Kader is starting obo Kader and Richard Bueduagadas as double pivot now they see ne say you Kader no we Kader no ema Abrante Agadas ate me a pussy conanim.
0: Okay.
1: On your answer, pet and so no and your free roll bushaya. Or to miss I bet you about the boy defense. Because Agadas nim says, Okwa, there's a certain Kader. Because in terms of physicality, Kader no also the change you bejo. By Joe Bemo, a lot of creativity. And it's a obone a drew baby. Second half, no, Joe bet me a ready game, no free bench aba. Send your best side game, no. No, I say best side game at the amount.
0: But
1: see, I ain't a side babo.
0: All right. Mammy, you mean lines in the so, mammy, for course, and you mean, I mean, yeah, I'm in my time now, a year winning for us. I tell for maybe a lines, you know, as I 3220 8358 1 8352 8353. You bet me about now, so no, watch your wagging in for first caller. Hello, hello, hello, hello,
2: Richard, uncle,
0: Nana Poku.
2: Yes, sir. But I'm here. Let
0: me Adam.
2: I'm in Shemu. Now, which I do? Through the canoe. And okay, Kotoko, and my 9 to 1 years. And then I go for it. And you say, get ahead of the years, and not to go by or subu. They are bomb pressing ahead of the years, thank you, or subu. And after them came over by the other side of the bread. Now, I bomb pressing out of my Sunday. Any effects that you did not match, you know, the cool, you never go for my TV. They bomb press the press now. So I'm moving on with the more art market. I'm going to say, in your first winner.
0: That's a power. Hello?
3: Danke. Ah, Danke.
0: Hey, Robert.
3: Robert.
0: Ah, Robert, me too.
3: Rich, and one, I do the one I am. What did you say? You did it. It is the American say. Look at sports, nigga. Present the year and what? What do you do? I look at sports. What is that?
4: Any players, or many the kind of quality player money has. You have a boy now, which means that Kotokoya is man. Same thing I make Ajina has.
0: Oh, Kafra, I am from far last call and I'm in home. Hello.
5: Ricardo.
0: Oba apa?
5: Aba Rukuf Nasa. 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Yet in Kaya Yamiasam, Yatoswa, Kaya Kotokwa, Mesa Porton, the Yatoswa, your William Amfanto. Na, Media Yamiasi, if Yadano, Dan Ladi, Mrs. Wabano, many JJJJ. Now said, you must see your heart, you know, Makuma Tommy, yet. Yet, yes, I live in Swampa and a star. Now, Miss Levers are complaining for. 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Players di no. 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I wo mo ye, ma ya di ya to. 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And a dinner, one more papa, one with the order. Almost some camera. Now, you're funny, you're so big, you're the current and the best. 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
0: Yeti. 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

0: wo mereko a wodi die wie na se wonom ne enam yense echi na se behu sakraye bia ko hu doctor inkwara ni mpemfu ni na betumi anom charlatan ye echi die dura e free shalina healthcare fda aje gidi nkato yi atum
1: wo interest from mama insurance of 4.5 for say contract strikers and attackers are too erratic. They must work hard on how to score goals. Press now this message at the Abraham Gabi.
2: Ese womu di MTN Momo Air Fintech Lab e di aba na Momo Air Fintech Lab ya MTN di aba womu su obi a wo ideas e bia wo de ya kwan ya fa so eye business e o Ghana ha kwan ya bia ya fa so ton ade o 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sase deadline no e 30th of September. Now, them said this month, year 70, Yentempa now, so we're back on where. And we're to my phone, KNUSA, School of Business. Now, Omose, Sisia, na Kwenya, Naba, a man for Eguso, Omoso, Air Bani, and the thousands of air graduates. And the Ogana, our baby son, and Fana, Kwaya, also KNUSA, Air School of Business. With the Awotu, Air, the Bless CCA, about accounting and finance, supply chain, marketing, strategic, and answer, strategic air management. Man human resource and answer analytics and our person here hospitality and adia se fufuro pia but all the bra oba ya be pe ya do from na waba be msc ebia 1 year pe wewie mba 2 years pe wewie weekends 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yeah den t October classes no starting t apply tell me now so you to be rolling na eja and your man queen for my cabana yeah we
1: yeah co na kofa kasebone di abramba before I bought cochrane t for mame MSC chairman aloko on an AC with the man yan support to me hotel papa on yan some kitok ne chairman and so birthday chairman 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
3: Hey, I saw Ben Amokin, and there, Yakoda, sorry, and Penny almost what Benipa. 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
5: 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Again, you recall that as far back as or as early as March of 2025, the president met all the CEOs of the specified entities under SIGA at I believe it is Kempinski, and in that meeting he was quite categorical and clear by way of giving them marching orders, and he was also clear that he is not going to compromise on the need for all of us to be very efficient and also take our work seriously. The second is that it is also clear that the managers of the economy appear to have turned the circumstances of our economy around. Inflation was beaten down, exchange rate was stabilized, and so people or individuals who were managing this have a lot of predictability.
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8: state owned enterprises now report the buy say omo make profit na ding say ade a eye ma very providential for us say over the past 4 years over the years trajectory na omo make losses and very pernicious na yenya some profitability for them. I think it's a very and I'm into a very staggering for us. The people just say a DA Nama sa profit, but because how can we just in 1 year it been your profit over the years, sir? Me your losses, no, it been your very turn around like that. One of the things I think said me from my view, man, who he says some of them no, I'm more cabinet, a year more managing, you know, a B A year, you might for instance, tall. This Dr. Kombakta, who manage it all, for instance, where do media OD and the profit for the first time in 10 years? Tall, I make it profit. Indeed, one of the things I think said, oh, yeah, at me, pretty very presidential and the results in the fact that some of them government go for government is so many for instance, tall MP and those boss, and some of them no, who compare previous government, you know, and I'll share reports and call it just some of them no, about performance contracts. It may be more performance contract. I'll hear reports now. Baby, can say, Mom, my God, I didn't say no sooner. Instigate your mom.
7: And yet, a penny be on a benefit, Casemupa, and a bank on Tabu, Genoa, Crony, what the Bamon, or say, a Bismarck, and I say, Bismarck, or say, Nene, and our tea.
4: I don't want 0613 FM, we are from Tabreca, Siabo, and yet, can't count them a one. Now, you're quite several from what dear Bakwa, Emma Gana, Yenin, Ewa, and Punto more. Now, Bibia, you're just saying, Ewa, more, a memoir, Yen to Mintria, so now, first, when you're my woodwobia. 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
9: So in 2024 petrol and diesel pump price generally it ranged between 11.24 and 16 per liter. And then, and I say, every MPP was about 12. And then, a 17. And you acquire, and now you buy. Oba boy, now we cool ye. I'm a boy. Is the government no more intelligent? Has intelligence gone to sleep? Or say, intelligent government will impose a tax and you still pay less. But now we are paying more. Even after reducing by two, how intelligent then is the government? Or say, when he or the toward the two, or the toward the two, Sukrana, still our battery less. And also, a EBF is still like we are paying more. Mm. Is the government still intelligent? Or intelligence has gone to sleep?
4: Wabe imo eti ya ngumesi ya kredi ya manyesem mebe eti chafuwa keti ya metu kastia di ya mawon meba we metesu drastically sana umudi tuwa meyimu saa gana mpenyifuwa duduwa na ye myopic suwati asie 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
10: 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Sa anka eye abembi and nuntina meka se eye se abriwi NDC na ewa power. Because for the first time in the Republic of Ghana, yababe to exchange rate. Ah na eninam wim 17 it went as far as to 17 cedis to a dollar. For the first time, any who say dollar say it me esaninechi. The ye katre Ghana for an say what we have always known.
11: Yeah.
10: And they say forward ever, backwards never. Ye ka se president ku 4 times, it was 1-1. Mills the time, 1-2. His Excellency John Dramani Mahama time, it was 1-4. Nanado, 1-17. And then we've been able to reverse it. Ah, Babe Drew 10. We are enjoying stability. Ah, and then Obi Eko, a drama, so I can he can predict the price. Obi Basso, so he the same. So we've scrapped all these things. I didn't know yes, scrappy. And Hinska. Now, so we took it out because of the everyday okay. Ghanaian.
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13: it's all the confusion about these losses the misrepresentations we have heard in the commentaries made on this matter and the gap between the IMF's reported loss of 22 billion Ghana cedis, the Bank of Ghana's reported loss of 9.05 billion Ghana cedis, and Gold Board's reported surplus of 5.45 billion Ghana cedis, we support the call for a full parliamentary inquiry. And we note that the Speaker of Parliament has already admitted the motion for one. So in conclusion, ladies and gentlemen, we want to be clear about what we are and are not saying. We are saying something that should worry Ghanaians just as much. 22 billion Ghana cedis of the country's money was lost through a system that was approved, but only partly disclosed across two different sets of accounts and never fully explained by anyone to the people of Ghana. And this explanation didn't come from Bank of Ghana. It didn't come from the Ministry of Finance. It didn't come from Gold Board. It didn't come from the Auditor General. It didn't come from CIDA, which yesterday churned out data showing that SOEs are making huge profits. It didn't come from them.
12: Dr. Mohamed Amin Adam enkane so afono hwesika semso wono akro no amra shebadwafia badwaku hwesika sem to tye so jiremu madom kuma no ene ne ena wotye no na okasa no ana no eyese esi no ana ne nua 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
13: that the prisoners has come to stay. We are all witnesses of the fact that both parties MPP and NDC claimed ownership of the free SHS in the run-up to 2024 general elections. But there is only one truth about this. The free SHS policy was launched in 2017, and we know which party was in power then. You also recall that during the campaigning in 2008, 2012, and 2016 elections, the New Patriotic Party kept promising free SHS, whereas other parties, including the NDC, kept doubting its feasibility to the extent that they, NDC, campaigned against it. In fact, some of the NDC sympathizers organized a demonstration against it. Today, it is refreshing to know that all political parties, including NDC, are rallying around the flag of free SHS.
4: Enu anu waka no, ona sefu hon sebi ya, wese mi namide baye, wese nyami namide baye, inti ni njina mono, Dr. Owusu Sakwa Diati ya tuja se, wano hei krate mu didi ya, 2008, 2017, ya shasi ya diye, 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
13: The free SHS policy is not perfect, as you may be aware. It has its own challenges, such as congestion. Having a congested classroom, I know my teachers are here, having a congested classroom is not the best, but it's far better than having the people denied of education because of lack of access to finance. Let's then find a way to deal with the challenges and improve it. Do not throw away the baby with the dirty water. Once again, we are grateful to have you here in our midst.
4: Ani ya boye ma wei executive director Wada Center for Policy Scrutiny Dr. Owusu Sakwadie.
14: Aha aya tom 106.3 FM Shira 104.5 affiliate oha ani adionu enso Facebook ni YouTube ye oho e woni entra ho den anche ye beba wuram wadwe nchire ye de bema ona wote krure brawre ni krawre nguma so 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
15: 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To be a war, the BAP more, which means you so, upon your way, Yano, at the Abu Aman, as I say, Makai, the Kanfo, to say, a Kashi, who Ko ewo Fernando Po na wode ba bibia woni meme woni ne da echi no. 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
12: Professor Vladimir Lenchi danso de ne kasa e ba wie no se. 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Now, so one more new money, you bet me a beer, the Abuasadi at Tequashi, a year beer de Maya, coffin and dupo, a Cabo Verde, Cofaco, co by and a sodo so, my edis soon for Swano. Will be a soon fan when you know more may and tumpon.
15: The beam to cry, meaning say, meaning go for beer to cry for Amanonia, almost to me, ama black Africans and as a black Americans, no, I done when near when a near Treha, black Americans, Liba, for Moses Romania, dear by Omsu. Ghana for maybe next year, but when says on Ghana, now be invested. So I now tell the politicians no suit you. But the message is, we are who position are which we did declare free. I'm an one abre unko for an abba Ghana no. Because now here a idea, a boy want to stand with me. And a woman no, unpuntu here. To be a baby, a nyawu mukia. You see, you took one. I return. I watch the crowd. I walk on Ghana once. I watch now. But yes, no, be tell me per se. Maybe me unko for sober. Me chala di me chairs with your father man on the idea. If you say Ghana College University saying the person no more signing agreement, no matter no more signing agreement, no matter one by school, and you say, no, be a war, this will be a opportunity to be a pro Ghana, the worship rest will be seen. No, Uncle Uncle will be a year. If you want to, one more year, no more year on Botum Yi, and no funny in your own, and on a signing yet, Botum for your own year, and any Botum, more sentiment, ye, Ghana may ye in warrior.
12: Papa so pa homa so nyanu mo de ne yiemu an wo pe Vladimir Entwidanso professor ebana aman ni amantem kitahudia wa bene mu pa ne ne e na wote ye no
4: 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What would be an any young was seno? What if it's a memory? What said ye, I said, Tom, what about her? Post if one ever was oh, me, Janet, that, so do I say, Tai, wanna be away near channel? Was some penny for two, sir, a rammer brutiamo, a Tibeto de Beno, Nan penny for ne

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1: I wish you also speak directly to the young people of Gojalanese and Banana Mejibu. We are increasingly concerned about the abuse of drugs and other harmful substances among some of our. This is a serious threat to our future. Drug abuse can destroy a young person's health, family, also contribute to crime and violence in our communities.
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7: 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ka wo It is a uko disposal at the new baby. That's one ma the right agency na and one co no man show man katasuna could go sala. O people to make a concern to me, yeah, the map for say yes you say yare do more, or people would be say to be. It's a panel yes, I know cut to say the growth yet crazy yeah what you say panel. Near boom do say a mark of fear and panic to that community. But then there's one inside the cotton ground in yet I didn't know who could trigger one man the right to again and one co could come on I can say near this person in the Mian Kataso. And I say seven years no. It's in your no cut to one yard yet and almost some cocktail so the benefits of my journal and so I can tell you. Say I do any contraction and send a woo to cut that is put in Wakofa Abenia. Look for by me since I could talk I'm a man for market.
6: Hey, asem ni mwa dinti, mi ni ebe ma fente frem. 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
7: Omai Ghana, nipe home se, yes sir. 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Joint in a bite by Zako, Omunum Kakra, no magi, a jamono. 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
6: Yes, your man, bye
0: bye. 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
6: Okay.
0: Bye bye.
6: No, I don't know what you're
0: doing. You're not going to be here. Emmanuel, call Sam, or see NDC, I'm mine. 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
6: mfra si mutimi ka bompa
0: so contentem is door abure wase ma mo ha when you free, Afredi Nkumho, was the MPP, the Sune, Jessna Padmo, was the Mahama, is the whole... Bam! Was a Ghana party. Lack Wanko, say, your friend of Shadow,
8: which one FM Pia Cassette Community Bank, and I said, was a demo coming from
0: Rockland, Rockland County, New York, Honamation,
8: current account, account, Obadachi account, Christmas account, Salah account, fixed deposit, Ninara, or maybe. Then you might follow on some crowd and let what as empa awie pa wose bibi ketwa bi loans and some there say bibi say agric loan microfinance loan funeral loans ne ade ade business loan what you say 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
9: 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And a fixed deposit. A maintain and Kasai Community Bank. 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
2: Beba. 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É o mojedru. É o rich. In iron, folic acid, and a B vitamin. And you are in drew, you are a map with you. And you
3: are in the room. And you are in the room. And
2: you are in the
3: room. And you are in the capsules.
2: Oh, yeah. See, yeah, now we are down for the catcher. I will say, when I compare iron, you need to be a man. 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When I come on my bedroom, when I have a bit to iron. 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
4: Madam, your jollof is sweet. 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
6: She said, "Yeah, yeah, to be hard, yeah." So she knew shop.
7: Me report no one.
6: Minya, what's up with them pants, Sunya? And so she knew about them.
8: As I'm full of business, we will feel be more
6: now. 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Ideas are never cool. The biani are dream for frown. And so I'm on two biani. 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
8: Hey, yes, Gassam. Bills were way dear. 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
5: Asante Atura Bank dear. What shall me come on my work to Mancasa? Yama touch loan. Abu Siapani and it's so long. Yadema at this year. Adia Tomanino. Abu Aman for say. And it just some say. Abu Siawa Amanone. And submit to the Musicanina. Afa Asante Atura Bank.
6: The head office in Ewo Chansa. 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
1: Abena, is this who you are looking for?
0: Madam, please get me Abena. 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
2: Abena Rice. 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Actually, that didn't crack so yet.
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13: 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And my missing your fita. 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And to be nama. 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
1: ai ma
0: and then Abby Young was here, we are Chinese. One would they me?
1: Oh, yeah, see, me who's a big conju.
0: And yeah, so me would have been a home,
1: China, cast a cat chink conju,
0: chink conju.
1: This would be an offer.
0: Chink conju. That's a very mean
1: offer.
0: Oh, thank you.
1: Junjun pack.
0: Bueno, a friend say, kimono. Anya bere adu ni address
1: frafra ni kase wo se ma kan na na haria paria
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1: na haria paria oh my didi
0: okay
1: ene dia duane no miam yen
0: kwai
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1: 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What the time be at I say? Ober, we are dinner fill you are back and unchess away. We nip on one dimper and any wire, dear Philly.
0: Okay,
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0: yeah this September new beginning no
1: Bob do ye ne Bob woni msa history no do ye Bob ayeswe
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1: ansa ne ye ye
0: eish
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0: trying keep trying keep trying oh
1: one ne ka so say me kunu nya ma we no nya fake
0: aw ona say yesu ka che oba na no wo nsio na na
1: that's right
0: o say meme num ne nyina no
1: that is Luke chapter number 4 verses number 21
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0: 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Okay, I'm punching in
1: 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I'm punching in for one. 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
1: That's why never never accept failure.
0: Okay.
1: Failure is a sign of someone from Satan.
0: Ya kan fa framu.
1: Laira peria.
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1: 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Ma mi we. Me kan failure na here paria.
0: Okay.
1: Neria.
0: Yeah.
1: Neria.
0: Neria.
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0: yay.
3: And Rachi, me nua ba ma bi o US. My friend be 100 times
0: on fa. On fa.
3: It's in ofra me. And o se omo wo ba bi ya adwuma.
0: Okay.
3: Na wo de me call ni kire na danfo broni bi se. 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
0: O bu su fra. 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
3: Me, me mama be mo muda. 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I told that dream, BB, must say, what Bemu Buna, what can you?
0: Yeah,
3: the one who said, yeah, woman, quite yes, and I'm a tear.
0: My very
3: said, yeah, but you said, yeah, let's just send it as well.
0: Oh,
3: it's a look so more Bemu,
0: Debbie.
3: Be a wee beer. I dear about quite a beer, Miss Ring, I'm young.
0: Oh, unqua,
3: so unqua
0: to me, any,
3: you know, my fear, my woman, she said. No money, fear, go. No, who's a half crown, my fan, say ye. Two buses, no, what is saying ye.
0: Yeah,
3: it's the air cats have a 40 year for say. Uti wi ese ma wabe mu muda
0: okay
3: minimu obi a na ne hotsire no pa ne nafofo ka tie ne se e ka tie ne ma se momo dia bomu aya tie da
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3: enti ne kwase obi a ma wabe mu bu
0: se
3: tie bia
0: You're a new man to move. Lady, mommy, 1 minute, and I'm
4: in
0: court.
4: In life,
0: yeah.
4: To be victorious, you have to be a victim.
0: Mm-hmm.
4: And see,
2: abrabo we mu no nya obi fiti ya na okosro
0: okay
2: e steps you climb it sa wo ko no obeto nyoma e de obeto nyoma e nyuno obeto nyoma e sawa enyoma bebre na wa abrabo nim enu ti akurukuru hwiase wie a wo nam bia no wonka sa encourage yourself
0: okay
2: na hunu say you will get there one day omwa eno maji din na they were somewhere no more from kra and despite no mo come story enti ewiase no we are victorious. 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So when your story be behind your success, and yeah, papa. 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
0: 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Mema wa bemu musha mudi wa nya test no wa wanfa test mo a unya testimony ni bi ni enti su
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4: Adiza,
0: we didn't know. What you mean?
4: I don't know
0: what you mean. What you mean? Huh? I mean, I'm just a what you mean? Like, he said you were sitting what you mean? What you mean? Yeah, I'm quite, I mean, too.
4: How are you, Biadi Kasakasa? Confusion.
0: Menti won kan o.
4: Problem na ba me ni ntem.
0: Kasakese kaka.
4: Anadwo. Ba na igwo yi. Ana problem si ye ntem.
0: Oshe. Oshe. Kanu ko. Da bi nsani enye ni won
1: die. Ni ye old guy. Old guy guy name. Uboja.
0: Uboja said me bisa zo faja.
1: That's right.
0: Ba wa nya no.
1: Anti asie. Oba mu nche won ntem.
0: O faja. And every year, what for the answer will bow like this arrow? Uche glory.
4: Ain't
0: it mommy hits in una main funko?
4: Because I can't buy into my young man. Anna, me Pierre wanting, my name is man nine.
0: What was your monte? It's really a training.
4: Only, only my man nine. Ah, I'm okay there more. At the same time,
0: Akasaka Sabin by the end of the
4: understand
0: about what?
4: Anna, I buy into Co Opi Opi and much air and opa. Young umbrella 9:30.
0: Oh!
4: And our buffy.
0: I don't know, Edgeman.
4: Esther, was so autumn. Later, no catcher me so to Sanyama will be seen.
0: Any man, the spices in only a day.
4: No cramp or a comal and penny in honor or kind, yes, I mean, I am a minute at all.
0: Wouldn't him like
4: the eye?
0: Oh,
4: it was an obedu matin. Now a teacher will be to a children.
0: Oh, I know a chicken or two, say. Sir, these are your dear Juma, I say.
4: Now, a devil cramp with the eyes and hang upon the catcher, miss. Unya but tell about cramp point for my tad, you know, Unsi and Mammy. Or catch them, sir. Kuranumu. I have been a buyer, and Troy been a bow, Kuran, my chess, eh? Oh, I roll bar, or so bar on your animal. Maybe uncle first a quotation, grandpa, the holiday, and we catch them and say, it be a quotation, sir.
1: Quran
4: mu Quran no e gana e wo omo family mu de but enye the amount for can kan
1: okay me ba o
0: aje fo enne no komo no se de ko no sa na ko ore azie eti se a ni e fa no ti wan ka sa no wan chim o comment section o guys o chim wan ore sai sai na ye hu se because maye ma fam de bia no ru se sa na wo kasa eti Quran mu na de no get chair no and all trying is on him. And I is, I just said, nah, yes, sir. Young boy.
4: You know, no, Caracas are buying to one of me, and me, and yet, serious beyond a piece on the cockotation. It would do a janura no honor. Me, Pian and Bello coat that they're getting, and a moose or echo. And I'm a local that they're getting, that they're getting also. One so the catcher and say, I am a bag, scatter you on the bag, move from Dumba. It is a mean piece at time, not a journey. I'm almost a whole room.
0: I bear my wife for the Anna Drew Piaco Tabon, see every and his eye day. You're not the animal V. No, you're not the animal V.
4: To me, if he's a warrior, me did the politic bag.
0: Oh! All right, for how many years, any?
4: Maybe worry 2010.
0: 2010, 16 years in it. Who did this throw a policy bag? No, from who did the policy bag? Oh, it just a form on his way. What from who did the policy bag? Miss Otis, they may boob it. A form did the old fear, and now did the abonte.
4: I don't mean the abonte.
0: And the old didn't fear. Sir, not an any astronomer one out of abonte.
4: Just say,
0: yeah.
4: Me na me to me control no be my eh
0: okay
4: eh yeah friend is say me we pay na wo ye call no na wo friend papa ne bra to me call no and na senior brother friend me e wo rinse no so na o ka chere me say me na ba na dia o say me a me ya wo trade de e ma no this is we ntem no na me see you mate me do again ura na ni mo na me ka take call and I'm Mr. Mohammed, they tell you, I know you do so. What to be good? And I'm Mr. Who call? Now, me pick a call, no, no, a boy, be I any take opposite say. I see me and ten baby, I'm moving, I'm in ten behadi.
0: Nipa crone froze, okay, now we enter call ye.
4: And I'm catching my mammy, I say, when Jagger and this one, my boss is here, and I'm dinner. And I'm cool. The cool fina. Masi be mo jina me pono anu. Ma kontan su
0: jina. Masi be mo de sey.
4: O de baba alasa.
0: O sey.
4: O de baba alasa.
0: Baba alasa, okay.
4: O jina the first veranda no. Hall no gate at the gate no mo se. Iwa e okay, me ba e de mo wa bu gate ni nyina e de.
0: Ase wo no. Oh,
4: I feel me ba e papa wo yo papa me father yi wo ho
0: o father be
4: yeah no papa say
0: wase wo no
4: ha masi
0: yeah
4: you go through ho no ma where the dikan yi gima me say kakara gate na kakara o say ne ba no bubu gate no
0: dabi kan wo house no
4: kakara gate na
0: me ba wo yo house o say
4: she give be the family
0: and I make her o say
1: o so mu bubu gate no
0: okay can't was
4: Shigi, be the family.
0: Yeah.
4: Be the family.
1: Also, Kakara. Bugetti, no, man, a bit me about. Man,
4: oh, who's your
0: name? Now, but today, oh.
4: Menu Bussia. Menu Bussia.
0: And Tremu, Miss Kahazana, and what way what's it? I can't come to Neddy, Mam, cry, uncle. Watch your bit, too.
4: Shigi.
0: Ninja, I know who's not here.
4: Baby, I would jina no honu mo ana misa valanda mapeja ne kakrabi si.
0: Aha.
4: Ano mimi ba mbijina honu mo esi. 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
0: Ene babe ya.
4: Ene babe ma.
0: Aunti aso uno de wakunta ba.
4: Yes sir.
0: Na ya bingi. Yes sir. Ena babe mbijere si. Ewani uno. Yeah.
4: Oh,
0: Adiza hey.
4: I
0: don't know.
4: Hey, we surprise.
0: Are you feeling irate?
5: Yeah, yes,
0: oh. Are you feeling irate? Hey, we'll be a washing pan into a brabble. I have been.

0: every week be our worker 4.8.
1: Now what you be a woman here say?
0: I'm here for. Me so so then time no woman here no. Every weekend be a no Thursday, every Thursday be a no. Me mo penino. Me for discussion is a mo me discussion me ban it say. Me mo penino 1.2. Obi kwa kutia 1 million 15 cedis. Now I catch the coin send the own for any. Matia week in this canoe.
1: It's obey the person who said, dear Potin, what you know do coin in our buy and
0: our because we are called what you know. A man who is paying in some one, Miss me explain me, explain me, and say 4.8, you know, says school, no, maybe person, Miss Sam, squared at the Mount Colla. Almost a hen her. A woman called Anna by me for Sunday, and a day beyond by and a bear man, I said that me dear me, mean coffee, is a dear chick. And I went to him, Pamon, say, Eva. My man died. She had a channel for a mess and all. My main cuckoo jar and I meant to tell you, my beer, and for a man and all, no sooner ninja. Me. Many are calling and I'm calling my air quiet, no matter or my frame, rent could what you follow, or my frame is now didn't I? Mama calling our cabin chain. I said, ah, Macolano, or by
1: what's your mamma when you visit?
0: Or 6 to 7 years.
1: Okay, in today, potting now by ye.
0: Me, sir, 4.8 in our mucha mamma. My catcher almost several times says, can we be amazing? My juan so I say, Alala na me.
1: And to me, social warfare, Cocasai.
0: We do ya me.
1: Okay. And almost a
0: catcher, I may say, was it a binum crown put you at the chairman median, and I may manana to four ball. And we said, no, Debbie, I didn't dear. And they wait to me, I say, took him Biaba, and to the other barn, they say. So far as I'm declared a mini family in Kwandi. Oh, whom you have a family, I'm here. Say, by I say, intimate miss me, Johnny by I say, sir. You demand some mammy.
1: Okay, intimate,
0: because school or won't pen a mammy, and the son, we go for 4.8 or whatever.
1: That's a 4.8, that's a 500 cities, Mansi is a 2,000.
0: Mo kasa mo pese me kasa bi.
1: Eh fa social welfare na.
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0: Me.
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0: 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Me a me do mo koto Arabic and English mu. Because nkwala no ye me made a mo musu tumi se wo se me do mo koto Arabic and English mu. Na se school no me ko dia. What's our worry and our to plead? May mean to me 4.8 and become a more crown than many of my crown.
1: Okay, mammy, disclaimer we. One thing I mean, quite do I will go for social welfare when I say. In Pimpino, ye trouble or mawa, a jano. Ye to my wounds who say, wounds who say, na ubenya.
0: Auntie, we name Busame,
1: Yamisau,
0: me to Yamme,
1: Chidi,
0: and tell him, ah. Auntie,
1: meba, ye
0: better wait to my father drop your maya call.
1: Okay, meba. Ain't he sep dear wokay, minyanti social welfare personnel be a no asem dear. But Adiza and I don't call Adiza. Dear Dickai, who couldn't be able to idea near ba? Natashi, Nabukaka, Nabukaki, Namububu nipono. And now, papa. Oh, you won't do ukoy. And I walk on, oh, papa, for the property. Who's so far who can property at the koy? And on Nanche, Uko, yaw, my dear, what's up for my rebellion for fro? What's up, the Bemeco social welfare, ma? You will come the only me cry, come on. Ade.
2: Pacho, ya.
1: Mamma, let's look at Adiza.
2: Mamma, Pacho, meaning nothing. Or you make one first and where you make one.
1: First, Benya.
2: They say, when you make one.
1: Hey, Adiza.
2: Mamma,
1: tell
2: me. Pacho, meaning no. Who will be a win Libya?
1: I didn't like a second.
2: Mammy Pacho,
1: what's in your
2: car? Mammy Pacho, who will be a win Libya? Obia and Tia Cassa. me ye juma uti me tumi do 3 months 6 months o ma me 1 CD
1: o ma ko ma
2: o mba ko ma fita fita me ma me wari ye fita me wari ye
1: be strong me
2: when you do and what the mama me ji
1: I just have a batch of ones and so
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2: 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I'm a miska. 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
1: I'm going to say,
2: I'm going to say, I'm going to say, I'm going to say, I'm going to say, I'm going to say, I'm going to say, I'm going to say, I'm going to say, I'm going to say, I'm going to say, I'm going to say, I'm going to say, I'm going to say, I'm going to say, I'm going to say, I'm going to say, I'm going to say, I'm going to say, I'm going to say, I'm going to say, I'm going to say, I'm going to say, I'm going to say, I'm going to say, I'm going to say, I'm going to say, I'm going to say, I'm going to say, I'm going to say, I'm going to say, I'm going to say, I'm going to say, I'm going to say, I'm going to say, I'm going to say, I'm going to say, I'm going to say, I'm going to say, I'm going to say, I'm going to say, I'm going to say, I'm going to say, I'm going to say, I'm going to say, I'm going to say, I'm going to say, I'm going to say, I'm going to say, I'm going to say, I'm going to say, I'm going to say, I'm going to say, I'm baby, I'm missing me qua. No, mammy, I catch him, say, mammy, uncle. Oh, besides, I then. No, my car said, Miniska, say, Miniska, say, mammy, it's me, mammy's car. What's me, mammy, 2 months sicker. No, my. No, me, die talk money, sir. Mammy, know what to if you're up to now.
1: So, the man, I'm ready.
2: What the mammy, I said, Minister, Miniman, I said, Mintiminia, Miniman, Mintiminia, Juma. Into mammy knew. What make us a mammy, mammy, I said, MPR one, me, baby, I mean, can't tell where I warrant if you're a.
1: Now, I did say, Bemay was say, or Moakoma, or hell, or you say, and I hope a park where I did drop by William the Mosica, and I was at now, who money deal with him all. A day. Yancha has a girl. Bemma won't more, Brabum. Fun as of fun, one, you need after family planning,
2: sir, or be too quaint.
1: Away.
2: Say, I am quite Libya.
0: Where be son? Me man waro wa fiscal stimulus.
1: Be son of
0: me sika.
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0: 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Me sika.
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0: Man fiscal ma.
2: 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Wu diska bi ba ye.
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0: diska.
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0: eda na eda na eda.
2: Who this guy? Who the mommy?
0: The lady for cro.
2: Uwa.
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2: 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Mi wa dance for the day. Extra ni se se who na e se who na e 12.
0: Na e
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0: To be the class in the castle, my father was a friend, sister. A man, Missica. Man, come over,
2: Mancata, and Missica. 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
0: Now, your Jimmy Dine be a Nippon discovered by a man at the poor Mama catches, and you bring me ever back. And you bring me ever back on the place. Come on,
1: who just can I wait? Who's a who Jedi?
0: You know, sir, son, and I am a
2: man, but I'm a question, shall
0: I? Dear ma,
2: papa be,
0: dear ma,
2: Malam. Who be dey
0: be ma we are friends.
2: Anna man catch am say my me discover ma ukunu wanya paper mami. Anna me say oh dada no atam mami wo fie no na wanya paper ma wa. 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Me ma no 47 million. Anna me say ah wa mami kunu 47 million.
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0: 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Several times.
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3: Although Ware would di we ira diesel BM.
0: Now
3: I didn't hear. 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
0: Me mere ni e kasa kasa ma am pa no no. 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
3: Me say ti yi me masem na no. What I say? Question to answer. Me say adiza u do ni BM ba woni na won 9 there.
0: Da bi.
3: U do ni BM.
0: Da bi.
3: Won ye bi.
0: Mi ni ba o.
3: Into we you call this say uja we this say
0: 3 years
3: to won fair be nuru won fair ja chadi an sense akwa
0: me no ba bi an
4: te say uju se kwa
3: ah
0: because you know who to know ma
3: uhwe ye omo sanu na o siese nu ya no dia che o bu ni cough sanu dia che because on person better to
0: decide tell me say the name is
3: no, Daddy. Adiano, a sanity, obebu me, and say, what I say? 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Aye, ever say,
2: Mammy Pacho,
3: oh,
2: fit a mimi quayon. 3 years, no. 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
2: 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Mi phone I say debi I was sending me picture so wa hu we no wa fetche hu wa hu we so wa hu we
3: eh nuru
2: san san me bi wa
0: me
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2: so be mi phone I say
0: anka o de boy
2: I say bad one mi se sia se wo wa nyesa ana yen fo quran in bra wa te na wo fa se wo wo be wo se sia
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3: se. 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
2: 2000. 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
0: Do nya me se man.
2: Free wo.
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2: Scan my na kwa 4000. 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
0: Se half of million.
2: Se se pay you.
3: Mu ba pay you kwa 13 years
2: o. Wo kwa 14.
3: 14 years. Dey dey was saying. Dey dey was saying.
2: Wo kwa 10.
3: 10 years. Mu was saying 4.
2: 4.
3: Na third born was saying.
2: Third born after no 7 years.
3: Last one was saying
2: 5 years.
3: 5 years. Could have 4 days, man. Mka, four something then kill you.
0: Ma, me, my jumana say. I just have me, I just call me, my own, Burumesu. My jumana say.
3: Okay, ain't it a bassati? A bassa.
0: Me, catch your moons or much, and me said, Daddy, be quite dear, me, first one.
2: Wouldn't I will catch your moons or move on quantin and I won't ya? Wouldn't I come up here? Ma, one point you can say, Famu Quantina, who threatened me, who yammy say,
1: Baby, anyway, be sure kittens and when you're crack or bokro no, while brand I'm Roberts, I'm bunny pay deep bunny baby. No social welfare, friend is a community. Yeah, friends,
4: department.
1: Ah, I'm a bachelor's. Change your own yakrak or bokro no fabra. 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
0: Maybe catch a man is his canoe dear. Now, me new juma, me tifi. 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
1: now, dine out with my hand, I'm rooms of my 12. 81 was so made 4 point something. Shawa, woman, who caught the animal must sebby sebby fetch me for being plain.
0: No whisker, no whisker, even 1,000. A week crop,
1: which I'll bet you, it's a juma, I say. A what juma, I coffin.
0: Yes, me to me, cold blues, who could.
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2: 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And see, get one on. I am. Was see, ma, Nana said, Minim Crank, and Marco, Unco, Adia, ma, Pajin, look what I say, won't go up you, because
1: Nazi, I'm very much. Tashi, so, Tashi, come again. Right, did I say? Now, Rama tu nanka zo jina ha nanka jia e kan bi bi a won te and I may house anu ne house baba
5: o zo soja
1: be se e kan bi fem pa che wo o baba ni e de twa to awoko ne ho ye na ben last 2 weeks wa ko ne wa ko won so wo shida
6: then last 3 weeks na e ko last 4 weeks na e ko hon Now I said, what alcohol? What no alcohol? Now, or kasa I said,
1: the oil no.
6: Ah no kasa no oka.
1: Then I no oka.
6: Or say, onu die, that mami worry no. O worry me mami 18 years.
1: Oh.
6: No mami mami o 18 years no worry no. And I was say, tam now, omu friend catch and say me mami a worry no. And then.
1: Oh,
2: Nuru,
6: say, Obika Casa, Sassam, we catch him ya. Me who says, yeah.
1: Oh,
6: Obian can't,
1: it's your papa, old don, a boy, won't be chanting to the room. Oh, no, I do want us to pass a time, Mamma,
0: my boy, and Mabusa was oh, I know, and I'm my cow one who got much another.
6: Ah, what?
0: Me,
1: okay,
0: can I say?
6: What say? Me mami was Satan.
1: Me ya any ganja was in his ekomwa.
7: Jarabasa.
1: Yeah. Naya bingi.
7: Naya bingi.
1: And never be a Jesus. Never be a
7: nam no. Atia faso ya ge na e sheu.
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1: na da no Mammy, by job, said, Colonel Scorm, one, one, one, one, one, one, one, one, one, one, one, one, one, one, one, one, one, one, one, one, one, one, one, one, one, one, one, one, one, one, one, one, one, one, one, one, one, one, one, one, one, one, one, one, one, one, one, one, one, one, one, one, one, one, one, one, one, one, one, one, one, one, one, one, one, one, one, one, one, one, one, one, one, one, one, one, one, one, one, one, one, one, one, one, one, one, one, one, one, one, one, one, one, one, one, one, one, one, one, one, one, one, one, one, one, one, one, one, one, one, one, one, one, one, one, one, one, one, one, one, one, one, one, one, one, one, one, one, one, one, one, one, one, one, one, one, one, one, one, one, one, one, one, one, one, one, one, one, one, one, one, one, one, one, one, one, one, one, one, one, one, one, one, one, one, one, one, one, one, one, one, one, one, one, one, one, one, one, one, one, one, one, one Nuru against social welfare and you. It's social welfare is a big a year about a buying a dear sequel. Say a moa waff one in Koda. It's your Mr. Womos a DNSC. Now, Fabia won't be canoe. Yeah, yeah, I'm going to get it. So, one year ago, and I'm a boss. Ain't he and Chinese uncle once? And who? What's the mechanism? I said, what am I? Hannah, I'm DC. What be can I tell you? What be can? Oh, my God, I'm going to find you. What's your name? Patch of mint you.
8: Patch of market.
9: No, ni too. Oh, a coin muka crea, tembia complete, complete. 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
9: 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I'm say, ah, sir, and the new neighbor could be home, my friend was so new, baby. Or me at 11. Or more, baby, and Timmy friend in your kitua, no, not meaning friend to Nenu. Let me fling and cry by me to the motor by him, catcher, see, as some CCC in the city. For motor family, Cici and your uncle.
1: I saw Martini,
9: and Yemi day. Your for motor by a coy. 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
9: 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Maybe there's our one fat. What did you make about that one fat, one fat phone? No one is ah. She see, cry, say that small walk and I say, me new Daniel, yeah, new Kufia, and a sour by and Timmy who say, of course, since he can't about whom I say, dear me, Timmy. Yeah, yes, say, dear, but me, I tell my abbey in Coranuco. No, sir, but Mr. Sadia, and there, Sadia, young baby, it be a fat. Mkano kwa nea bo kino. Kino. Ya bo kino.
1: Okay.
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10: Asa nini.
9: Who are base? I'm ah, now that bra, who am I? No one was chasing with base. Suffer from the moon base who were chasing with base go find by. What by an edge in a hall? No one saw a message in a bantina if you phone me at the hall. No man of some bass and say, I didn't turn a wood too. Was I didn't turn a wood lock who more gate? I call and say, in case we be happy, then no, but yeah, who said there may be a year. Don't be a baby, and yet, meeting home. There's a total crowd don't call me, total to them home. And I was what one yard, dear. No question, we are, sir. And tea, I summoned the band and see animals, okay, sir. I dear, sir, uncle for person, mother. You made me the one buckle and a panel, yeah, dear. 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I know another frame of later is to me fair. One hour see, Baba Mia, who wine was in my dinner. Adain was we are poor power, no answer, quite penny. But don't I mean,
11: Baba,
9: hey,
11: I don't know, Prani.
9: Hey, another day,
11: I get
9: Prani. You're not going to tell me. Because of me, madam, because I'm so
8: moon,
9: me, Akarao, me, quite 10 years up on me, no, me, no size.
8: Bakarako,
9: Mamik, Into Marlon Smile if you show. Who call Marlon Smile? What
3: Mr. Moment, tissue, Papa, you call
8: Marlon Smile, or that's
9: all. Maybe I'll be back to
3: what you do, Manin Cassa.
9: Manin Cassa.
3: No, listen, I promise you, I mean, she, Babania didn't tell.
9: Was he me ba? Mahoma as well over Mr. Marlon Smile, one more than we have cream winning penny phone, but we see here some.
3: And first, and
9: tell you quite said, obey me. Me wumi papa wa beta ku titi matam wonu twase wonu nyansa kwasi ampeni mi kasa no mala mala so bana wan wan
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9: 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Me phone or air cordia. The camera cordia, some no number that show. And I'm so say, hey, in the papa of Yen anymore, we did not come say any query. What you want to be? What? Was he papa of Yen and one now? What I mean, I'm told to call him Pinica. I don't know which name me. When in your hole, sorry, I'll call Okohuna, good daddy. Can't I be a bumper for me a good ago? Telephone ni mna eko e wo ya kwara man o pair you see a wo no baby there and the but and there had them pin mum bo bo we penny but
3: afra
9: mal is mal ka tell me say wo bu say na so mu so so mu do ba wari a mu bo bu ka tell money na mu di amabe ma na say mu bi amani
3: oh wallahi wallahi
9: Honor, Mr. Daddy, my despite what Bob was my child. See, that time, and then you, Yetumana, or no Libya. Nina, me, tell me to know. na mo mali mo bobo mo ni jeb enti ni ne ne e wo mu chicha de fro no
3: anti wo mo ya ifo na wa akra woni ho
9: mi no but ma ti se wo e be wanya be mo so
3: ma wa hu be ma
9: ko mi hu no wow enti that time no na mali ba ka chem so what wo be sale che enti asama papa papa no kaye no e ya no kura na ada na wundi na wo mali spine ho I don't want to know you, and I'll wear one tonight.
3: What's it there? What's it can?
9: I don't know.
3: I don't know. Nuru,
9: oh, how do we catch him?
3: Power see, actually.
9: What catch him? Say, fuck me, sir, mama. What see? One pay me ban, one pay no quarter, no quarter, no view. Me, oh, me, me, Tony, me.
3: Baba, trance. Nuru. Nuru.
10: Feminine.
3: Nuru. Say, dear, make a tete. Nuru Baba Wadarma, no, Lucasa. It's a new dear May. You're new in a bequest for a mampo. Near Quack or her expenses sitting near Diano, near Boa, what a Adiza. Bemay, so one in that's an outline of who I wouldn't say what she crano, it's the same crop of Pop Bob, what's none of why. Oh, was so, what does it? Friend, I was so, huh? It's in Yabotre. 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
3: I'm sorry, baby. Bye-bye. Nuru, eh? Yeah. Hey, now we heard the other one, my brother. What is our worry?
10: I'm sorry.
3: Information if you only own in your echo. Send us thank you, Tanka, come on, and you'll be a
11: thank you, Papa. Unumusua, when you're
3: a house, I had better no.
11: Yeah, Nangarsi tank, Syntax tank, na Yashiaka. We can't thank you, Papa. It's you, dance,
3: na Yashiaka.
11: Not just that.
3: Come on,
11: to my tail for baby,
3: okay.
11: To be coffee, I said, Fear be a sense of my summer for coffee.
3: Yeah,
11: what? Sir, a binimu fear be a say, I told you, because and don't tell me how
3: you want to say, but
11: my job. I am a who's read them who are bosome and to be anti means you
3: are okay. Mr. Awada, Coscaris Ghana, Sifra 0243 690064. Not one so what you would dear come up, tap and hop, and when I say, will be a day for car.
11: Abrochira ba Ghana mpacho ka bia na Ghana ani kumase ani ankranyi na no bibi wo mu a so onya card ni bi na wo de sika gusu a wo de hwe so a at the same time na nkasa no ebeti ayi lari fe na firi mu a na onam nyina onfa sika nhye obotom se de beye be ma hwan ha wo
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3: 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Edwa ebu baby ya ubetimi enye bi na wato. Cho anra doctor be friend.
11: That's right.
3: Doctor friend pon.
11: That's right.
3: O se sore throat bi a ye true ma homane ni sore throat.
11: Doctor o ye course be.
3: Ah?
11: Ubisa no course o ye.
3: Me nim course o ye, ba o se ne sa.
11: Ya wo a course bebere o ho course ye o course mu nim ensa. Ye wo biology eschatology.
3: Okay.
11: And there was science eschatology.
3: Okay.
11: And there was environmental eschatology. Me must be on the mean saying, I be on the environmental.
3: And he won a half a cause, and I just say, Nipper true one who man
11: environmental biology course.
3: Okay.
11: A bit more what he has, yes, so truth in your minimum qua. So truth. And a salt truth, I owe two more human. And if any salt truth, and then all the church will never have a social supporter sent him. Church will never have a no. What am I say? If remains are better, I will say, Emma, I high than pressure, higher than pressure, and on a manca, and you are sent by a friend higher than pressure.
3: Indeed,
11: Mr.
3: Chacho
11: kutadie bi afene die efermenter e wo body ni man kamba
3: na de efermenter efermenter e short throat e nru akwa si di petrol mu yin de say environment o say dia dia dia asemwa Mr. Panda Mart Palace small but you na total e wo speak to so benya bi WhatsApp here was 0504 555535 and I face 0551815388 abna
11: e mo dia me pa cho
3: abna mo ne
11: de na ade ba kwa air de ne say onu ani padodo aduane na wunya mo aye papa
3: okay
11: enwu ani maseda aye fro ayie abadin to ana occasion say ye je yani emu obi adi a o kakra bi obi abame at the same time nanka sa no wo no anso anyu nsem e ma sabe aduane no occasion no eye glad
3: eye de
11: your friend big I glad
3: okay tell money glad
11: glad na ya na my friend say efe
3: okay
11: what you say
3: yo Mr. Abnamo baby, I'll bet you any of you home now. What now? Well, hack some mixture and then a capsules. Also, time for
11: getting a idea. A ya pass and I'm a bobber and a winner. Sick and now when you're also. Nahima,
3: you
11: come through and come to a break.
3: Yeah,
11: one man's a break. Osa ya nipa, osa ya bobia.
3: Okay,
11: was I a home beer? We are crossing him.
3: Osa, one also is a
11: osa boyfriend. Aye, who aye, entapedia.
3: Entapedia.
11: Yeah, yeah.
3: Na heligobata
11: parario. Heligobata, heligobata parario.
3: Okay.
11: Aye, degree osa.
3: Okay.
11: Enu eche wabeku.
3: Yo, Mr. Haksa Mesha, and then the capsules, Udru baby, pharmacies in Kichwa, and you can see any name, Ube nye B, Freya, it was 0546-189-405, and a 0203-822-855. Last show, and they come morning in a diamaye.
11: Me patro, son konsu, tetia, saka saka, abu abwane, me patro, obia, uwa kitchen, and a bedroom, and especially, obi tu abu fie fie ura, fala show shiano.
3: Okay.
11: Because of the, in son konsu, yade, abba, obia, uwa tu abu fie biano, channel, ayi,
3: last show.
11: What your farmer get?
3: Then
11: your man, you know, Adam, who to Nasa open to them and I'm a diabany. And so now they fra painting.
3: Yeah.
11: Fala show goom.
3: Okay.
11: Dano, yeah, doctor, you call meeting and orchard. What did I show goom now the painted down? Who I'm
3: going
11: to be to me pass it.
3: Oh,
11: I can't want to crump on that. That's to me for
3: my God. Banagro Limited, was he just baby? A bill of all friends 0246-519012. Lillian seasoning powder, more baby, Adriana. Come
11: on. I'm catch us for baby. I said, I'm in Pedra. I know who offended you with Diana. No, Adriana, so dear, Tete Brim, your wally as a coal or ban and Sanobo. And a man, I'm the one who fell quite a warrior, said Tete. No, and crying the master, but no, you will problem cry to me so. Into a bad, there's so much, Sanuia de. What am I say? Unya Lilia, Ibia, you are a moody, you are a coco dear, and you are an enchinam dear, you are the good superdetti so. A dosso, and you could do my
3: baby.
11: What take a mutual to a more crop market? Transylvania, a Lillian
3: seasoning powder 0244-406192-0598910500-0249712246. Endpoint homeopathic clinic say, Mujamu Yadi, Timu Yadi, Washer Post Street, or Bau Pawo, Kidney, no, Brandy and Doko Dokrono, Shesse Yadibi, and Achimatobia Babia, a panuk, my sibre and term the amount. You want video P. 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be beautiful so yaki quite a beauty licious, or be my own IFPA, Kumase, SG Mortgage 2, Sansuna Maxima, opposite old Maxima Hotel, Ubehun Wahonombra, na eja won't see you, my own. Your fair number no year 0508-1483-780243-006711. Abion Collections and why you say was him in Kobo Kung Fu fighting. I mean, colors no a very soothing what you say for all occasions. Obama, why you who so per se, who you fair for every occasion. A Abion Collection, me patcho at a semansu station. Why, Uber who Abion, a wahonum, the number near 0598-990201. Enra Lisbeth, answer a cool or a safo, a market station. Why, and quite your bremeno, and yasem kitwa cra, Nacopo Unshano, na onyanica see, ABA Herbal Center. And yanni ya dean kwan or ya can inye dim say nini de we expert. But we be abi and unti and a doctor kits watana say ye mana kwaba na on fire nanti. On me fire nanti nko.
12: Medan say the one answer de aneko ABA herba. or suffer at or suffer rest or suffer 3 days. Or none of that ABA Heba and CEO of ABA Heba, the home come and near baby, dear me, power show. Need to my old dear and so share any. And in baby, I say, I could do be our bemo boo, and it does on us, son. Only sister said, they are say crave ye. It were a sabre or brush, I don't see will be a shabby. Who host to now a come a come and a new da hobby be eyes on point. Oh, Kawinya, I can't be who ye be, so a new suit will be seen to head them who near me, yeah, me power show.

0: Braya be a heba, will be a heart tea and can say pe, and can canny a mammenum. No two and a more but study a bay, I am for second will come back when I can. Ebby, I was so appreciate pa. Braya be a heba, ye ma wadria, would the coffer were dear near dear, or some of the shady did on our ma, would the ashady donum nano pebby and near numre, near you are having your nephew when you saw a snacko, now huato. Ebby a heba, I say, where you know appreciate ho, ye shine her new hour, or me patch out her new one, se person whom come when I'm new with thee. Ye were medical one and doctor prescribed dear my ye, and there one life for any edible life. No. Your honey, I told be necessary, and no ho. Name one doctor prescribe spares the amount what there be a wish. May patch or briar be a heber. Your baby be genetic, who be sure, mammy be. No one wash as a person, it be ni babe, my best 7 years, 10 years, 15 years, no news should be. Or they won't cranny cold, boons are dashing in chimney. Now, yes, a pet family, may patch or briar be a heber. Yea, my word be to us, ye be cause any a buy ye. Or my no much as a person in a shrunken yakupon say, or mutte and can no more buy no moon in a yato. Quadra so. I do not say market in it to wa any a butu a year drum. O quadra mahim cry wa peer could be coastal, a brother drum. Ya wa a crack swa millennium, and at the last stop inside the one, a be a bar, a butu a year drum. Do your number in a fray? Your number near 0541 0541 56 56 51 51 99 99 0541 0541 56 56 51 51 99 99 and I say
1: Okay. Mammy Esther, want to say? Oh, enemy brain teaching a meti what? China make to me papa. Who fin a bay? And then I knew. Okay. Manena
2: Any capsules again at the panel about a German CSC with Dr. James Samoa. SCN Chiana Baby, I was saying I would see in the free beer and fast special greetings and fine and bro near Miss Sasa Wumpum at the same meaning so senior me at Domo and Nelson Pediano, Ayana Wati Yaw, Ewa, Fanfa Baby, and Lutina Bremo say at Nasia, na ye dinko Mawati, would ya? Now, a pharmacy shop, the herbal shop, no aquacodia gang, Summers Vital Herbal Machine Capsule Sleeping, now one of now bow, now to say, now quinny pedianim, now quacko ye baby, a yaw ship ya, Eddie a few ho, Eddie a mamma patch of shanner, so my supper say, say, range of products, no. Ye be a ma pim sign, ye didn't really be a come when ya gain on qua, and yet to say a gain malamus no ho, a gain blood tonic no ever ho, a gain procassa garlic mixture no ever ho, and the almighty a gain herbal mixture and a capsules and noir, and a cement's vital herbal mixture and a capsules. Me patro a mubia. Oh, yeah, dear, we'll be on what's your uncle to be now. Boa won't see any pediano at the amount. Now, Gaini, they said the only one where to see any pedianim and I echo now for any pediano, yaposo, yaposo, and see no more to see no more gentleman near for sunny. A free a tree so cocky and nasty baby, a tea, I will be on a gaino, any a day to us here. Me patch or tea, I won't be pedianim now, pedro, but to us here. A gain and not to say that to us here at the amount of patch or pharmacy shop. Any help us of the bell one. 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
1: uniform in our
2: home. Baby, I'm about the home in team setting bed. One can I put a say? One take away, and I think I'll only be do. About a sergeant, even a
3: okay.
2: I have one of in there to us here. Eddie, I'm a patch of funny road junction, PFF farmers who cover near the baby. Now, what's your calling? I care about Ashton have made was suffer for the men's and so any rock pillar ever care or a cry with past ventures or can she drag and cover near the baby? Now, what's your humble mother was she and my pen? I have all kept because your fair power monkey seem. I could bum have our uncle call and a jay have one so ever go. So, yeah, uncle, I gana had ye and she and you do be a so I gany be. I want to fray our cover be a wa. Ebe chwa bebi ebeng wo, na akwa koto Semens Vital Herbal Mixture ene kapso se nwani agayin Herbal Mixture no, ene kapso se nambe stumpa chwa
1: 0244 0244 7 0244 7 0244 7 0244 7 0244 7 0244 7 0244 7 0244 7 0244 7 0244 7 0244 7 0244 7 0244 7 0244 7 0244 7 0244 7 0244 7 0244 7 0244 7 0244 7 0244 7 0244 7 0244 7 0244 7 0244 7 0244 7 0244 7 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
3: Good afternoon, Wahima Benewa.
1: Good afternoon, Kwasi.
3: Midori Sanfoedia.
1: Eh?
3: In fact, we should know who is Ediza. I'm here. This is the end of the event. This event is a major in Kuala Demand. Ediza is one event. Nuru is a major in Kuala Demand. Now, see how Nuru is a major in Kuala Demand. In fact, in Kuala Obra, we should have a major in Kuala Demand. We should have a major in Kuala Demand.
4: Hello, Oyema.
1: Madam, Pacho, what do you mean, baby? I'm
4: Black, I'm in the Cassafra Jaffe. I'm a chairman of headmaster. I was my college senior school, a brown song. I'm a channel here. But by the sister, to me, an ordinary power, an ordinary. Maybe I'm a basket and Marua, we give bank with you. Because then I'm going to be an informant man. Almost a year, Menadia. They were to meet him and for him to see. That Berman is so good.
5: Hello. Hello.
1: Madam Fumba Joy, ain't you?
5: Ayo, we are going to see money. How I must sit in your tongue with you. Mamma, and some of you are a blantiano, just as any catano, a nomre. Now, Papa, no, so my dinner, we are papa. Said you, Obama. One will be next. One hour can say a brand new Niana Mokotisha while he had the man, while in a week. Now, only in Yaya, which is our in Babufro. Next, but for more than three more for that, say, Ababa, one and then can watch in Yana Brant and say, or Qua or Bana Juno. So we said, one of the tickets this year, one of the town or more Kumia. A brand Tennessee, one will be a jail with Jan and Hano, one find the banya day, Emano, and Yawba and the Becca Tennis say, ebi esku a media kwa yi kwi kamu nya betena se se sa branch ese no ho nso 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
6: 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I've already heading. Now, Bermano, Miss Lamo, the man at here. Monson among the idea, my young cram of also there. To be a woman that will be seen our own channel. It's in the channel. It's well, no way. Monson among Jim Colano Mano.
1: Yes, he does say. Hello? Macho, yeah, na mama maswa ba. 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
1: Enti o.
7: Macho, mi sefi takwa bonsa, FM star Akesi, come see. Ya friend say, be mana oche ebau. Oba, onto me oche Banu could see a way. Me find say what an inch above and I may be attended the troubles, Beba. Into Kamu Kwanke, Uman, Ofa, Kolama, Tatanibia, Bella Hofa, Makako, Identity, or Okrampo, Obana, Kabena Bufu, or two face can find what the Bena, or Spidi Bena Bufu, into all what Nansa and Kolanama, Bema, and more than I did. Now, or no so Obano, no one tunnel, because I don't know one.
1: All right, yeah, that's a pa, my main family, and so so na yanko. Hello?
8: Why, ma'am, Pacho, me moha.
1: Pacho, me joso.
8: Me de ani ke ya buwa, mkashe frija kudu.
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8: Me da masi, mma, juma panzo wa muye. 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Now, what coconuts were Maya? And then I said, Yeah, also, yeah, dear, who took a while from my own today or Monday? Eh? Well, Pa, what bet my wire or Monday? And the world are Casacasa Banas or Kuma. I was all called out of Furo. Or my indeed. And now, and Colado, so there was a woman would do stage be now, but one Bem and Abbott, my two woman. Also, I know what you are doing, you are no bit my home. And the minister of one.
1: And me that's my family last caller. Hello?
9: or him be back up and my actually say bam.
1: Joel, papa, ba.
9: I do a hand map of cobbing. Yamin Sura Mone Mujima Diamond. Usher and Brante, now you can get the opera and answer Usher Utimus or Utica, but school now person or deciding. So no person decides his school in also on Connor Nayan Idea and Colonel Mangino.
1: Mammy Church, your phone, your phone, you know. Cacra make our semi moon say, and you are bemane or banning and I make foot on the moment. If I can say, wouldn't a man, yes, or be a cake and walk of funnels as a husband and as a wife. I was so was shame your maybe. Answer, now why is I your man? Two, I'm a friend of him, or parents name you know, will write over their children because a woman in a day, I'm a friend of us as is. And it's yet mean Cassabi, a Sebi, or Barn on Quanium, ran on shore, because Bemano, Sebio, Sebio, was she, and Anna Jim, sometimes Diana, and you may be shed uncle, who ran a Cassamoa, or you'll be a Sebi on your sin, or your sin, but because of Tibiano woman, sign your money, the woman definitely, and my own your maybe Siso. One man now call different level cry, and you know, and none a beer, social welfare for Becker, say beer. A woman was a beer, or Timmy, and my friend Timmy Papa and Walker cry. Now, my many dear, or more, more, now, as a bear, my so dear. They miss so soon, say, all right, so I said, be over changing for any school because, or now, or yet a jar. A jar will say, I want more fresh, a moon baby chain, and ma. And the end, senior may be as it. Yes, our barn is a bibia. Of course, our bearman, Iacayaca, dear baby, you know, what rights and it shows some. Or bearman, so I will say, because on a year jar, or woman, Fran, a baby, I say. And she saw it mean to me, a beer schoolyard, or mock on a beer, be to me, a beer, and send us off for Bussas, a beer, a hand one chair school fishing, and what you have at Opera, such as a no, no, your pen. Ne man woman teach us say your man is all right no timid this am of no eco school up but sebia omoji and crana ban hodie and no dear and yen sa but school need the opposite sun idea you bet yes sir and both of them has the right to omuni no nyina I will say I will more frana eshem manu ato
10: so Mr. 20 of my program neighbors
1: yes
10: shed up
1: maybe necessary amount stroke
10: ohima asemra ye ka no ho if you social welfare ho no kwaye kwa ye hwe be ma na sitinim ene ne tibia wo hwe ye fra ne be wo se toda obekọ na ne papa no wa bro ene ade sa be ma sei ontimi nyi kọ na 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
1: a de nji na gaza
10: ah na we concert party ya
1: eh
10: any say dey tie
1: ya na ne o
10: em fa won won ma we enye sika o
1: esini dan o
10: we
1: a ware o de ne o
10: oh won ma
1: a ware ni ba o
10: we ye wo me bi wo wa da bi me fa bi da
1: tia
10: ye wo a ware bi wo wa o o ba ne da 4 by 4 mu what the mansion mu esu fifrete no asum gbe ne hia enye bibia na yesika
1: afi na oka
10: ye ka ware pa aware pa yesika ni
1: asumdwe dia meti ase
10: sana
1: person me visa o ka personality
10: debi oh you nice boy o who said the banner cross no
1: we na na ese na
10: uhu na obi ncha wo say design person say ye do company fo enim na wo say wo je wo ma what are they call out informa because why we are say nkola ni ye mu die mu ni o ma setra pa ene ye wiwe o what you say it is a woman, it's in Colla with one more, Papanoa. Or so, the girl, we need one of Ben Reddy and Mancolan.
1: Oh, no,
10: it's here, Cadia. me ade ane ha me ane ye me ye ne papa ne su a wo su e su ane papa ne su no
1: we need the offer na se wa obesu and there's a one wash o ka
10: di we want to say ti no ma bi ase yes a e su ko papa na gu e su agu ne su no kwa ye no
1: eh wa pa na che omom de
10: na che u pa we papa e waje
1: obeje
10: o pa che o ja nu o su ye waje ni pa ni so na nfi na ko ma
1: okay but we will just make justice to it e be me ba ti che me tu ma me what's up na dey ase ma
11: Orabi ever more
1: $13,250.
12: Oba I mean o baby see me so. 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I'm say I didn't so afiafi and e by se kuku. The 2015 was sa by or de me yes any mammy. 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
1: Okay.
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1: now so there
0: safety
1: Safety.
0: That's right. What you must say? Enti, bacho, oma wo hanyi nobi anwa degree ama bo wa bo bi. 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Bacho, what you must say? Ya ya ya suya de.
1: Safety.
0: 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Let's protect the child.
1: Yeah, the child.
0: First. Yeah, uti aso unti aso maka.
1: Oh, that ain't got.
0: Yeah, my lord.
1: For any safety.
0: That's right.
1: Any hia ye. 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Inti ye wishi Reverend Emmanuel Dadum Jr. Our GWCI atonsu S line. 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What ya say? Onosu or the Reverend Kingsley Odame Amwakun. 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Ye wishi happy happy birthday to Reverend Dadum Jr. We release it latest week and check cra lady and so say oh we show happy happy birthday pa papa nanko poncha on your case big mama semen to cra so 20th September Boba Day for when you nyambe tanichi I will ban to my CAC and we be sure that this uncle may yaka birthday no nanny ran your day MC NT happy blessed birthday to you Samson and Mr. Bismarck Kumi DJ Binash. DJ Binash, Jamie, how many people?
2: Yeah, Binash.
1: Oh, wow. Happy, happy birthday, Evangelist the Grafter Day. And now, but it didn't tell me in some man I'm see way. Me, I mean, you free to date you. Benina Branca, sir.
2: Silver FM.
1: Yes. Ne yede kura tunyum.
2: Yes.
1: Yes.
2: Osoro Babeti.
1: Yes. Happy happy birthday to you, Nyanko Poncha Pa na onye okese. Samson a birthday way me a media pacho. Ya ya de nyina is an a professor Dr. Kwame Che Bafo. Unity and all times even na Fibia no. Ye wa organizers a womubu adoma no di wono muba jumedi na se. Ye from mo thank you Jesus for and I say Unity and all times even organizers. Enti Mr. Philip Edu Jemfine Daya no. 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
1: wow
3: Baby, a tune will be our Ghana, a biadia, Madam Catherine, a woho.
1: Okay.
3: Ah, elbow a juma to say first, no. Nice, I can't come first, Madam Catherine, na and share box, but she says a box, come, and where is the sign of one? Yes, yes, a sign of one. It's over who's a box, maybe be a dear chin, you say, and your Madam Catherine, I'm a patch of a no one, Madam Catherine, and do be a dear dance, say, Madam Catherine, bottle, now, because I told Madam Catherine, no ego.
1: Okay,
3: see, Madam Catherine, a Bruno, a woho, a juma, than not a yen, and a year brosa. She said first, no, who will be cry, or ya bear money, a friend, Madam Catherine, or your bar, no friend, Madam Catherine. Never be a dream, say, or more come on, I'm Catherine family, no. But to be one and my me pepper, and not on no more ye, into on no more ye, no, and not unya your funnel. Obi your hands, why you're ever born a banner, no, the next in ye, and ye, no, be chair, Madame Catherine, or to Toma, Colana, no, ye, nana, a colano, a year, come, the same in tea, and now, Ama, a colania, dinner to Madame Catherine, you didn't pano, a shake to croom. It's Madame Catherine, a drony dear, a gusso, a woho, a boy, juma. Kama. Na eno na sedie amanfo enimu no amount for any mono, Madam Katrino, you will no be brave. Nan so, yet if any in our majasso.
4: Okay,
3: what the bedrasso, the enemy may be mem honey say, Obia could never be a tomb dra, was a missisi, no at a draw, was it may a funo, na wato a draw a war, and snap the credit in a year funa and Casaba, you know, not o nim. It's a woman or talk a drubia or pay. Nessan in team, Madame Catherine for Eddie, Madame Catherine Clinic Abba. 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
4: Wow,
3: I hear a juma baby or Madame Catherine as well. Or ah, there be a nipper a busso a bat every day, a betray or more. Ya real beer a howardy. A be over by a Madame Catherine Clinic.
4: Wow,
3: Madame Catherine Clinic, or be a Madame Catherine a druna. Na a be a woodsy over cast. Oh. Clinic or kwa Madame Katrina na once I become a patch or debi. 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
4: Deodorant.
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4: And so, to a droby animal, your funeral name, you'll be down.
3: Ain't you know, say a nippon wouldn't nim one cause I have funeral moon, wouldn't mind the cry air cosso. A cassa or sacra ne hawa, wouldn't nim or sacra air how. But why could you not pharmacy shop or semi to all say, Drew? Nay, ye be nigh dear man. Dear Madame Catherine, from fire, you know, your name, Wabonsay, and no. If you say, oh, cotto, wouldn't win your old quacotto, but oh, bass, say, oh, dear, ye be yammer, and you should win it be any. Not your whom say, I dear way potena, eh, how? It ye the whole drew a bemount. And into a bahoy, all send you near a whole door bear five, and the wall. Dear, I suffer tow, and ye de bemount. And yes, a bar couldn't I ye any a day mount.
4: Okay. Madame Catherine, and Quan, any more, no be
3: all no more people home.
4: May bow, young four number no end to Jansa na. Yonko.
3: Your number near 0278
4: 0278 62 62 62 62 62.
3: Your number near
4: 0278 0278 62 62 62 62 62. Number where the Aconagra, but when you who's 0278 now, the other is the 2 sister 2 sister 2 sister 2 years
3: and now called.
4: Ain't it where Madame Catherine a drone or more hospital? Anna, you did one number at my way. But what they say, Madame Catherine, I've been our part to announce hospital won't put up so bad. Friend number, no, you're in team for the third time. You're drunk.
3: 0278 62 62 62 62 62 62.
4: Okay, ain't you? Young Fanner say, okay, I won't want to see me. Obo on one, or person one, but I won't want my way.
3: If I try,
4: yeah,
3: I won't want you.
4: Wow,
3: Mom of Madame Catherine, Abbe Woody, Bibri,
4: wow,
3: Bibri, be one the two simuna, SEC, or ba, you won't ride the bear manner or no, who I was saying, Sophie Tabby Gunga can't cross, I would say, why you kill be or crying yet, I dear be a near any home on son and I done it. It's Uba near travel scan, your doctor, she will barroom, Muna Obaron, the chest away, Muna in balance, and we machine be Madame Catherine for their bar.
4: Wow,
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5: 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You hear any social? I send be any more, and we sabi be every mossy. You won't hear any social, and it's a baby, Nato, you want a Cassian and Ketua, and a Milo cran a can. What do you say? And no penny miller, a year, a choco, a year, just a year, you want a can, won't he? What daruma, me say, baby, Nato, nephew, no, and to me, and demo amount. Over so your nurse, and after so we see a dear quite name, and I won't be before a nipper upon the hunts and some of their, and in a mammy come for premium nurse. 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

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There be was so as a sending in a dear gum kama. No, sending you and you will come a ebb gum about bo badachi. 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What was I? 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Teacher Nikasa want it, or be a casan want to send one send a tibo concoso, sir. 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Baby and tossia nephew and to me and ya and nika and for mamma Alaska Star Enterprise and can't you say and you be brave you know what's in this a wood drink on your first rubber tongue yeah ubeto 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

ton say and it's a bibia as you see what you can show on. Hope I don't do what the annual boy will get it here gate 11 with store number L34100R. And that's number from 0244-831-897. So put it what the are. No one for a number we a 0244-831-897. 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Let us form our problem yonko and I make for the amount of ye but more dinner copy me to what it order for and my make a samwa the boat because I say and so come cry to what you say and it's in a make for the amount of baby netto no more someone yet in city. So let us form that's what also die above for the slow Namu Kuku San also and not the one now and the profile you might be able to be and so me a channel. Eh, what the letters from so what da what see atika ni na kwa wote e no ti ko pe bi to se see e na bi dia entimi enya kama na wo don ti me ti da bi abe pe dia nation wa what you put be dia from se see e wa na ko so 0302231155 the next number from 0322029365 now what you put be dia see

0: money with you. If you have money with you, come on. You must say it to her. And you are still done in one house, what the money. And it is quite a bit to fear, not into me more. If I did what the Anwa Bank, Samara Company, Limited, not also what to do with the other day, we may be a Ubania. That's what I found for Uber, but we have to come out of the Ubania be at all. From the CIA, we have to say, 0246-864-7904. Now we'll so call you with the CIA. Care chocolate toothpaste, I'll say, happy smell. 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Omo Makuma Yareno, a sicana, what de Mayeno, yet take a cranny, dear boss halfway, not almost when ya, a hotto, so be our brabum, anti entrench, and when I say, what is a me, de say, now was so a pinch and walk pebbiato, Sansa nipa hun here, nipa pomodin hun here, anti, pomade, not save your life. Water is life, anti pebby. Nanum Sisia. For my trust, limited, some encounters in Rodia, Wakofabiaba, and whoever says your bar, and we can say, and my yenina, ye were problem. What you say? Menopause, no, and some be break us at ten, and to a naff, a winning mucrasa, who won't trim chumnia de, as I'm your way, Wakofabiaba, Valuvied Valuman, Valuvied Beauty Plus, Valuvied Valuma, yet the Valu Valus, I won't want some a cabitatrama, and to the American Yansa, Copebina to Omega 3, no, a bureau, Hobomadia, no Copebis, ya, and Chancra, Miss O'Banning, no, and a wire baby vibe drops, and then a syrup, just ever wow, or Bofrano, and you know, my beer, et me, I come among a bioglobin syrup, and a capsules, no. Motuana, Macuma, what peri peri, Menusu Breme, and some say Bubruja. Hey, Jaika say, Neco Pebitos is a wunti, and walk off and rayaba, Warton, one Sabi, one hata, and Utica, ten, so Neco Pebito, trousers 400, no, the tablet and the suspension, no, Ebaboy and Yina San say, Yedidi, Natchese, Yayafuna, and you may be a coso, and Timuadro, and I may come for the Amaway, a copebitos is your say, Baby Bia Boba Rubia, pharmaceutical, over the counter, and I say, Baby a tone Rubia, Ubo Raha, Ube. 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Unco easy brand ho now. 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

0: 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We'll be waiting for the response.
1: 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The Battle of Brilliant Ideas is back. And Rantewa ni Mabawa wabini ye fra Santemamu, Senior High School Ahuduwa mu besia, abobo nse mwa puwarisa, ajia chinye mu do edi ajia baso bodye. 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
5: Charlie, thanks, bro. Thanks,
4: 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Malaria really knocked you down, eh?
5: Charlie, no joke. Hey. Fever, headache, vomiting, hey. Loss of appetite. I couldn't even eat my usual fufu.
4: You and fufu.
5: How we go do it?
4: I hope you got tested before the malaria treatment.
5: Oh, yes, I did. And thanks to Malatu, I kicked out malaria one time.
4: Sharp. Anyway, yeah. Sorry to ruin your excitement, but your boss asked of you.
5: Okay.
4: She says she has plenty work for you.
5: No problem, Charlie. Strength day.
4: You see, oh,
6: yeah. 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If symptoms persist after 3 days, consult your doctor. Malatu is manufactured and distributed by Ernest Chemist Limited. This advertisement has been vetted and approved by the FDA.
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0: yar na fa wo bonus no chabi one xbet ye di agro no mutindin ban gambling when you true inti twa no ahwe ye mu enya ma wona winding fie dum wotwe gaming commission of ghana ajin krato yatum
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Don't move up on one smell, you are super pepper. A customer, you are sunny, a coy, a doom 106.3. And Chevy, you feel coins in common, bro. I'm a patch of Bomadia, I'm a so look fit. I look fit and hot in tea. Bomadia, I want to live boy step up challenge in the moon. At the bear, one gas album say yes. I pump with anybody here. I have a movie, and I'll be out of our corner. Who took me count and tell us that? Then all the way size and gas apart. A few human or the exercise and so Bomadia. And here, come on, anybody about the step up challenge. I like where they are, bro. I told you, Tinia, I was a challenge you room, and you didn't cry. And cram for one inch west, almost. I won't cry. So soon, Kumasi and Takradi and Koya Kumasi City Mall. Takradi and Koka Takradi City Mall. And here, so better live was open. My Kuma Kumi and Sape. That's what I'm doing. What you call, huh? I feel live boy, live more Ghana group, no. I don't want to step up challenge, you know. And the missile 92 me causa na and our daily activities now are the exercise. Only problem be oh join us a live boy challenge your hampers here be mount your fitness kit and your Apple Watch here be mount. I have question about kwa na me any penny baby sao and we more answer about kwa app so a hashtag live boy lives more a live boy here B U Y. That's a boy, no, son, it's a live boy. And that's a hashtag, step up challenge. And that's another hashtag. Live more GH. I joined the GH in the capital letters. Question, baby, so you can crab you. We are no my, and our train soon, yeah, the SR challenge. Every time, but you're wicked, you know. No activeness the same. Your fitness, you're not the same. We can do things, baby. I now move more. And I want to show you me idea about a pump thing thing. Off staircase, I now pay you. Near there, now here there. Now exercise, be a boy. And the moment you bet me, I baby. I want to watch you wear me. Be a be cut out, I know stay fresh and protected with life, boy. And a 7 week challenge. And the moment and I'll be never celebrate any Pakasia. I should be I watch it every month. Money, I be step up and look far and Nantikaka. Here, pa, we need to move more. So let's step up and move more for more life. Hashtag no man, no. Hashtag live boy. Live more. 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I'm in Kanchos and Crane. No be anymore. Taifa Junction. Come across Sawom Road. About the Garden City or Sacrum, the Royal Place. Come see at the Kojach. I'm on the Yaba. I did a fight down. See, we'll be a papa and a border from any Tramon and Bobia. I've been my old Dana channel. Rockstar Building Products. A couple more. Or top quality building solutions in a roofing and here then and here light cage premier sea trucks and here dim pan a chapa and the wussian and a comb to know and my papa be chapra and a premier coated aluminium and a alloy zinc roofing sheet and then the finish never power a ban interior jammer metal noggins solid frame POP and a plaster boarding in a acoustic solution was sealing one in a

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Any domestic transfer, any other transfer in a band at your concrete, great you want at your call and Bobosia. Yaka Tuambosia salary loan. Alone, I did my pension, yes. Ajabosia and Timia, and your friend seems so. Microfinance, no, a cool phone goes so loan. Let's see cash. And if you're not alone, you know. Well, so I'm putting you alone, my suffering. Brandy and Boa, what's it? A branch where I'm man, so. I want Quantawa to be out of the tunnel, baby, or Kenya go. Santiba, come on, say, Premier, be in post office. I'm here, Quantawa, Boa, say, Quantin Post, I'll carry College of Education. Oma Hill, your cotton station, I see him cast and boost. And when you are Tinker Junction, Santase, I will poke who are campus, who are so full of new transport terminal. I was so full of here. And you are Brepau. And you are grow. And you are grow zone. And Tuntumu Police in Abba. And Timunya. Holy mosquito spray in the coin near grow. Say there, this is a friend repellent in Abeka home. And if you understand rose flower, there is an car in our first round. Kokio san, I say, show be your baby, I can so pay. Holy mosquito spray in the coin. But then, the whole power. What is spray them watch us? Someone doing not pay, be a fucker crap. Sent an aquafunga crap. My money is 0300-0302-681582. 0302-681582. And 0302-376-223. 300 milligrams, 400, 600. And 715. And your friend the Pan Africa Bank. It's in Africa in 33 countries. And now bet me ne ba wo bia wo ye eco banka. Bet me ne o ma ye sika se mundu tye. Only transaction nyina. Bet me tye whatever life be wanga sa control sika said e wo kromo. And bo modia. Modia so be ko eco bank app no so. App store na Play Store. I commend you sika ngakre. Adamo 419 I'm afraid no man more. I'm saying yourself for pin for a code for we brother. 0800-003-325. 0800-088-88-325. The Pan African man. Download Nia.
Any Econo. 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A Gombia Capsule. A go. A Gombia Castle. 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Yeah, Gombia Capsules. O your bamba chop, baby no. CCR, no fridge, you call me, you're watching in a. What are you? The phone for morning chair 0207. And I'm for 0277 45 4288. 0277 45 4288. And I 0244. 94-65-10-5. Well, baby, we should be SMA, yeah, pa.

0: Love FM Corporate Games. Yes, and now you start to warm up. Yes, the general manager James Kwesiagra against David Akwete, the morning show host. The general manager, we need David Akwete. So bet him 50 plus. Some do turn at David Akwete, sorry, Johnny. And the general manager was still pushing. I'm going to know what they you. When you use a you. As I started training, we love from the Pamiam and the boxing by you. Love from corporate games in the past of the Nene. We are waiting for our organizations, the companies, the corporate, the hospitals, the telescoms, the arts, the designers, Machobra, many members, football, volleyball, basketball, table tennis, athletics, sacred, handball, climbing spoon. Very exciting, but one of the Benji trophies, one of the Buffer Bragging White, and you know, I love them corporate games, and you know, it's a bust for life in the region of the Royal Ashanti region. Open Church, I'm be a ferry. It was 0245-594425. 0245-594425. Always bring it closer to the action there. Yes. Eddie and him fit to your fright or the any animal. Anim cooking or a beaka fright or home. I'm a cotton fright or brevet, and I have a penny and him. I do powder, Eddie can, or top button back where you see a Vienna son. The fright or such at this rubber car. The home defense is by a bachelor and cotton. I'm feeling good bottle be ammo. In your original fright or bottle now. Any anim say hygienic. Tom Fangun so bottom be any problem here. At the bottom has a whole fellow gas. About fellow my moon. About to half over to flow. Modia, both road now the Bachiana, Rob Bansana, Kalawalana, and I see Jalovia. Modia, a fighter such as a pomodi here. You deserve a life goodness, eh? And a boy. I said, Kromai ready now on the 12th September 2026. Yes, Universal Universe Importation Ghana. I bought Sacrum and Kandia. You were back up. I've been the Church of Pentecost Central Assembly. No, I've been Dakuma and Gaza. Could you two streets? You bought Sacrum and Chenier. And Cochin, a beyond Coton Taddy and Coton, maybe a electronic appliance, home appliance, a free air conditioning, gas cooker, blender, fridge, microwave, kettles. They're coming in a. On him say, why, White House, I didn't need a boss, a crew, I bet you, my man, and Colin and Penny Fon Taddy, and more baggy jeans, and more shoe, jewel, shirt, t shirt, clap to the opening. Universe Importation Ghana, your Baba landed. Your retail price, yeah. Only problem, you. I go Pomboa. 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And Tuma. And Tadi Electronic Gadget, yeah. Adia Chin. Adia Bachima, yeah. Grand Sales, Nana Grand Fern. Profum, Leviana. Nian, I'm Krum. The Universe Importation Ghana for about Freying. That was 0500-1659-33. And a 0595-54-92-32. Have to be part of it. H&H brand in here. And a poor we in bro. A more occasion be a special. And the Amona Abedi, Sardiana, Macrana, and yes, Pagat in Indiana. Number is 0322-190877. 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I'm sure Penny Paul Dejman, I know. Teach you how to do it. I'm only a Cindy. Cindy Rice. Mama Cindy Nio. Cindy Rice, I'm on a Jai Jai. Restaurant near Dianina. 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I'm a Yediani. 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Yadia, check your spices now, bro. 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And it's two power, bro. Combine this Cindy Ajay. Yo, the idea now the next spaghetti in your baby ho. A Janambia, a punch you a giant. 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We'll be a toy. And you may be a restaurant nature bar near Fiena, a cheddar bama. What's any retail? And cocket your gate 11. 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And a 0244-831-897. 0244-831-897. Ebi Abakan, a doctor, someone can just say, I went in Quadia, Hannes Oba. Ebi away, any problem, be a. I'm going to check Quadra, so Jonas Market Nature. Doctor Beccaccio said, it's a lens in you, idea. So, why are you operational? Say, you're on your own, bruh. Lens in you, one, I asked him. I'm set 10 how. I don't know why you're fishy common, you are. Stroke, abstention, diabetes, prostate, now I can say, I check your liver and kidneys, and one day, oh. ABA back in the limited, Dr. Sewaba. Kaswa, at the last of millennium. The man in Korea, baby, is up a pretty school. I just sent up here, Kubi Costa. For a doctor, I was 0531-780551. 0531-780651. And I 0541-565199. 0541-565199. For a doctor, na yadi ya yawati. I'm Manti and Kasia Community Bank. Bank you want to share the break. I can't now so be an say accounting corner beset. Ubiya. but you're the German. Baby account and salary account, can't save savings account, this is account. Salary account, mobile be a salary account, be energy. As soon as your Christmas account or fixed deposit in your hand. What do you have? What's the end of your car? You'll be a transport, we are crew. We are queer now. We are not young one, now DM food here. A business room, microfinance room. 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And now I'm on the sign, WhatsApp line. Do you problem here? 0501-290952. 0501-290952. What do you have? Friend, what's up here? Any genuine partner in the savings interest. Number in here, 0501-290952. 0501-290952. KJTR, okay, when you're a drama, you're a table, you're a dancer, and you're a KJGina. When we are one problem, we are. You're a premier, you're a weekend, your mom will call wedding engagement. Your Gia Wario, your DHO, your Kohebio, a bachelor, wedding rings, engagement rings. Your new man cried there. What's your ring now? What the young? That's the debut bones at the punish or banner. It's a Zodia girl. And pop, and pop. You're very nice, man. Your necklace ring. Any bracelet in here, earrings in here. A car, I just gone on first floor. Golden Burden down, Puma filling station at Jigana. A Hojo, Robert and Sons down on Hojo Main Road. Monday to Friday, 9:05 p.m. Saturday, 10:05. For 0207-443500. 0207-443500. And a 0546140326. And you're making a big way, what's it? Intro by Mountain Bakwanzi Apona. Airport here for the road. Yes, Bermot. Yes, Bermot. Ashemu Kinapa. Mamoton drinks now. The Mumpe Bermot na Mumton. See, any yet to pow. Tim Fasum. Yeah, yet to me and him, a pass your womb. A bonny pediana crying in a Madame for pie, I'll say. Oh, yeah, Juma Breno or Coffee Bia. Owns a pie or a jenny. Bermot. Or Bonnie Kakanga cat. When you be a no, the abosso. Okay, Simbia, no, Puman or no, the bear mod. Okay, Simban also no bear mods, eh? Who will fear where Jimmy Mana? And now, what you are me and no case in Biana? Amadia. I saw Philip Bear Mods Moments, no? And Instagram, let TikTok. Oh, God, Bear Beverages GH. Shine your greatness. Any mods? Put and those authority at Jackson, do any problem, yeah? Yanka say. I was 0544-355-800, 0544-335-800, and I 0544-335-900. Hopefully more tonight. Okay, anyway, Kwabene! Kwabene away! Kwabata le frefre ni ma! Kwabata na siye! Emilie! Apa Kwame! I didn't come on and bro, come on there, cut to me, square boy. I make call me and son, I swear, I say, I'm bro. I am viral. What you doing? No. And the team more appear appetite and more. San San, you only vitamins, but boy, my DD, I want to be the DD. I have blood tonic, the infant, the agro. Tommy Bussianing, I have done us at 10 drop years in Akofaba. Oh, no, no, sir, one to her. Na mienu wana kuhu doctor. 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Yes. Kwa doing a piso, COVID test. Piso. Oh, malaria do and go show any care or doctor. Ho. I was Swami Post Office and man you on the beat. I'm not near cop. Oh, yeah, depending on Coco Passano, malaria, no. Oh, yeah, Ninian and beautiful sending in a. And I'm a winterman done by a new Claudia. Antibomodia. Our branches in the break. Master Swami Post Office and Mandi. It was Antibacquire. Total filling station on Accra. La Paz, and the assets bank gave him. The Chima Ben Church of Pentecost. Ave Takradi. And Naji Palina Gardens. And number in name 0245 339960. 0245 339960. And it was 0262 206 0202 0262 0262 288. He says
1: later.
0: Finance.
1: And you're about to say,
0: opinion is your what? Opinion is yours. Yours then.
1: Opinion is yours, but life is mine.
0: Okay, into me opinion. Eh me media ba o da un kwa ne ye wo
1: life no me ma ba bon da me a
0: but me met me age
1: so me ye bibia beti ma tre wa dwon but abrabo na me bon ye me a
0: Saturday na ne o share di beje
1: na me share di beje ma
0: reason me o wana
1: oh boy so say reason is say bu o kwa na
0: bu
1: o ye na
0: ati onu ya opinion is yours
1: boy say we are seeing
0: life is yours
1: we are seeing ewo no pani fo kure bu be wa sante fo ngo me tre na chi mudu say de ye o fie ye ne se o bi fie.
0: Okay.
1: So,
0: Timmy met me to my dream.
1: A baba say, be out, boys, and I dear be you being chances. Hey, I don't know what you say, I know what you say, but I know what much the word you want. But a brabona may bomb me, dear, may bomb my brabona call. Tabrabonia, me, I
0: know. Resemblance. Was all says, a brabona will meet me at my
1: dream. I went to be the room.
0: Then as I'm with me. And as I mentioned, my being, Sabby,
1: never told a gun of four big people behind the way to Queen say, I say, I have one. Ah, we're going to fall out.
0: Okay, what's my wine tin? I'll say,
1: because this is what this guy we know called a Libya, who are Ghana for residing to feel a legal, but let's come with them and wait to them.
0: Like Ilgan is kind of as an uncle.
1: And do that be a crab with you. Ain't you know, opinion on your
0: command.
1: Opinions is yours, but the life is yours, the life is mine.
0: So, but say, be me and two for an
1: hour. Say, oh, so better to be for that. Oh, but I had a channel better. Some may on the babuami, read the old kind of babuami. Befa,
0: Emma,
1: yeah, I believe you. Emma,
0: okay, tell me, no, I'm the main cast, Emma, and Mwada.
1: Oh, baby,
0: a bisu, no, I am wow,
1: baby. It was so I'm fat.
0: Wow, life.
1: Do me, I'm in life.
0: Okay.
1: Do me, penal some day.
0: See, I tell you, best be at the umbia.
1: I see the be a bit of a fro.
0: Problem, your day.
1: Problem, be any what boys, but maybe I said, do you pay his car? See, said, we are bound for you, yeah. Football transfer, any red transfer, you'll be all graduate.
0: See, I won't know. Nipaniska dawa, dama.
1: Emilia. Who? Say, Nipanis.
0: Sikadawa.
1: Sister, is Gano. Say, just give me an escape.
0: Oh, Siska, the only paddle, I can say you back away.
1: Siska, the only paddle, any paddle, you go across and face about for another one. On this car, I know this car. No more for another. Ah, $10 million, and that's a comedy. You don't have a comedy.
0: No, I'm not on
1: camera. I'm not on the papa.
0: And you have any person you sit
1: here? Anybody sit here?
0: It's a bit sick. Did you down there?
1: Christia, visit me your quacquan and say, aha.
0: Mam suka ku da wannan suka da wannan fuska.
2: Yan
1: fuska. 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See, was me mean. Oh, baba, you know the fuska da
0: wannan fuska. Was yan baba. 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
1: Ina nan sai ko ba da interview ko bisa.
0: Afa, men fa.
1: Akobi ko interview. $1 million da ho. Ne ese or name Mr. Despert, I'm quite in a movie at the end of ah. So the crowd only know.
0: Some of us are a millionaire. Ah! Okay, Gabra.
1: Oh!
0: Yes, indeed. Good was your opinion is yours.
1: Opinion is yours, but life is mine.
0: Yes, so fear coins and come out of mine.
1: Ah, boy.
0: I said, why do you know? Yeah,
1: yeah, boy, I told a beer, I need you, the public can be honest with your children, the person will be so
0: mistake. Okay.
1: would you pay me so
0: opinion here me
1: because
0: opinion dey make match
1: e to the bia wo nu ya wo yiri kra ne ni ti fe to do ya sem bi obaka ne so fa
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0: to ka jem do opinion re so na life ne
1: o se o se o mu bu be mo pam bo tama da nim kokku
0: Okay, mommy, for happy birthday and rim. Happy birthday and come on, me and Gasa. Happy birthday and come on. Rafael Jojo and Shaba Asma. Our Pentecost of Petty Squad report, and now our order. Bumpy so Yanko Pomo, what the Yansan in him, dear. I'm for a dream, Pamo, not boy, but we are brand tabia. No, first time, boy, if you want some mommy and a uncle, Mr. James Kwesiagra, Jimmy, the general manager of Insha Love FM. So happy birthday, Raffle. Jojo Inshab Asma. Idiam Depa. Shab Asma. Happy birthday. Enjoy your day and keep shining. I'm in for happy birthday, my Reverend Emmanuel Dad Doom Jr. And I am Reverend Emmanuel Dadum Jr., the founder and the pastor of God Wisdom Chapel. God Word is Wisdom Chapel International.
1: Yes,
0: sir. Happy birthday to you. He's also a singer, a gospel singer, a businessman, a motivation speaker, and a father. Happy birthday. Adumbi. And the Accra Dome 106.1, maybe the Jimmy Ray, who are watching now. Make it there with me on a Wednesday edition. Asalamu alaikum. Bye-bye.
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2: 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Then some young fans from now DBS phone number no a 0240 84 44 44. 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
2: 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Not the dominant doors are in to not the no to the wabble to the man. Yes, surprise. By seeing the assembly may take immediate measures. One in the paper no assembling by shakoni now Siama Doctor Nakare. Any doctor Naka said more on Jug, yes, that is number one. Number two, to not in the security, number one, but the police. So, immediately taking an action, immediately, let us say, you and say there, about four deployments, about a pump for Wilson Maba, Petro Timaba, Shredo, Petro Tim, Minba Petro Tim, IGP, so move another team, or whatever. So, I think there, for now, things have been stabilized, for now. And see, you're losing there, you shall see, going to pay.
0: Eti wei eye aban krache pani a wo mpotemwo e na wote ni nkano na posi pani a wo no no wo Winneba Divisional Police Command ACP Ibrahim Opoku e na e hye omanfo ni nyina bose posi fo ye di ombetim bia sa so mbi ba mpotemwo nti etu nkotwere de etwere
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0: Ubiti ona, oda, ona. 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Hello, Kofi.
4: Nazai.
0: Hey, ade, buwa bo wana.
4: Yeah, only emergency meeting, close to 1 hour. Security agencies, you know, regional police commander or commanders, no, and after DC for only MC for in a meeting. So we are meeting there, say, almost back. As I say, Gumo Central DC, you know, no, they don't find a new thing, of course, in Dubai, no, there's someone there, also back, senior. I'm a look at the also about hospital, and see, I have a prof, a prof for Doc could do 19. And if I do, you know, a prof could do 19. And that train so be over from 19 out of 19 Bemi and Sandy Omo very critical. And the rules is over just about two good and system. It will have one good and system with P. Yamunqua and the Yimishu in every one thing. Ah, we look at all the other one down the which I say, Omoka say, and the Munimi or Mary Fair, not by Bian Crane, a Kulibu and I say, Kempusitin Hospital. It's a Omo addressing the piano. And I say, bit me. Chief Akasa. Chief.
0: Reverend
4: Atamensa, a futu MC, I was a Yamusan, and I meet your chief, my meeting, Mabakom, so far then I walk.
5: And Sisi, I'm a Pedamakan, a foundation in SIM. Security networks are in charge. Other stakeholders are way involved, so in good day, more Kasa consultations. We believe in dialogue. And here, come on. The standing ever, sir, the impedent number no so or increase. It's unfortunate that the mass media see we empathize with them. And ever, sir, them today. Obiobia, if you be in Nembakasa, if you be in Nembakasa, seven people be in Nembakasa. May see the young man bra in Yajma, Ninja, the Edin Branibasha, and anything. Yeah, it is, you may be on some for that. Oh, yeah, how the Emianum will be shy and go for country Bassapa will be familiar. Yo, papa, Ibasa, now about 14 of them injured. Oh, yeah, yo, and Katanata. But in the mirror, I hope, Shay, Yabebo Shay, Yarofuno, Shay, the to an extent. Try we pray now, not oil then. The best.
6: It's not about me putting the law in your hand. You know, it's about self. And mama is a great man. How are you? They know you're not here. Because you never meet anybody.
4: The girls in the amount of money they can say 2024 election.
7: Fresh hour.
4: now Oko Pomade, Ufu Pomade and Oko Winiba. Thousand of the so good direction there by Swan. And also Ufu Ugumua and Gunga, our Abuni and Lemua, not with Ugaku, maybe a lot here about Ufu not here about Ugaku now. Now Oba, New University, New Univano, I said good morning to you.
0: Hey, I said, more banter back where I said, true, no, me names and nine the car use in this you, Moja Pram and Nahupa, Nadia, the dinner pussy for Kerman. Kofi, I announced what you were, I said, owns home crook, true, and I'm on. Well, we'll cry on one said, then name network. Oh, Neko Fanche, baby, I know, was what you were, Nabibiani Besaba, or any of them, Kofi, and yet in a man about free new Winiba, and somewhere across all now, Goma Central, Nashibigani, Kwame Asaro Bain, A plus. Yeni anom as a perfect ni nedi nkomo sisi wonya ni 3D mu no wod na kosem atudwa na yentie ne kakra
7: Stormo baby sasasi ya nedi freelance commission be some say efutu for band on mo boundary wahi we never for a go ma for boundary wahi if I just call lands commission and ask them we issue na you can call lands commission and tell them that you want I have sent every document to the interior ministry and told them that according to the lands commission but you o mai mu anwa na chiro bia sasasi baby ada
8: Lands Commission, obviously.
7: And I've gone to Lands Commission. I wrote to Lands Commission to give me a comprehensive report on Efutu and Gomua lands because it is a devia a cosic confusing area. They gave me a comprehensive report. Normally Brook and Marcus Efutu land any I have taken it to the Interior Minister. I've written a petition to the Ministry. The Interior Ministry has written to Ghana Police and asked them to take action because one to me and Mark Aneshi. Now on Fakip Cape Coast, a district police station, embassy, Kaneshi one crime. What are you talking about? And I stated in the letter that these things will cause confusion. I have a copy of the letter. I'll share it to you when I reach when I get to Accra. That this is what is happening in this area. If you don't take action and you are not protecting the people and their property, what do you expect them to do? Isn't it a social contract they have with the government? And the report says that about 300 people. If you are taking the people's property, you go to their farms with cutlasses and guns. Go and attack them. Can they defend themselves?
8: But Kwame, I don't know. Can you explain to us, sir, young men, if obviously in Chromie and Sana Mebobo, you know, our whole constituency, what were they going to do? They said, Omo Kwasa, a man for an infrastructure, as well as a day. No, Omo Kwaya day.
7: According to the police, Minamini Ho.
8: Okay.
7: According to the police,
8: okay.
7: Almost in Kwafona by police station, Ho. According to the information I had, yes, no, Omo Kwaya demonstration, that I was not there. But, Obi, I Nansenya MPP for a boom for demonstration. But we say democracy under attack with a BD.
8: Under attack, yes, that's true.
7: But we omu for demonstration will be where?
8: No.
7: When we perform the police for crazy, will be where?
8: No.
7: What are we talking about?
0: Eti wey aye mrasiria ni ojina mama mamfo gumwa central. 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And penufo and share and candia. 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
10: 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And on so they cop him, Raggy, every hour will do a haunt here, a for share container be more on him. And see, I said, go now, any part of the week. Now, maybe in a band, what say, Raggy and him, and a sprint a driver on so we. They make quite enough fire service for classes. How Raggy a driver on no surprise, serious. 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
9: Wei ayo dance ni kwabere du ade asie anwumre wie ya so hum wote se wochire muni yakwa homa so kasamafo ade ma dum jaduma kuo ayo dio 1 Emmanuel Boni yen ne di asie nkomo opani akwa ba
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0: you know, by 11:23 na ye do ho na any ye yentemu and what you say, you know, by 2 minutes in na ye be a good one pa na trailer daft track back home and sprinter and abubuya ibi na daft track no ne registration number ni ye BF 1722 E6 and a sprinter near ER195-24 and a Pragiano M25AS8071E and a aqua share container demo. 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Sound, you know, say, I'm hard to my year to chat. Believe it, me to try it, me a easy panetim. Yes, you try me and now 1 hour we pray prayer. Ah, yeah, the old man, I shamble and some of your mocker hospital. A year six. Nana, we pray me no, Bema Baku or Babaku. Na yes, I suspect you say, be our matron and I'm not so yet to be confirmed. The Omuma police, na police, the Omuka hospital. It's in a police my yant, yes, I'm part, nobody no more, omission. Na Nippon Siana, so I'm not omission, na be my no, na Obaba Kun.
1: Dio, what's in Nippa saying Siana Fimu?
0: In Siani Prepra.
1: Ayo, yo.
0: Na Siana, we prepare no, be my no, and na Obaba Kun account. And na no omission, no so. And I've been about according to the police report of the few hospital by.
1: Tis a say, one more a prepriano de Yamiatum, Ubia Gusuji, I heard just a yaka crama at one.
0: Yeah, almost Jarry, you know, say the Vienna police, Besama, and TSA, BBC, Abba.
1: Yo, dear one, Emmanuel Boni, Mayanawasi, and Umri, and Ebrawenya, Ediamay. 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
3: made that a major focus of my tenure as a minister. I have a very simplistic view of the matter environment. I went round this morning to see what infrastructure we have and how we are organized. I believe that it is a very simple organizational issue. How the waste is organized at home, that's an organizational issue. How the waste bin is organized in front of the house, it's an organizational issue. And how the collectors of the waste bin are organized to collect it efficiently is an organizational issue. Where they go and then sort out the waste is an organizational issue. And then how they transport the waste to the landfill is an organizational issue. And how you organize the landfill itself is an organization. So first and foremost, it is largely organizational.
2: Eti onumanyan fo mahama yarega ena ote se wadeni se mutuja nuwe eno se dio dia chilo usuwa dio dika enanti ya baho ni diye mua wadi ya yemfa yento yoye hon tutuwa bro funu kule bibri manu msei omebi tise Rwanda se wadiye ni muka hen tiade ni yenshu ya kwa mwafaso ama umukuru muatye na yesu ye nye hedi yesa
3: clean

0: people every day say, go to Rwanda, go to Rwanda, Rwanda is so beautiful. Mm. I mean, how could Rwanda be the example for a country like Ghana? How can Rwanda be the example for a country like Ghana? So we must reverse that. And I believe that it won't take too much effort to reverse it. We just have to agree among ourselves that we should reverse it. And I also believe in putting in place systems that should work. Even if we are using the private sector, it needs to be structured so well that it is actually working. And that again, we need the ideas of the church. The church, beyond just being a religious body, has a very high caliber of human resource who understand these issues very well.
1: Enti olumanya for mahama yarega onne so afo hwe nkrunkrun amamu nkrasempu ntua honedie sumu ahodo mu ensensem na afi ahenie ehonsem
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3: I have mentioned in other places that the Christians in Ghana are willing to support the building of the National Cathedral, as you rightly pointed out. And we also know of international organizations and donor partners who are willing to support build it. What we need is the blessing of the state. We take away all the politics surrounding the building of the National Cathedral. I think it can be done by the grace of God. We have a song that says that the work is the Lord, so it cannot fail. So because it's the Lord, we are going to build it. So as you come to the seat, we pray you that what you said at the vetting, you make it come to pass.
2: We are here for Penny de Marcus of Onkabomuko, Cyril, Fayosi, or Sofwa, and our Tese or Casarina. Casaria, you are a swap for Mahama, I got it to Jasset. Oh, how be any actually? See, see, see, I saw dying. Conkrum, Adiamanyame, or how be any actually? Musumi Fonsum, Adian Yesia, or how be any actually? Then you know, sir, said the Abbey Neja, a Yabafamara, Quansu Pepper Mamma, Shabuja, Fuja, Tumus, and Pesica, and Nibias, and Yakoyan, and Umpan, and Tuanadia Wabuano, said the Mampany Becassi, and Yanono, or better, which I may answer Pepe.
0: I honestly, sincerely think that there's nothing wrong with having a national cathedral. It is my honest belief that there's nothing wrong with having a national cathedral. I also know that there's some debate going on about whether the location was the right location, okay? And at the time that the initiative started, I was part of the minority in parliament that really felt that it wasn't the right location and it wasn't the right thing to demolish all the houses of the judges. At that time we had senior, you know, superior court judges, supreme court judges, court of appeal judges, their residences were there. And you know, I sincerely thought it wasn't the right thing.
2: Opani Mahama Yarga, a swaffle, or no, and a shame conquering Quasiaba Mumpuntu, and an animal him for seven and some hood woman seminar, so Nene and our tea, you
1: know. And ne Busumi Omiai, any film crop pepper, a free senior high school, a quadantamusuku, and was say, a bandada, a yen and another cuckoo for Rabai, a frasier, a dear Juma or Memo. Now, we are not in one some cracks, Center for Policy Scrutiny, you could be in Shabansi, one more de Hong Kong Mokakrana, Nefa. 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wodi etudwa.
4: The government was in haste to implement Free Senior High School because it was a campaign promise. So the actual problem wasn't really defined. And many key actors were not really brought to join the policy at the implementation stages. So with the process stage, they mentioned that it was frequently skipped because no viable alternatives were considered at adoption. And on the political phase, they mentioned that the policy was dominated by political dimensions of a social consultation process. So this has really created sustainability doubt in the minds of principals, teachers, and even students themselves. The skipping process stage raised questions about long-term viability of the policy, and the politicization of the Free Senior High School policy threatens the sustainability of the policy.
1: It's waning somewhere. Openi Jacob upon cancer the two grand we know so many people more me no man say if you put a drone in my future mono West African Senior High Certificate Examination eh wasi so here no Ukraine and Kurana mom modern oh share a fear na twitwa mono e ba no be 2025 the 2025 no and share that anko ye kura
4: in 2023 the performance rate is peak 73% for English, 62% for mathematics, 66% for science, and 76% for social studies. But interestingly, something is happening in the year 2025. 73% which was recorded in 2023 for English has now reduced to 69%. Those who pass mathematics is now 48% as compared to 62% in 2023. Science is now 57% as compared to 66%. Social studies has reduced from 76% to 55%. There's decline in performance. What is happening to Free Senior High School in the area of quality? So we can say that 2025 signal quality gains.
1: And if you know near the Free Senior High School, no, more than more, so it's papa.
2: Ya tuaka siyare sunamra shaba jwafie do mkuma na fem penia wano ebwa wamo seba na omai sikasia mtu tuyani mpuntua wajire mwudima do mkuma na kujua pankroma wano wako na ye mrashaba jwani dima 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
6: ne di kan ye de banya ko ponya me ne da na se se Bright School M by enter Bright School M by enter so ya me ya do mama ya me ye du be dia ye di the top 2 minutes is to know a teacher for papa ya form of school ho. So they down my sepah because most of the teachers didn't make the first class in the Shadio on a master's and experienced teachers in the Shadio school ho. The top 2 minutes are so students have to accept the homo code in Kunimsa as my end. They do semi finals, I'm missing some. And a student body seen, and I will phobia out in the bus about the Bright Senior High School. Oh, I'm missing some. If you are in the Batimia 8-1, 7-1, was in the Banner Bright School, and I'm a man of the Michelmo. And then the Tosso Sosono. Yeah, we perceive a man before who said, Travis was your boy home on the Empire. And every year, cost me finance, yeah, I'm going to have the local financing. And you win a more private school.
1: And I guess I will film set finance and they are more quiet. I don't know.
6: Oh, I mean, private school, you're going to finance. Private school, so main camp, private school, private school, they're going to finance.
1: Wow.
6: And your private school, you're going to finance, you know.
1: And I say, you say, who did not private schools in our name?
6: Me purchase a private schools near go finance, no. Yeah, that's all go for who said private schools, your boy home or dance, they're so far Ghana has it. Now, your mind equal opportunity, equal chance. Your mind facilities, government, the government, talking about the same thing, my private schools. Almost like the government here, say there's almost a government schools now. We don't say private schools, you say, private school, your call, you know, private school. This is the third time I have called National Master Science Quiz. The first time, you know, second and a third time, maybe you do semi finals in here. And you dream of my private schools in there, private schools and eco finance.
1: Mayana was so dear, when you do finance in the US, a damn cream, dear bar, Moka Boa for whom Quadi and Umbedin Como, Yadassipi, Dr. Bright, Amponsa, or in the president, my Bright Schools, and I'll see any Dinko and Quay anyway.
2: And now, one more beside Bright Schools, said the Bayam Monsabaka, or I'm from Banamo, Mussia, and I'm on Frampen in four. Now, Monconco Trinko, and in 10 0242 07 1185. I Haxa Capsules, come in boom, Osa Ebeco. Prampa make us say any a fashion a cost in the empty and the kutemu anti kanhua ko dear basic school. Shahu don't jam ahwaya de. Why 2K jam non so dear and my room is a 150. Onkwa man ya pemu fabaco count 250 no tria. No baby will nan yum padye and your baby papa Franco Trade Enterprise. Phones in waka dear papa fi in ho. Calamic plus and chance at the board dance with DBS nature. Kanhua could to be enough about dance. Syntax tank. 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
8: 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It was never true. What happened is there's one Mr. Santi, a private developer who secured a parcel of a land alongside the same space of public space. So the developer, as at November of last year, secured approval permit for the construction of a lorry terminal. So at a point as a assembly, we have to engage the developer and the settlers on his land together with the people who occupy the government space over there.
7: Arechimaima edipa ye tenin ken eye ofori kuro municipal chief engineer owura anyam kwesi edward ena ye tenin ka na wo chem se ensema biadufo ma yi kenya no kure ni nyana se wo ma enim ofo anwaga 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
8: Well, about a week time, I almost ambassador. There's a van going around making an announcement that all people should pack their things or move their things before 4th December. Because nobody knows the time the operation will be carried out. So more are there against scams. If anything like that, this office will be off me. And I will also not like this. So the moon there won't come because maybe Papa Nassassin was I'm a 40 kids. There are a lot of structures, even the more than where they are. So if they are making an announcement, I don't think it's making an announcement. It's more multi Papa Nassassin or so. But what would you want more? What would you say? So you can move your team out. As well, they should to stop generalizing the whole thing. And I'm not saying quite. So that is all about.
7: Adeshimama opagina ya terenken eye owura anyam kwesi Edward wono na sa ukopiemu ewo ofori kru mensini mu a waye chief engineer na wane adom kase ebon komo kire se adwarefo no nzam na omo eka no 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
1: 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Your friend Nana say, I'm for it.
2: Obri, ya boa. Friend Jem from Nossi, a free MD. 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
10: hello maha me frefi wo bank se sie ye nya o ha won ye system ni hunti e ho be hia se ye be bo wo account ni ho ban Miss Shaw, who bet me up with our account number? Some bow username, no password, ni mami. Ni and Shane, you who see you no more in the mini ya. Ninja coin for our accounts, no digima. Annie, who username, and no password. Me per se, me shall say, ye noana.
11: Sheye wo fraud for hon. 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E wo phone suda. 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We honun tem isi anokwan. 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
2: When me be your drink, say, Nansen, si kasami na from kra. Me saying tis a much a ba, a ya ya reho sempa, if we say, Bosia honsama ya ding an kasa, and I say, Punya bosia nidia, and won't see whom cry to me bubu a pre. Mamin come for a maintaining and kasa community bank mount. O ya would day ya mubwa for. 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A maintaining and kasai community bank. 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

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Question day, any question day via. I have prime sports. I have foreign tidbit and quan. 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
2: 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The Battle of Brilliant Ideas is back. And Rantewan and Mabawa Wabini Yefra Santemamu, Senior High School Ahudwa Mubesia, Abobo Semwa Puarisa, Adja Chinye Mudo, Adja Jabaso Bodie, and Kodabe Kamutra Boma Junesamwa Kasaku Kodroso. 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
3: 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Now, you name say Otto Adleda, Infection Bayra, Otto Adleda, with me about to pay ye, Usia Adelaide, now turn up as a common quan dear, Ubin Yanache. 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And yes, and get one. 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
3: 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Atale we color na ye de color.
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3: Ni shirt and an etra.
4: Ah ni shirt.
3: Ni box and so e.
4: Uti mi.
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4: E no de she inside.
3: Ah okay.
4: Enti o dru ni ho a.
3: Ni wa ro.
4: Eh na wo ho.
3: Okay. Me hu.
4: Wo hu.
3: Yeah, to wear jeans material.
4: Me pa shine.
3: Hey, any auto abre.
4: Pa.
3: Hey. Is I on hit?
4: And yes, we can.
3: Na wan auto no ma.
4: Me a.
3: Wo ni obi a?
4: David.
3: Hey.
4: Any me pa sem bia. Ko beti on se pa cha shio.
3: And why sem me? Na so e wi ase adwuma de pa ni se auto ba tare.
4: Ah ne.
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3: 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Ante, o se ye. With the rice water. What was that day? The other night, there's some good to see the gumo. Okay. I'd let that transfer with your former. Nothing we hear. 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Now, Bacon soon him. 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Bacon soon him. Near the panier no hini mono. 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Obey panniers in his union. It been to me in fifth William Cogum. I fear the carp on hini mono. Na panina, ya chins your man. What if she carp on him say now pigum fee? A beco carp on him, wa. Am I winner by your empty? It is a bema wire. Na so so de mo ba.
4: Eye easy.
3: Probably say ne ya o so refi be man kete so de ya de e ko no. Eye higher. Enna oba o ya de. Na be man so so ene no da. Probability say obetimi awi akos court free. Eno so e high.
4: Pa.
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4: Ane.
3: 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O pia guyem.
4: De wo mu bia.
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0: 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Well, ye na dwene say unique.
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0: 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E radi adum, enti bebre na. Well, ye na dwene say me too as ye wah as ye too. 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What na wa? 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After last solution, they say I will see a year with the Nina.
1: Acquire someone now with you.
0: What's
1: your cousin be acquire some out as you? By your bottle, three was assassinos here. Yes, by an acquire
0: some. Okay, and see no any acquire some. Not make us say be a own way. A big crowd back. And I mean, make us say so be our per se won't come a person, may woe five a noon and campus. Not one man, nurse you will be home crying. And to answer my kick and your man, I'm because a yeah, reports na air ban complaints, nay, symptoms, and a mechanic in our boom. 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
0: 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And also our blood on him. 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

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If you cry, no, now you don't quack what now will be in chain. 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You will be remembered for two things: the problems you solved or the problems you created. Don't just exist to be seen. Exist to be remembered for good. When you die, your money stays in the bank, but your goodness stays in people's heart. Ask yourself, if I left today, that would what would they say I was? Start living that answer now. Say would ni hwa na dia ni ye kan fa wo ho wachi. 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Dear the car so to modern for. 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What you are saying, Cabasabasa Winsy. 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
0: another two things
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1: 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Be a chum. 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And on a chess, a years ago, we do smite. 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A cahonum, idiot. A miam director, a could you for switch us for you for switch and go for funny crazy when you were gone. Was who will get a pile of bronze? Some new cut. What's so about the obedient bad day? And now, only no kind of silly woman, woman, woman, woman, woman, woman, woman, woman, woman, woman, woman, woman, woman, woman, woman, woman, woman, woman, woman, woman, woman, woman, woman, woman, woman, woman, woman, woman, woman, woman, woman, woman, woman, woman, woman, woman, woman, woman, woman, What's the name? 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
4: that we also no chalo to
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3: 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A one or two on cast will pay dinti or twin baby, will be a tenant cap. It will woman for kind. 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
2: word. No, but I'm on penis.
3: I'm on pese. I did say the penny will make a charge money. Joe Bayon in the paper car. The way it was as a
2: snow beer. So this is a
3: son in the tray. I'm on your son cry. 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A son yaka.
2: No, be swinging so deep on the pans. You were near Capapa.
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2: 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We'll be a trony dance and a woo.
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3: 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Quite your more on me, your more suit, your tram of a panu.
2: Okay. So when I will pack
3: half, you have a cup of our own. Nobody's telling that young BB man. Yes, upon you,
2: by another American who watch it.
3: And who watch it, America? Yes, upon you, or Tony. 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
2: okay.
3: Me je de ba kai be. 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
3: 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O ba ka ti say nwin. 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E se ba ko me kan ya say.
2: Okay, 0322083581. 0322083582. 0322083582. 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
0: Okay.
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5: Isha 104.5 but on that and work and some na moye.
0: Ami adumu.
5: Yo. 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Ami anga kwa go dream.
0: Oh.
5: E ni pa o ti asia, e du be mo ra ke ti asia. Ye she ye ku ye ku try.
0: Mm.
5: Papa we pa da fa ni mo o go ene be. Obi e she na mo we. This is what was in a bathroom. Why shouldn't it be all? Or bathroom, and you know, and generally would it be Abraham, you want to be careful. And next, you don't want what if I would be a boy number 1 year, and you know, I'll try. Then you put with me a moon, a bathroom. It is a form of a boy number 1. We never say no one get down for the bubble. You know. Now, so as a new woman, a change,
0: yeah,
6: Fatia, no, your massy.
0: Oh, I have a promise.
6: Your massy, the Dian is serene.
0: I'm pa, Minia, now what to say?
6: Yamia, the Monsue,
0: Ocopa,
6: the Nasi. The bomb about to make it a killer pa, anything Yamo, but Nasha.
0: No,
6: attack Yama, Yanga, too.
0: No,
6: I dare tell you. We are today, I want the over here, Emma. Your president, about one woman of the Abu Diano. Yeah. Because Patapani, dear, and a papa, I hear pain. Nippon, so, and head and yes, sir. Over to my papa, dear, and I will have a tip from a clear idea. The entire papa will eat you.
0: Okay.
6: Well, we are probably 10 years bonnet Bible, or bonnet, no.
0: I got us back.
6: Now, yeah. What do you say? Tinipana, the over here about Wau piano, yeah, Naua, Asa, Oka, Chiriki, Papa, Omokan, Bani, Wauko, Latrimai, or Fanakan,
0: Madame. 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
7: Amisia
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7: Ha, actually why?
0: A me frew anopa nyame yadom.
7: Filoso.
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7: Wata.
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7: Me da si why?
0: Yo.
7: Bye bye.
0: Bye. I go via.
7: Hello.
0: Mini na we.
7: Ah, me wo estresu.
0: Yo. Akura yenti o.
7: I mean so me so say ni say say dey na akwetu bua for kind. E di boni bi wo a eye e dey fa so we brebi mu. Say a Christopher wo e bo Judas din a ye body din boni so e Yesu ama na say sunka Judas so e ye Yesu ama so a ka Christopher so so wo hene. It's in your dimboni in your name, your dimboni, you are obedient, that's why the first word break in the part of the
0: world.
7: We have to see.
0: Okay, yeah, that's it. Abu Fiao.
8: Ami Fiao.
0: Ami.
8: 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I'm born my way to your name, dear Mokai, but I'm a friend, much, yeah, my dear friend. I
0: show you. So, hey, Adra. Now, what is
8: it? Oh, yeah.
0: Oba ba sai da bai.
8: Ba ta ba pa da ba.
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9: O mi fia ta fia.
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9: E wa wa.
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9: O ma ti ko wo tru bi ma.
0: Ah. Ba ha kwa na me ma hime.
9: Another, and so
0: I'm a boy.
9: And that for to do it.
0: You know what? You can't
9: say.
8: Ah,
9: it's up here.
0: Bra,
9: it will drag great dancer.
0: Eh,
9: why? I'm going to go to Papa Winsla, a German song.
0: Amen.
9: Just a penny for movie, you know. I'm going to Islam. Yeah, you may be, and I'm Papa Motich at the Blair. And so I bet I'm in a bad dream, but it's up here.
0: Yay.
9: There's a minimum of party and I'm the back coming and talk about. Tell me, turn to qua.
0: Ada, who am I bought at Transian in Tiana?
9: Me, Timmy Humpo. Now, me, Prana, me say, oh, I dare be cheaper. They said, Nipa would do them for an old dim quasi ourselves.
0: Now, how?
9: Let me judge, and send him a kuma dinosuni. So, and I said, me no, can't see me dance, and I said, what's them no, say,
0: it's in China,
9: you are, say. Wa monti asema ti ase di pa no ase di mi kura sa ka so za ko fo ni bi no eh esa ni ni ni mi no di be yim sisi a mi do nya me
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1: me kia wo bi bia
0: yeah that's it
1: Many a peer could make you possible for now. You quack one as I.
0: How much your super?
1: Okay.
0: My
1: mamma for you, Vivian piano.
0: All right, I was for you and I fancy. Cocuma munipet, mammy unipet. I go via.
2: Don't logo.
0: Eh, I did there.
2: Don't logo.
0: I did there. I did there. I did there.
2: I did
0: there. Why, here, near Yilly.
2: And you're not Yilly. Is that here?
0: Agra? Yara. Amen.
2: Amen.
0: Amen.
2: Amen.
0: Amen.
2: Okay. Now, I don't know.
0: Okay.
3: I'm here.
0: Nanaka
3: Adams,
0: Aguna. Aguna, you, Adams, Boko there.
3: I'm not
0: you, Mamintu.
3: I don't know. Back come for Yana for a new show you give for. And also, and yet, and one of us. Only as you try as you own. I think that they will just be a whoa, or be on the car once and so here, but it's over here for the car once. It should be a better boy. No, I guess.
0: Okay.
3: You mean a new papa, any bonnet?
0: Amen. Yeah, that's it. Okay. I'm just for Sabbath there. Meet me in Fafre for beer beam. Now, oh, when I was we? I go for you. Yeah. Why? Obianisu. Okay. I'm just for my bus is here. Now, I'm going to check a seer pan and my ama contagi company in my friend no my dear. Our war as no masson quanta. 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
1: Who is the greatest of all time in football? Angel of
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3: The smell alone. Oh my God.
4: No, that shit. You two, they lie. Eh? Now they same stew when they use cook the rice and then they go put them for top.
1: In music.
5: Are you busy? Forget everybody. Yeah.
6: My guy.
5: Put your papa in the judge. 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
6: On the goat. The only goat I know lives in Tema.
5: Every year, we will give to you back.
1: So who is the goat? 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

0: 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Oh, your Batan Cassia, Hurunyankania, Kuna Formobo, and Tutanua, Ebabuaboa.
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0: say yo yo. 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
2: Ane. 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
3: in kratwe FDA ajatu.

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3: And when we raise a glass, it's a celebration of who we are. 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
8: Yeah, that's what you're doing. 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

0: 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And a sexual a year a resin a menstrual pain a guawa dear. And a knock of pharmacy shop and a chemical shop near her shop beer also per Gombia. Bemazo Tonan you are for Brabadu Sika. 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Obonyum and Kasa or Love FM. 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Eti miamorfa say Rooney. Baby, I will be a more happy birthday. Rade on tun kwam nun shrau. Now more hone. Omo sika. On connect to Marcus for o ma yedi enye o chefa Rudy happy birthday afia me dey say so ma na o dey competitive fie over super babia ejare uti afi so ene wa bra na so ne o dem for super babia na ja ho 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And on anti-sipper, or see, when you've been taught, or see, when you've been taught, and a temptation so no about one a tear. Now, person should know you from one winners or tomano, sir, pepper, pep, and also about 0204 and 0248 315 258. Makadia Yatra Wunya Fire Juma. Better no no or no, and yad the ketuan and no canwa sem sano. Sika woman is cacket to any penim suentro. Nipenim pass a dear with a grisica, a prisica good amount for phone so yentro da. No attention said the way in shra. If you say 1 week be any pass is at 2,150. Na ufo kura watu fon 72 million. WhatsApp nisu usu. 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What the f- 72 million. WhatsApp ma. 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What that can you not forget what's happening? I've been reading the punk was they say, yeah, what's up? Jenny D. Krumha, Valuvite, Valuman, Valuvite, Osteo Life, Valuvite, Valuman, Valuvite Omega 3 Fish Oil, Valuvite Beauty Plus, and a Valuvite Atroflex Plus, Valuvite Minoke, Valuvite Immune Life, and a Valuvite Platinum Plus. 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
0: 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say, what to man going in that trouble? And I must call Bola and Susanna, some Missy Shazzy.
1: Would that say, ever come as a mini madam for a body air for pay at the middle of the year? In the year, Baron, who was there among the interviewable room or young room
0: at the one
1: at the home. But the name did not. The chamber as well, and Sana is ever back to as yours. A behead is your and you don't the software of your groomer or say or Obiako Dia. By you cook, I was saying, in the honor of my commission board one two. And I branded you are a good night commission, so Omunia in Omuia Kumano Martin. And the Jawana with Madame from Abodi and Okoka, and the boy in Okoka, I say, Odo Yaman, dear good room, say I'm pa, in Iowa, a very business. And I would jar on one of that year. We're 2 1 2 and Okoya.
2: I'm not sure. And the second one by, and on the 2 year on the and a third one to buy. It two and was going nice. No, oh, yeah, pure water. Pure water on yellow fridge of hot wine. And I don't go to buy. What to buy? And I'm not on the 2 year old body, and if you plan on the ground in the moon, a few weeks maybe, and a hot day. And meanwhile, some is me dinner. I didn't hope who could now one war. Let me meet you. I hope I'm only a linear like a be at the chill or be in the chill. I didn't cook any more. It's my flap. What is that? What is that? I didn't mind a penny. And it's a hang. It's the question. And I bought a hard in or some of my boys to question. For not so far to be uncouth, you'll be uncouth. I have to be in the black. And to be a two identity for the year, more than war, and the other side of
1: ebeni e jina no e du fu jaya na e goba komuni na aboje ne so e wo park no so o de fa park no so komuni na aboje
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2: oba we can sense e be we no
0: Oh, that's a piece. And Sanon is a young bunny. But two women are brought to an ebony, and Sanomia bunny, joining Tian Sanom.
2: Somebody
0: 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Oh, Debbie, or more by some cassa and Sanomia bunny, and Sanomia bunny, and Sano, trying to say the demons on ebony. We demand a brosua and a ebony, and Sanom the Atrasin near at a seminary room of Fompany for so far for
2: a room of food in
0: your quatra,
2: yes, you are for any.
0: I see what in the American, I never pay off for someone on the procure petition to Ocas or me about. We are day and you are so full of me good. Oh, more. Only say, and you mean you know, it be sweet yet. The twin be any, but it be sweet yet. 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
2: So, man, yes, of course, our credentials party will be born. No, why,
0: yes,
2: why, yeah, Chancellor, why, yeah, Minister, oh, yeah, Panica, see a power, Professor Cassie,
1: ask you,
0: I mean, I know,
1: oh, bonny,
0: Buafo, I, Buafo,
1: what is it?
0: Or the, I, Yao, a Safu Buafo, it is only say, ask you, Buafo, did me a pa, I don't know, and the Yamia, my baby, Minda.
1: Aye, I
0: won't be on.
1: Oh, sir, I'm not
0: sure. Aha, sir, maybe that would say, and they said, Doctor, I say, I'm preaching, or no sooner, and I am preaching, sissy, or no, so I and mammy with ye, a basso, a traya, a mere do a memenda. But my papa never come over as a for no so, I mean, penny for a pullaby, or no so memenda, to me, then the next say, India, when would they tar? Oh, no, Munti. With the Honorable SK Buafo, former Asante Region Minister, and then the Bush of Fone Momia, come see me at my memenda.
1: A cabinet and watch your SK Buafo,
2: or also on no, or
1: a brim. A brim, I make
2: over on a crab, or a Pascal financial, or a film crab.
1: Honestly, any
2: animal, or honestly, SK Buafo, be
1: a bottom moon there
0: behind. Only the Conon, what's the Conon? What's the
1: Conon? What's
2: the
0: Uwa busara uni sika na uni dia ah ya kwasi ya obetie nu ofa kwasi
1: I'm going to go to the hospital.
2: And I've been here a year. They see the fee. You build your engineer. You have church on. On so turn self who. And then hurry. But we are three. No, pipe. Now for people. What you this was it? It's so move to the answer me hold on.
1: Okay, I was here. Apia, was he?
3: On say no crebu of one man. Ne can't do. But on say baby, I need to tin into sometime. But how can I say say? Opam ese akokopana
1: akokopana ko bonne ni oko apa akokobonne no
3: na akokopa bi su ejina chi be bi sometime ya na yetinti ne ka asembu awoka na edi tell the beer me can a cheer for se and yet the shrine in Anisica. And yet your wooden radio soon, why you say kicking, creaking, creaking, or bois. And yes, Annet yet. Me, the beer me cassa a carmen quan. Utu be dean, not so perso conova, and Capeni power and any dean commono, the number, na friend, mirror. 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Me petas me see an hour been Tim McConnell. Quite me conway a woo. What's a more kind, Menyan Mujidi? Semico. Men quire now, Menyade.
2: I see. For free radio crimes, let you see for
3: me. Me, I'm quite one, everyone.
2: No, but yes,
3: a quite one, I'm
2: not.
3: And I make a chance on the pump penocre.
2: I got to meet you.
3: Oh, what would you fab a beer a year, yeah. 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
3: 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A dano crime in simple bojuma. 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A dano crani duchess, just went to my jam, I'd name it to them and my papa to be. Oh, so for ya walk across a crazy,
1: my swing a crew.
3: Be bien, I just say, and creta. And yen no creta. So for be a book room or so perform me make us all minimum by myself for Miss Remo. So for to draw no way program book room or Ubuha do for your fake, you know, or perso would become a BBC and son and the program no
1: a criticism.
3: Yes, or criticism.
1: No, any attention.
3: Attention, Banosu. Hey, yes, any agent I a butch.
1: Oh, yeah, yeah, your friend is seen.
3: Oh, criticism.
1: Sir, or yet in a program no. When your attention, or more papa, moment attention.
3: Moment attention. 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
2: Recommend daughter.
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3: Wonders when you will be there recommend daughter.
4: Abeti a sori ma me wo ko tia.
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4: The boss, no.
2: Uh-huh. Okay. So was we as
4: Me as. Oh, me na no me ka sa.
2: Why? See. I broke my daughter.
3: We must say you are born.
2: I broke my daughter. I believe you should not be pe. O the same should be present to be here. That man be preach here. They will call no. Na no fry crab be say go come say. Ano ugina I say. Me mfa no kwachire ho no mu. Nti obuje say me tena say. Na me tena say me Guinness bottle so good kind of man is so no. As Sudi, you will be say cha.
3: Oh, no, no, no.
4: Man, no, no. 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
4: yo I'm sure for me and temper into me can't call music P. Heba, Mr. Joshua Nana, Shay, and Uncle Pibby. 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Or bear myself about power any better. 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Aye, Nanka. It's only a pet, the Hianis of Banum, and music P. Heba, Mr. Nibby. Now, the Amma Bear Metro call a ketua, a phone, and a infection. Or no, be a becos, see. At 2450247776743. 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

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Happy birthday in Koma Tracy Nketia. Una ye si o Tracy Leslie fi Josephine from our sales and marketing department Love in Shire FM. See our show. Happy birthday to you. Tracy Nketia. Una ye penyin kwanche for the sea of Tracy Leslie from Josephine. Wish you all the best. May God Jehovah will bless you and make you more strength. Enjoy a birthday. More blessing and more money. A very beautiful. God create you for this peaceful life. Inshallah. Multimedia Business Coin and Love Ninja FM.

0: number life. 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A open country for or that great light worship center, I know. 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
1: no shaking,
0: the road
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0: and my god
1: is otoko na do when he talks
0: it does.
1: So adofo no ni anu ano nyame ni pa wutie motemen kan reverend seer for life. And I'm sorry, I didn't the Great Light Worship Center. No, said the Monday mono. At times, no, and you may say, no, you are not recording any a table. To a moment, a team, you know, back back as a softly, maybe a recording and a table. But Nina, yeah, because one now with tea or Tim and Cano, woman, you have woman, you have to go to an amour ever. Ubansoa, a radin namiso, a bemu di adansi a windy vida. In Tiana dear, said ye me ba ha channel. 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
0: And a cray,
1: Tiana was some bad life. Tina mamma.
0: Okay, Papa. 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They say, dear, what don't what they say? Recording a boa ne de wanga, sir. 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

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If you are twice in the opposite, a ho and I'm office in the wall. Ube drew honor, open some pictures, ebu boenim who be gray. Bakumisha suit blue, and a bakumisha suit black. Enti tumrika, nebra be whom or china anopa. Now be whom here, a dance ye wouldn't be da. 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
1: life
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1: clear
0: eh life
1: life
0: for winning
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2: 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In the prophets, he denied the Uncle Ponce or direction now with the Maya near Punch out the Maya, Bibia Kama. But that was the power of prophet of my life, Uncle Ponce, Shopa, and Punch, Papa. Amen.
1: Amen. Papa, wonderful.
0: I don't know, wonderful.
1: Testimony with dear Papa, no shh. Papa. And some about testimony ways, you know. Who said Captain Smart? Credit what does he do?
0: Captain Smart.
1: What's the only TV so life?
0: And I know Dimmy
1: Money Show. No, no, do what does he? If you cry, the cut will be crowded when you say. Let me and me. Not on what is you are. I just had the coffee in it, the bush of Fukudi.
0: And you're saying,
1: what's the chin?
0: Jesus. And you grow.
1: Papa. No, see.
0: Also, be the Dimmy what does he actually.
1: Fantastic.
0: Or buy, you know. My mom paya mano
1: kwa
0: eya kwanchire ana me de mano
1: papa ansa me ko ho no o say Jesus Christ time on your friend you know papa won say o tete anua e de yenani
0: oha o te form dotie
1: dotie e de yenani so ama o ka so nko tensu ni
0: o nko no nko ro
1: neni so
0: na neni
1: papa won say nanka Jesus ba nanko pon ba Jesus nanko betime din se gun so keke na ayarasa na yede
0: wa bompa ya
1: ama no na no ho ato
0: beto hu se ohia nipa ni hia kwanchire Many other four with TM, poor Nay quotation, Charles. I know. Just the quotation now we in a man of pump from Nasta Tifu because Yami and Huno say, and then spirit in a frasier, yeah, Juma, a pie spirit in a boy granny. Minia, Berma, with your head, Nancy, and Bion. Now, me Hunko Fubio must risk risk. Then go for mistresses can toss nipa betten than any friendly back or come. Or no dear, or ba no bestress cana, or ba or the moon, a guadim and ever.
3: Okay.
0: And to a ba a mono or to be called left, nor to be called right, nor to be called north, nor to be called east, nor to be just a or two money be pretty baby. Now, all momentanas is risk can all money da hon, and one and in the hon. Or motanasia. Go for the chin is come more because of a quantrenoa. Why you need?
3: I see.
0: Tieme, many a bear man who tieme jay chinier, ne jay casa, ne true anamon, ne brane behun, ne nami to me, a gusso a year juma. Eti famenon base is here 0244 88 14 0244 88 14 55 0244 88 14 55 Mesware ahomache ene kono aduane no. 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Maduane no so ede ti last time am said that kono aduane mu. Ekɔ test aduane ne bi hwɛ na me sema me. 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Now according to Isaiah chapter 10 verse 27 or say a dano awurade so obey nesoa afrimu triso na konu afrimu konso na because of and was running to konu via bepai see a kind Psalm 23 verse 5 and 6 David is say awurade betue pono awe yatamfo ani. Now, what the oil ever for it, na ye dear near to ye, ebe dear chi young quane in a. Ya can Hebrews chapter 1, verse 9. Or says ye better tenene, Nessa yen ye bitch remum ya, a radice or the oil fofro ebe srying, na yen ye bessene ya fefo. 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The wedding and him can cran or co ecosano. Oil on Saka, a radity me two pono a watam for him. One na was when ye done, woman him and a woo be dee. A timeton suffering will be beer, Sir Ochena anopa. So be journey her. No a jar quadro. No a baby whom here. Me cashing a median when yama said. Wa brabo ebe dane a inshra. Now one na whom was serewono. So what are you waiting for? It's time for your miracle. It's time for your success. Only a word of God can change your situation. Minya meno, or so sin problem biya. And to what you call train apa kusida ben. 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
4: 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The mini per utium ottoman and ottoman can a reverence ya upper life. 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
7: 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Wo fa ka bi a be si airport run about. Kuma se airport run about. Also, open a bookroom estate car, a light taxi, mamene driver, and ankasa. We be seen a woman office no enim. Now, one year said, dear, what tea another? Tea, medical cancer, and check me be too quaint. And check me be too quaint. And an itch and a me be too quaint. And to hear me a two miracle, never watching an opera. Nibby woman, na shabre than a four, or no, any erratic.
4: Tea me, I all know. I a friend stopper no. Nanka a 500 Ghana cedis. 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But obi be a 1 year huni half 1 year hun kwaju for beba wa china ababi humeno. 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A yet it is kind of 2 million. 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Bebi a yari any free biano. Merry turn and a back. A ko bebi a free buy.
7: Fami number is here. 0244 88 88 14 55 0244 88 88 14 55 55 Asante for say di onimu kwan no di onimu kwan no ana ye chere no kwan na obi safo nso ento kwan eti frame sisi a 0244
6: 0244
7: 88
1: 0488 14 14 55 55.
7: Hello.
8: Hello, Abba.
7: Good evening.
8: Evening,
7: Abba. Why not? My name is Kase. How Kase from here?
8: How
7: Kase from here?
8: How Kase from here?
7: Yo. Obaya, a radio home home at Melrow Fee. We row fee, Melra, if ye be more. We won't say if ye know ye daintia. That ye me ye, ye sin is a chasia. Nansono, a radio home home cassatra, me, me, who knows a spiritual. Ofie, a mere walk on ya jimmy in a mawari when you yam. Ofie, or baby, and who are worrying the petit ruda. And a me who knows a man in yan so, or more worry with problem while worry home. Omo mo ware ye no so no memani rebusom no be wo keke enkwala no ko mo peso mbe yo mo hoade ma hunu fie bia na kala no e ya koye ti se yellow kala tie mi ye mi hunu se sunsun mo no tumi bi edimochi a e da mani nyina ka e wo sunsun bra wo chena ne mi ni saade ni mfiri wo so nya sa daache o ma ware enso e be problem asima me kan ye de ade na oni mfa ho
8: Where
7: no good? And the about the NHS I know for a teacher, Mammy dear.
8: Well, the look at it, Mammy, Mammy, and me are babbling. Where man and MDH? 34 years new year. Bravo, my son, I'm only signing a man. And I'm so you can't be a Christian, my veteran, your wife, you call up your mother, your penny. Minyaman, now, could you near Mammy Blem, who I'm doing, my man's ass, what day? Basa. My tree bar while in me clear police me. My big and nanny are, I just say. Many are your nonsense, so or trust me, or nonsense are called you. You couldn't. They say, young Nancy, you are solid them to you near my hands. Never go,
7: you be an empire. Would you say you be an empire?
8: Upon my child.
7: If you are not a matron, when fear. Jesus. Be whom you watching away. To me be will fear ho and a dimunyasa. To me be a will fear ho. Omo de who could be a shi if ye nim fin fin or mass meant at the afaso. And only a dimane woning in a dimunya. Be whom you watching anopa. We will book row estate and to offer a light taxi. A one when I got janshana. Many driver and a castle be see my office, my book room estate. God bless you. You can call me right now. 0244 0244 88 88 14 14 55 55. Hello?
9: When I'm in a castle, friend? Because of free of for you, Mamma.
7: Mammy. Jesus. Hey.
10: Hey. Hey.
7: Your tongue will worry you soon more. Their tongue were worried, it was soon soon. Me who no said Ufi said they have a catcher sister. The same thing and a cause Ufi. Ufi a man near worrying when you yam. A man in our program and Musu Juma Samson Koye Obrepa. A too many a home whom a woman fear and a demon. But who's work over if he that there be you? If he that ano, me who no says spiritual, yet the a man a worrying. Yet the Ashikukum near the Ashafo. Spiritual near the Obebi a ring, Eshaho. And you fear me who no say, Chase, a man and a man of a woo keke. Ed then say, Ufee, you be one day. Say, I fropa ufee. Your tongue manning in our real soon soon. So why you need half war, one ya quite a phone out baby whom you are china. The duo and a Dutch on match in a year flow so. As a man can the idea now in Fahu. Why? Or China, 6 o'clock. May we book room estate and to offer a light taxi. No, I'm a minute driver, no Akasa. No book room estate. Otra ebu krom hinifia ifia twas in the opposite hold the shutter junction or chena no passes o clock na matanase ti me number ni ofre me a na mama direction brantem said e be ya oba rade be fam so aji wa frim po chirebi. God bless you. You can call me right now. 0244 0244 88 88 14 14 55 55. Hello.
10: Hello. Good evening.
7: Evening, and that's a sign.
10: Yami Adumo.
7: Oh, mini aba. Mehuno se nkoye kura wo. 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And once we have to complain with CC for left side, one person mouth stroke. But I've been on watching it. Let me name free also. Me pebia or person toss I are in a mound. Merry turn the back, then I dear man. Cause promise and fail it do any mono. Ufi and me on one hour yes star womb. There said ye be on Bama or Brabwa Cosso. Who could crona jibu? We are near Seno. Be whom watching it. Who be whom here? A radin number so bema to wetcha. Yeah, me can found the idea now you
10: found.
7: Be one on a cassade. Dear body and a chess and a
10: friend.
7: Nam said dear body and a chess and could be an UBT of a soon who said the American. And dear body and a chess and a
10: friend. I could be a cat and me could to deny ampa.
7: Maybe be any. Get mammy. Answer on off or left, Tom. Oh, what is it be in them? Do I know what is it be children? One person with cancer at two no fool, the woman watching an enemy in flows. Watching on past 6 o'clock, no book room estate. Map on one into Brantem. May non bear any. Why? God bless you. You can call me right now.
1: But every now, I every hour.
7: Okay.
1: Ever last caller.
7: Ah, last caller.
1: Okay. Waba.
7: Patcho, why not? Because I'm okay, friend.
11: Because I'm free, genius.
7: Eja, my main cancer is in trouble. A rather home, Edmure will feel. Or Dimmy Row, if you admire our bushroom. 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Or Mokoji to me be a be shave yo. 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Spiritual ye ta mamma ni nyina ka e wo sunsun. Be hu me ochena anopa na me ni sa de na emfiri wo so. Yes a dache a perfect woman. 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
5: Ato shadaba daba, raka televadi ato shadaba, lebon televeriana, atelevana kato shadaba, robono katemvana, rebelaba, atelevana, rebedebede kato shadaba, rabadaba, atelevana kato shadaba, rebedaba, rebeda kato shadaba, rebedaba, lekan televede kato shadaba, lepo vale vale tala, Telekatom Balaba, Rebadaba,

0: In the name of Jesus.
1: Jesus. Jesus.
0: In the mighty name of Jesus.
1: Jesus. Jesus.
0: Works of faith.
1: Connecting to God through
0: works of faith.
1: Connecting to God
0: through faith. We are the praying tribe, the mountain of
1: salvation and solution.
0: We are the praying tribe, the mountain
1: of salvation and solution.
0: If there is a man to pray, there is a God
1: to answer.
0: Or if there is a man to pray, there is a God
1: to answer.
0: You will need people also bomb from Tuesday, FM, a brand a dryer bomb pile. Now, maybe I will be an ambassador, say, or do I want him with you? There will be a bit of chimney a bomb pile. Now, every young point in you with Jemuda or better in the match of Nobel Wakumaso, Adia Ediama, near Kaisen Yamayadma, or Chiran of a pile, and Pi Bobushi acquire Bonnie Debian, who quite the Bia, who quite the Biampire Bono. It will Brookham Estate, who called them Biampire Bono. Nami Adma with China Air Cosso Amen. Name by Timmy, your bomb pie, your bomb pie, we are near Motia dance here. We are near Fred, no bomb pie, Eddie Amount. Hallelujah.
1: Amen.
0: I was off for about the betting and matching and mapa. I'm betting and matching. Mania Cassin Yami Adma, what China Sunday starting by Babushi, your first and a fasting Jumedina, a Yenibusumi be Ashasiano, Yami Adma, what China and a year starting a fasting. Yami Adma, what China and a starting a fasting. Fast and bet me a break it 2 o'clock, bet my break it 12, bet my break it 4, and I see 6. A will break it at the numbers in bet to Janua Fred near bomb pie, Eddie Aman, no a break it. Amen. It's a gusua and Yami Adma, fast and eight to a mark. We see if you had a if you had an enumerate a watch night, if you had an enumerate a watch night, a night of victory in Kunimdia natural. If you are wounding Kunimdia will be Biamuda, Barabuma, one in Kunimdia, Kunimdia, Humida, Yami Adma, if you had a bear to Yiana Manabra near bomb pie. A watch night broke my state Eli any idea what about the betting in the match or no din couldn't be a babwa brabum a with Jesus Christ.
1: Yes, Lord.
0: So for your bomb pie, maybe you'll be on a bomb more than your bomb pie. Never be sending one in your brother, because I'm Radim Yankopon.
1: Radim
0: Yankopon.
1: Radim
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0: 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Radim
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0: Radim Yankopon.
1: Radim Yankopon.
0: Radim Yankopon. Radim Yankopon.
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0: 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Radim Yankopon. Radim
1: Yankopon.
0: Radim Yankopon. Radim Yankopon. Radim Yankopon. Radim Yankopon. Radim Yankopon. Radim Yankopon. Radim Yankopon. Radim Yankopon. Radim Yankopon. Radim Yankopon. Radim Yankopon. Radim Yankopon. 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

0: 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Sophia Bompa, okay, the book of Deuteronomy chapter number 32, verse number 39. Deuteronomy chapter 32, verse number 39. Was say a wurade and a wuku, a yonoson a mankwa. 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
0: So for a cobb and Kunanka would be a good demo. A cobb and Kunanka was saying what it is. A cobb and Nanki, a pionanka, a power to Nanko bin a jalo, but he a bomb, Paya Serra Dinanko, was a Ratinian copon, was a Ratinian copon, the Piaman a bomb, who will be a Ratia, no one corner, so was a Ratia, the Piaman a bomb, who will be a Ratia, so what that ya, no one corner, so every Yasuda. Somebody lift up your voice and pray. Shana bana bana bosha. 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

0: Yemana, Yemana, the Pompa, Bone Crante, Crania, Emma, and the Babusia, Beyond the Bompa, Palabian, Bompa, Palabian, Bompa, Palabian, Bompa,
1: Jesus, victory every day. 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

0: you broke home estate Eli. 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You broke home estate Eli. A honey is your bomb pay will quite be a Nayasum, ya chimumino, yesum ya chimumino. Didi can yen and a papa. If any juma form pie by a juma for the bomb pay we are no coadjuma. And Chinese can service a moon coadjuma, also coadjuma. But a woman a juma and a papa and ten times into a bobuia, no way they know coadjuma. Into an papa by 5:30 near study, by 8:08 near pong. Nejuma fool in a coadjuma, last can service no idea at was. To be a tea and be an ebb band and see a tea din you had in a me on a marble. Tea ya bomb pie no be tea be, and no 2 Gidiana. 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
1: Receive
0: it in the name of Jesus. So for your bumper, for your bumper, your bumper, no beat, yes, yes, yeah. Yami had met in a pacunun to Gidiana mono mani a bumper. Because oh, who send him be cosu ewan him, the doctor catches a fibroid, also be operation. To Gidi onus who needs care of the question of operation. Yami had met in a to Gidiana monobrebi, never the mamma sad deny a cosu yum. A bit toy it out with
1: yes,
0: a bit toy it out with yes, a bit toy it out with yes, so for your bumper. So by the man, dad down couldn't be a dear, and the rather man couldn't be a soon. So darkness.
1: Amen.
0: You move a bit of summa kataya brabaso. That's over maybe a sumo be and a penny ho. I wanted in the public sumo and the pansy sumo and a power hymo into your bomb. I said, where the young posse, ye be a no bompa. The guard that down couldn't do the dominion to ye be a sum sum cream. Ye be a sum sum cream.
1: I
0: said, Radina copa,
1: Radina,
0: be a man a bompa, a free and elko, may be a sum sum cream, may be a sum sum cream. Oh, yes, dear bompa, be a bompa.
1: Rapala,
0: Rapala, Rapala, Rapala, Rapala, Rapala, Rapala, Rapala, Rapala, Rapala, Rapala, Rapala, Rapala, Rapala, Rapala, Rapala, Rapala, Rapala, Rapala, Rapala, Rapala, Rapala, Rapala, Rapala, Rapala, 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overcome every darkness, may you overcome every darkness, may you overcome every darkness, bompa bian bompa sharabalaba atele pele pele atalabalaba. My Father and my God, I pray, I overcome every darkness. May you overcome every darkness. May you overcome every darkness. May you overcome every darkness. May you overcome every darkness. 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May you overcome every darkness. May you overcome every darkness. 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Amen.
1: Amen.
0: Receive it now.
1: I receive
0: in the name of Jesus.
1: Jesus Christ.
0: Yakupo ba chimi nyami aduma wo chiram pa bo busia ko niehia. Yo Brookum Estate Eli anishia. Bibia fa ka bia wo so ba Brookum Estate Eli. Brookum Estate Eli. Sa anoga janshe. 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Sa Dr. Mensa na fa ka. Sa eye kudia janshe. Also about say a portal about also by Eli Johnson or Barney's pre-car or a power Johnson Sir Johnson now soon and Yami may see a head a bomb by the Yami Adomachina to Gideon Amon and the Brave Yami by Timmy. It here dancing shady radio. Do the dancing your bomb pine or tea and no two Gideon Amon or buyer. I didn't know Kosiko you appreciate Niko in Yamuni Amanina by the grace of God. Everybody do a dear Adia man and mammy about you tea dancing men could be tea dancing. Never dear Radia.
2: You didn't come upon us, Carmen. Mitra, not Mitia dancing, I shall be eating and Munyam.
0: Tia dancing, all but Tia dancing, didn't you, Mayor?
2: Daddy, December 2023, 17th, and I'm a warrior. Now, if it's a warrior, March, I did the bar. Now, Obas of Prince Brecum, now, so you watch here. I want to remember my problem. Yari, I shall say. O complain, minim hospital, young coyer, and a minim amemoye, or nature.
0: Tia dance, you're being a mayor.
2: Compassion, my mina, Martin. Because when it does so. Near Koha. See, that is this year's last year. I'm sorry, Namitia. Now that is so for me who say, oh, mommy complaining, Niam. But Niam and Yaka into your bear bra, never be an umbrella or toss near the beginning call. Timmy Bonamani, on us, where the member have, but no, mamma, papa, no, Miss Watt, Timmy, and my best of all. What papa, no, I feel like the few, ma'am, sorry. And my dear, ma, buyer. Now that the answer that you go to transcend doctors who way, oh, how they come to know, see, Gina, oh dear. Just say that you want mama, just say, you who your work, your person will be a nepese, me yamano. Na, unya auto. And go for credit, because you have a credit, say, you trim with your man, I'm your baby, I'm a person, me yamano. Na, who say, no matter. To which I scan. And my doctor said, fibroid, and the woman, not that the bomb by your coil soon will be you. Na, you're tossing me. I said, complaining, you have your coil, the doctor said, now what dear? I was so you free. I'm snow, my brother, dear man, here. Near the resource, the bread, daddy. And did you ever say, come, daddy, see your mom paying your mepa, Ibeco? You go to mom paying the resource, bread, daddy. Tomorrow, I'm a mammy, friend, me, so for what your mammy could ye hear. But now, what you so for say, your mammy, piano, be your man, not my friend, daddy, said daddy. Send a mammy, I can't meet them, present me, not that is my mom pie. But one other dear friend, Menco, Yamipa, Ibifrio, Abusia. 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
3: Omu, same kasi na Jesus
0: Hallelujah, hallelujah. I tear shed your radin young for air. So for near mammy, you didn't see you are dancing. One, a idea of five, but next you're going to preaching. Two, was it about what you're going to would you know? But by the grace of God, or bumpy bobus, you come pie, baby. Then a radia qua a bomb pie at a man, and then I can say, oh, preaching, you know, yeah, yet
1: my
0: five brother are disappeared. What's your question in a wood ya? And also, and she don't care about the other.
1: I did about quite a media dance, you know.
0: Yes,
1: now, Utian, the car, me pe, but Nipper, what your penny, coupon, and Nim, dear, a year, hallelujah,
0: hallelujah.
1: I'm a Brunipa, Agneson, and young coupon,
0: oh, yeah,
1: doctor, I declare, mammy,
0: doctor, declare,
1: when yes, our quiet first test, when I got to a mistake,
0: quaba,
1: doctor, Nim, dear, you know, I say, it was ye,
0: and I would be in your
1: poor old to me,
0: hallelujah.
1: Put it here, or China coupon.
0: There be a more bomb for TV, so radio soon as a meteor. I'm in TSU, but me buy a radia mameno after Matias here.
1: What
0: can I miss?
1: My God,
0: also for Debia, was it a mutia, more bad dancer, Matia Mentiasi, but they radiated the Ranis, so I am mammy and Casameno. No one say yes,
1: Matias,
0: Eraditia. Tell you, bomb by your man, which I made a nephew.
1: Also for OBTV, yes, yeah. Relationship not disappointed,
0: and disappointed.
1: OBTV, yes,
0: yeah.
1: A dinner shamo, sir.
0: Yeah, then you acquire biometric in your neck, young friend.
1: My God,
0: and I know that's it. If
1: you
0: are the machinanapa, broke up estate, Ella, Ellen Pabubus, you couldn't share a bomb pile. Tidane de Radia. Sekasi, you bought a contour dance here, Yintiminko. Your boy, a sad dance here, Yintiminko. Your boy, open doors, a juma, Radia Nam, Nakua, Soman, Kofonia. Your boy, Yintiminko. Till there be a bunny above Boba, could you know who they are there? Because we'll be the TA and or buy any Radia Mano. So who should tear meant nephew? Yet the number number two, Janami admitting Oba Fred.
1: Yes,
0: near my direction, your book of estate, Eli. Men Feniagro, five brother, that was your match. There be a chong, a chow shinina. So we'll be TNF. It's me challenging you
1: now.
0: It's challenging. Then you should me bring on Kobebia. Obey my traffic the whole day. Now me had mentioned to Giviana Bonabra. Never did to us here. Oh, yes, Christ, you amen. So for your boy, I for you. Yakuma, I dear Bakonia, I respect you for the book.
1: Yes.
0: I dear Bakonia, I respect you. Yamini ni wo ho eya for the book because oni pe gbo bafo di fi na kumun bia no e ba de she ne nimnyam to kan the book of Malachi chapter number 3 verse number 10 o se mon fa we nyina ambra adokura dem wo na me urade nyam pon me bi osoro and fencing at your mamma. One kind so was in a memorable boom so ye be a dear was sura. And yet, it is over to our control. Mm. A busso.
1: Yes.
0: See, no one that's what I say. Maybe you are soon fencing. Now, either a busso, it will come in what? In abundance. What kind of other translation now? Was it you will not even have more rooms to receive it?
1: Mm.
0: Yeah, remember, your boy, for the Timmy. Right. Yeah, remember, God is your principal God.
1: Yes.
0: What is that? Well, yeah, may weigh the amount. Mm. Oh, yeah, may weigh the amount. Was it Fesica? Full amount. Abraham, I decorate them.
1: Yeah.
0: Now, maybe you are soon fencing at the amount. Nyameba, a mobile money number is 0244 789988. Mobile money number is 0244 789988. 0244 789988. A dinner agenin boatness yama. Number is 0244 789988. 0244 789988. Number ni be 0244 789988. Was in a me be was soon fencing at the Amane Bumuso. Number so for Nippebia or Bar for the bomb pile, Nippebia or Bonner for this year. You
1: see,
0: several years are for the Bia and Yamme send it. Say 200, 750. Any seed beer. If you are coming, Mubia and Yamme, I come up, maybe I will send the beer. So for your bomb pile, was it now what we ever did me soon fencing, madam?
1: Amen.
0: Ever the money, Munimaso.
1: Amen.
0: Ever the money reflecting, oh, much. 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
3: come at any given hours that true worshippers shall worship their Father in spirit and in truth. Oh.

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